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7: Yuma and good morning, I'm Hayden Becerra. The Prime Minister is defending his government for breaking an election promise, claiming it had to change its position on housing. Invest

0: been in the United Arab Emirates since the early days of the war in Iran. The Queanbeyan Palarang Regional Council has begun developing an infill housing strategy to cater for the housing needs of a growing population in Queanbeyan.
1: There is a lack of options available for people out there who want to either move into Queanbeyan or continue to live here. So this is Council's way of making changes to some of the planning setups to make sure that those opportunities do exist for people.
0: Mayor Kenrick Winchester there. The QPRC will also be holding a discussion night next Monday to allow the community to have their say on the strategy and on what needs to be done. And plans to build a Trump Tower on the Gold Coast have been scrapped. The developer says plans for the 91-storey, $1.5 billion skyscraper have been abandoned less than 3 months after a deal was made.
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0: Checking sports, the Brumbies women are set to face the Queensland Reds this weekend as part of their first of three trial matches before the season. Lock, Lily Bones, says they're excited to hit the ground running.
3: We're all very excited to get on the field and tackle other people rather than ourselves.
0: And the Giants will travel to Perth this weekend to take on the West Coast Eagles in the first week of Sir Doug Nicholls' round. Meanwhile, there's been some rumours that Cats are looking into GWS captain Toby Green. As for whether he'd make the move, vice-captain Connor Iden reckons he wouldn't like Geelong very much.
4: What would you try to say to maybe steer him away from going down to the Cats?
5: Check the weather. He won't go back, no way. He's into his spearfishing at the moment, so he'll need a three-layer wetsuit if he goes down there. I don't think he'll like it.
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0: Partly cloudy and 18 today, possible shower and 19 for tomorrow, then partly cloudy and 19 on Friday. 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
3: Morning, morning. Welcome to your Wednesday. Hey, it's Ash here on your number one hit music station. And yes, the voiceover lady is correct. 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

0: Savage Garden, a perfect way to get through your hump day morning on Canberra's Hit 104.7. And hey, it's time for a brand new single from Olivia Rodrigo. And in the wise words of Pitbull, she took a negative and put it into a positive.
1: We were writing all day and we wrote a song that I like didn't like. And I had like a total breakdown and I was like, God, I can't write songs. I'm so bad at this. I don't like whatever, like being really negative. And then we like took a break and we came back and we wrote one of my favorite songs. So just goes to show you, just never give up.
0: And hey, here it is now. It's Drop Dead, Olivia Rodrigo on Canberra's Hit 104.7. I know.

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1: Let's get to it. Let's go!
2: Obviously, a lot of talk about the one and only Delta Goodrum this entire week. She is representing Australia at Eurovision. This is her song. She is performing in the semi-final tomorrow morning. And, well, she might be coming to Canberra.
3: 1,366 votes so far.
4: Yes.
3: By the way, number two is Melbourne at 193 votes. So we are far, far, far ahead.
4: Romping it in. Get her to this destination.
3: Googong. She's coming to Googong, guys.
4: Now, the votes are still open. Now, once people get wind of this, they're going to start voting in their other cities. Our job here as a neighbouring suburb to Googong, right, that's all of us.
3: Yes.
4: Unless you're a Googonian, you know you've been doing the job, you knew all about this.
3: We all need to back Googong. Because there's 11 locations around Canberra that are trying. No, scrap them all.
4: Come on.
3: Scrap them.
4: Let's get together.
3: Googong is obviously number, is clear number one right now.
4: We

0: know
1: so
0: how
1: let's
0: good.
1: All pool our votes.
0: Yeah.
1: And we're going Googong.
0: Yeah, and Googfest is a huge success. Yeah. We know it works. Yep. We're all set.
1: Yeah.
0: Okay, so we're all in. We're all focused on Googong.
1: Bring Delta to Googong.
0: Right.
2: That is the line from Rod and Gabby. Bring Delta to Googong. You may have seen Baby Wears performing Delta songs across Canberra this week as well. All details of how you can vote to bring Delta to Googong can be found on our socials at Hit 104.7 Canberra. And we wish Delta Goodrum all the luck in the world for the semi-final.

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2: Yuma and good morning. I'm Hayden Becerra. Coming up, all the details around the federal budget. But first, a 43-year-old man will face court after allegedly strangling and assaulting his partner during two family violence incidents earlier this week. Police will allege the man pushed his partner down before strangling her to the point of unconsciousness on Monday night. While yesterday, it's alleged the man strangled the woman and punched her in the head multiple times. Jim Chalmers is being linked to a poor man's Robin Hood after unveiling last night's federal budget. The Treasurer revealing changes to tax concessions, including capital gains tax and negative gearing, in a broken election promise aimed at getting younger Australians back into the housing markets. But Nationals leader Matt Canavan has told Nine it will only make matters worse.
3: What's most disappointing about this budget is there's no plan to lift the living standards of Australians. No plan for growth in this budget. The only thing that has grown last night is the noses on the Labor politicians' faces, because they've just told lie after lie after lie.
2: The local RSPCA is one of the winners locally, with $30 million in federal funding to go towards building a new modern home for their animal shelter in Pialago. There's $50 million for the duplication of Drake Brockman Drive in West Belconnen, $1.4 million will go towards youth mental health services, and there's $200,000 to support victim survivors of domestic and sexual violence here in the ACT. The World Health Organization is urging countries to prepare for more cases of Hunter virus. It comes as authorities in Paris said a French woman who contracted the virus on board the cruise ship had the most severe form of the disease and has been moved to ICU. And there's birthday celebrations at the National Zoo this week, with Ote the sun bear turning 22 today.
4: She's actually getting a very hungry caterpillar themed birthday party. So she has a giant fluffy caterpillar that she's going to get to tear apart. She's going to get lots of special treats and a giant birthday cake as well.
2: Zookeeper Gemma Walsh there. Locals are encouraged to come and say hi and watch Ote as she opens her presents.
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2: The Brumbies women are itching to hit the field this weekend as they're set to face the Queensland Reds for their first trial match before the season kicks off. That's according to Lock Lily Bone, who says they are a united front.
6: Everyone gets around one another, always pushing one another, giving each other feedback whenever we have it, and leading into this weekend, that connection on the field, we're really strong, and hopefully we can use that to, you know, push us over the line.
2: And in the NRL, Queensland captain Cameron Munster admits Tom Dearden's injury is a major blow ahead of State of Origin. The in-form halfback suffered an ankle injury in the Cowboys' loss to the Eels last week, ruling him out of the first two games of the series.
7: Probably disappointing for Tommy. He bleeds maroon, and I know the Cowboys will miss him dearly. Yeah, it's a big blow for them, bigger blow for Queensland. Knowing Billy and the coaching staff, they'll do everything they can to pick the right squad and the right formula.
0: Alexander Watson Insulation. Canberra's cold, but your house doesn't have to be.

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1: Go on a holiday. 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
0: Oh, nice and simple escape to the warm weather. 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

0: Olivia Dean on Canberra's Hit 104.7. And hey, she may have rose to fame in 2002 when she won the first season of American Idol, but she'll still sing the hits from back then now.
1: That artist that goes out and is like super bummed that I had to sing something. Like even the song like Breakaway, which isn't exciting as a vocalist to sing, I still love it because the crowd loves singing it. It becomes the song I can take my in-ears out and listen to an entire crowd. Like it's almost like a spiritual experience to have that many people that have nothing in common except for maybe the song.
0: She has so many songs to sing along to. So sing along to this one. Stronger, What Doesn't Kill You. It's Kelly Clarkson on Hit 104.7. Yeah.

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2: Kia, movement that inspires.

0: houses. Too many young people are locked out of home ownership in particular, and the steps that we took last night, which we understand are contentious, they're difficult decisions, they are about trying to level the playing field for first home buyers.
1: Finance Minister and ACT Labor Senator Katie Gallagher says there's been investment in Canberra-specific programs in the budget.
2: Extra money for housing, extra money for the National Jewish Memorial Centre, $30 million to finish the rebuild of the RSPCA, which has been a long time in the making.
1: Money for roads as well, with $50 million set aside for the duplication of Drake Brockman Drive in West Belconnen, as well as some funds for planning works for the Molonglo East-West Arterial Road. The AFP Association's calling for more funding and a full audit of ACT policing facilities after reports of flooding, sewage issues and water damage at a bunch of sites since 2020. AFPA President Alex Caruana says one of the worst incidents, a sinkhole, reportedly in early April.
3: The sinkhole that's occurred in Tuggeranong Police Station, this is a modern facility. This is the capital of Australia and we are suffering from things like a sinkhole. It's unacceptable. It's now been 3 weeks and it's yet to be fixed.
1: And RSPCA ACT CEO Michelle Robertson has welcomed the federal budget's investment of $30 million that'll see a new fit-for-purpose home for the animal shelter.
4: We would be able to amp up our volume of desexing infrastructure to take care of animals that we haven't had previously. We can run more preventative and early intervention programs.
1: Set to be built in Piala.

0: want to just rely on winning 7 or 8 in a row every year.
1: And Cameron Munster is staying out of selection debate on Queensland's new Origin halfback. Tom Dearden has been ruled out of the opening 2 games of the series with an ankle injury. Dally Cherry Evans, Kalen Ponga and Sam Walker are now in the mix to take over, with Munster happy to leave it up to the Maroons coach Billy Slater.
2: Bill's been around the game for a long time. He knows what rugby league's all about. He watches rugby league religiously, more than anyone I've ever seen. So he'll pick the right people, the right team. Regardless on who it is in the team, they'll do the job for Queensland.
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0: 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About the next 15 minutes. 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
9: Yuma, good afternoon. I'm Renee Bigatko. The ACT's independent senator says the federal budget is a mixed bag. David Pocock's welcomed the housing reform, but is disappointed we didn't see a 25% gas export tax. He says the $50 million for upgrades to the Canberra to Sydney rail line isn't much.
10: There's a real urgency to invest in a faster train. I welcome the $50 million, but I think we've got to be more ambitious than that. We've got to be trying to knock an hour or more off that journey and having more services and better services.
9: While the local RSPCA has welcomed the $30 million investment for a new shelter at Pialago.
11: We would be able to amp up our volume of desexing infrastructure to take care of animals that we haven't had previously. We can run more preventative and early intervention programs.
9: CEO Michelle Robertson there. A 43-year-old man will face court after allegedly strangling and assaulting his partner during two family violence incidents this week. Police will allege the man pushed his partner down before strangling her to the point of

0: is Delta Goodrem.
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0: Checking sport, Queensland captain Cameron Munster admits Tom Dearden's injury is a major blow ahead of State of Origin. The in-form halfback suffered an ankle injury in the Cowboys' loss to the Eels last week, ruling him out of the first two games of the series. And the Brumbies women's team for Sunday's home trial against the Reds has been named, featuring plenty of Wallaroos experience as well as some newbies. Coach James Irwin praising new signing Avania Wong, who'll line up against her former side for the first time since moving to Canberra in the off-season.
2: Right kind of character, she's right kind of human. You know, what she gives us on the field is what she gives us on the field, but you know, who she is off the field and sort of her energy, especially with our younger outside backs, just been phenomenal.
3: Alexander Watson Insulation. Canberra's cold, but your house doesn't have to be.
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0: 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David Guetta, Teddy Swims, and Tones of 19 up on a single. 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

0: 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It's Canberra's Hit 104.7. And hey, a brand new single coming at you after the 2 o'clock news from an artist who I'd say really fits the saying, we made the right person famous.
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0: and then a range of other supports into rail, into the Museum of Australian Democracy, and of course, importantly, investments into CSIRO, which we know people had been after for some time.
1: That's Finance Minister and ACT Labor Senator Katie Gallagher. While the Canberra Liberals say the ACT has been taken for granted in the federal budget once again, Leader Mark Partin says it's disappointing. Despite Canberra facing some of the highest housing costs, rates and taxes, there was no major infrastructure commitments or meaningful relief for struggling households. The AFP Association says more needs to be done to fix up police sites across Canberra following issues like flooding and sewage leaks. It's prompted calls for more funding and a full audit of ACT policing facilities. President Alex Caruana says it's unacceptable.
2: And the most alarming facility failure is the constant sewage leak that occurs in the City Police Station, in the watch house. That is a real present risk for members. It is genuinely sewage leaking out that our members have to wade through.
1: And Queanbeyan Council's developing an infill housing strategy to cater for the town's growing population.
3: There is a lack of options available for people out there who want to either move into Queanbeyan or continue to live here. So this is Council's way of making changes to some of the planning setups to make sure that those opportunities do exist for people.
1: Mayor Kenrick Winchester there.
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1: Checking sport, Panthers coach Ivan Cleary will make a major announcement this arvo, with speculation mounting about his future. There's reports the four-time premiership-winning coach is going to call it quits at the end of next season. And Jannik Sinner defeated Andrea Pellegrino at the Italian Open overnight, equaling the Joker's consecutive wins record for ATP Masters matches with 31.
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3: When I've had a little sneaky peek at some of the entries, Pete 104.7's 100K payday, there's like a little spot people have to fill out. Being like, what would you spend the cash on? A lot of people are saying they would put it towards like a car and things like that. So, like I keep saying, continue to say, you can do whatever you want with the cash, but a car is always a great idea. And hey, this hour's code word is exactly that, car. C-A-R, car is the code word. 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
2: A musical. A city.
3: Denver.
4: Denver, Colorado would have taken Denver, yes. Yeah. Absolutely.
2: Could have worked. A musical, Dreamgirls or Dirty Dancing.
3: Oh, yeah.
2: And then we just ran out of time on a city there.
4: Your strategy's good, though. I reckon another crack at that. How is it compared to playing along when you listen?
3: Oh, it's heaps harder.
4: It's right. But now that you've got one under your belt, regroup, have another go, because I reckon your short, sharp goes.
2: Yeah.

0: will work. Yeah. Nice work, Renee.
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0: always wearing his heart on his sleeve. It's Teddy Swims, who Wednesday Arvo on Canberra's Hit 104.7. 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

0: 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Rod and Gabby back to wake you up from 6 a.m. tomorrow morning. So much going on. 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Let's head to the news now. See you later. 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

0: to the Canberra to Sydney rail line isn't much.
1: Cutting more than 15 minutes off the time over 5 years, and then more services. You know, we have 21 a week. Sydney to Newcastle Rail has 21 a day. And so I think if there were more services, I think you'd see so many more actually using rail.
0: While the local RSPCA has welcomed the $30 million investment for a new shelter at Pialago, CEO Michelle Robertson says it'll go a long way.
2: We want to keep pets and their families together, and we will be having the spaces to do those programs more effectively. So we are really, really excited about the possibilities that this opens up for us.
0: Caught today for a 43-year-old man after he allegedly strangled and assaulted his partner this week. ACT police allege he strangled his partner to the point of unconsciousness on Monday before allegedly strangling her and punching her in the head yesterday. And another big venue at Gold Creek is up for sale. Lumia Lodge hitting the market with a price guide of around 19 to 20 million. Now Canberra's Fuel Watch, fuel hike got you. VW Electric ID4 now 59,990 drive away at Lennox Volkswagen in Phillip. A litre of unleaded will set you back about $1.83, while diesel is sitting at $2.61 a litre.
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0: Checking sport, Ivan Cleary's put an end date on his tenure at the Panthers. The four-time premiership winning coach to wrap up with Penrith at the end of 2027. Meanwhile, Queensland captain Cameron Munster admits Tom Dearden's ankle injury is a major blow ahead of State of Origin. And some newbies and plenty of Wallaroos experience form a large part of the Brumbies women's team for Sunday's home trial against the Queensland Reds. Coach James Irwin says they're stoked to get three trial games.
4: There is some girls who haven't played any football since November. So to get three legitimate, proper pre-season games under their belt, we're really excited about what that's going to allow our group to do going into round one.
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0: Big Moore
1: and Tommy Little.
0: This is Carrie and Tommy.
2: Yeah, welcome to it for your Wednesday afternoon. The Big Moore away today. Loz Barry is back.
3: Yes.
4: Lozzie.
3: Thank you, Sam.
5: How are you today? I got a rating yesterday out of 10 for you. How are you today?
3: Today.
5: Sorry, you responded then like I rated you.
3: I thought you were saying you rated me yesterday, and I was like, is this some kind of performance thing? Like, what's happening here?

0: No, they don't have oat milk, but I'm trying to lose weight at the moment and I asked for an oat latte and the look of disgust.
1: Well, because they only have two milks.
0: Yes.
1: Soy, to cover the people that don't have
0: and
1: dairy.
0: Tit. And you have to pick. And I naturally, when I'm so embarrassed, I'll go straight out of the teeth. Thank you very much. And a large latte, please. I'll expect it in 10 to 20 minutes.
1: Yeah.
0: It was wonderful. It's very nice to see you again. We've got heaps coming up on today's show, including the time game. Nearly $5,000 to give away. And 5 seconds of your life is all that's needed. We've got a star-studded show. Our MasterChef favourite joins us a bit later on. But up next, we need to talk controversial takes because I am a dog owner, but I have a controversial one about dog owners next.
1: Ooh.
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0: Mine is related to dog owners. You are also one, Loz?
1: I am.
0: So I think that getting your dog to do tricks is similar to caged eggs. Like, I think it's as moral.
2: So if you're training him to roll over.
0: Uh-huh.
2: Yeah, that's, yeah, okay.
1: But that's like, that's a behavioural thing. It's not just a trick, like jump through this hoop.
0: But you

0: loves dogs.
1: How old are your dogs, though?
2: They're three.
1: I don't think it's a thing you teach them at 3 years old. I think it's a thing you do when they're like 3 months
0: old. No, you can. I taught my dog how to play hide and seek like last week.
1: Get Dr. Chris Brown on the phone. I want to know.
3: The saying is you can't teach an old dog new tricks, but they're three.
0: Yeah.
1: Yeah, but they're still old. They're not 6 months old, are they?
0: No,
3: they're just still out of being called puppies.
1: I mean,
3: I think puppies is up to two.
0: I think it's like 18 months to two is still puppy.
1: I would say they're a year. That's double the length of being a puppy. So they're not just out of being a puppy.
3: They're at most teenagers.
0: I would say they're tweens.
3: They're tweens. Yeah. Yes. And do you see tweens around and go like, well, if they haven't got a job now.
0: Yeah.
1: Yep.
3: Producer Sammy.
4: According to Google, adult dogs are actually often easier to train because they can focus longer.
1: Shush.
0: Well, there you go. You don't strike me as a dog person though, Kieran.
1: I've got two cats.
0: Yeah.
3: Hey, we will take your takes on anything. They just need to be mildly controversial. 13 10 60. Give us a call if you've got a controversial take. Lauren, Barry, do you have one?
0: I have one that I'm too afraid to say on the radio, so I'm going to wait and just see what other people say first. But my first one, matcha, disgusting.
3: Yeah. It's algae milk.
0: It's like drinking grass.
5: But no one's drinking it for taste, are they?
0: Apparently they are. They sit there and they tell me how delicious it is. I'm like, you're lying because society's telling you to.
3: You know what my test will be with matcha? It's the same of, remember wheatgrass shots?
0: Yeah.
3: It's a drink for a season.
0: Yes.
3: And the people who are like, this is the best thing ever, in 4 years, you'll be like, do you remember matcha? And they'll be like, oh, barely. And I'm like, you were literally the person saying it was the best thing ever.
0: Yeah. And they go, oh, but you got to try strawberry. I'm like, well, that's not matcha. You're pumping
5: it's
0: it with
5: cordial.
0: With yes. flavor. That's not, have a strawberry milk.
3: Yes. Yeah. Yes.
0: Enough. I have another one.
3: Yeah.
0: Now, this is more of a something that the world should do.
5: Mm.
0: Cars should be made of inflatable material.
3: So I don't. I pitched an idea that it's not too dissimilar, which was bumper cars are all cars. Mm. So we drive around and it's for the same thing.
0: Yeah.
3: We can just bumper car everyone. And imagine the stress that would be relieved. You know, if you get a bit of road rage,
0: mm-hmm.
3: imagine if you could just ram the person.
0: Oh.
3: Do you know what I mean? There'd be no pent-up anger and you've all got bumpers on. Nobody gets hurt.
0: It's
3: bit
0: kind of fun.
5: I think, the problem with the inflatable car one is it is too fun. People would be like, I want to get hit by a car.
0: It would just be chaos.
5: People would just be throwing themselves into traffic.
3: No, because then you've got the gorgeous Polynesian carnival workers who jump in the way and they reverse your car.
0: Aren't they the best? I would trust them with my life.
3: I never feel safer than when I'm in a bumper car and I've been told, take your hands off the wheel, champ, and he's standing on the back and spinning the wheel like 360 degrees to get it to go in reverse. And I'm just, thank you, sir. Controversial takes. We'd love to hear yours. Give us a call, 13 10 60.
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0: Carrie and Tommy driving you home for your Wednesday arvo. Carrie is away. We got Loz Barry filling in and we want your controversial takes.
1: Yeah, give us a call on 13 10 60. This is a small one and I actually don't think it's that controversial. Salt, get rid of it. Chicken salt across the board.
0: Oh, yeah.
2: So you want chicken salt to replace all salt?
1: Yes. Tell me one thing that wouldn't be better, like you, that you need salt instead of chicken salt, because I can't think of one.
2: Yeah, but chicken salt, it's like the state of it too. It's more powdery.
1: I had eggs this morning. Well, but they make the, like...
2: like Himalayan salt.
1: Himalayan chicken salt.
2: Okay, oh. I'm into that.
1: Yes.
2: Yeah, I'm into that.
1: Okay.
0: I like bath salts. Turn them into bath chicken salt.
1: Bath chicken salt.
0: It'd be pretty good. Just cook me in a broth.
1: And you could make

0: Thank you, Alan. Who you got, Loz?
1: Ian, what do you have a gripe with? What's happening? Do you have a... Ian?
0: Wait, have
1: we've
0: a
1: lost Ian.
0: Oh, no.
1: He hung up.
0: He's had enough. G'day, Sean.
1: Scared.
0: G'day, Sean.
2: Hey, how are you?
0: Yeah, good. What's your controversial take?
2: I reckon tomato sauce on a well-done steak. Hang on.
0: So, Sean, just to give us a baseline of how liberal your tomato sauce use is, would you say if you had a like lasagna or something, would you put tomato sauce on lasagna?
2: On top of it, yeah.
0: Yeah, because one of my best mates who I used to live with, he would put it on everything. So like, yeah, lasagna, steaks, chops, anything. Sean, what's your... It just tastes better? Is that what it is?
2: I honestly reckon it does. And I know you can get, like, fancy branded tomato sauces where, you know, it's got, I don't know, herbs and all that.
1: Fancy.
0: Yeah.
2: Just stock standard tomato sauce. Don't know what it is about it. That or hot sauce.
0: Yeah, Sean, I kind of, I don't agree with you on tomato sauce.

0: May 18 to 24.
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4: It takes strength to tell someone you're worried, to speak your truth, to share your story. But when you walk into Wanunga, you are someone.

0: Carrie and Tommy driving you home for your Wednesday arvo. Carrie is away. We've got Loz Barry filling in. The time game is coming up. It's worth $4,600.
1: Oh, Ozzy, what have we got next?
2: Well, I was told I'd grow out of something the older I got, and I haven't, and I need remedies.
1: Still wetting the bed. That's still next.

0: cannot be the passenger in a car. I can't go on swings at park.
1: Mm-hmm.
0: But I had to have a driver when I went interstate once, and it was a Tesla.
2: Yeah.
0: I have never been more violently ill in my life because I could not hear the car or feel the car moving. It made it so much worse.
2: I'm so sorry then, Donna. I trust you far more than our producer, and I will happily fall on my sword on this one silently as well, so it hurts me more. So you want a cure for this?
1: I just want... What do you do to get the car sickness to go away?
2: Because also I feel like when you mentioned your age, you're like, I'm 36 and I still get car sick. I hate to break to you guys. I think all this stuff gets worse.
1: Ah. Yeah. Jeez.
2: Because my sister can't swim now.
1: Because of the motion.
2: She gets motion sickness in a pool. Not in the pool. Ocean. In a pool.
1: Because it's happened to me in the ocean on like the Great Barrier Reef going out there, and it was, I was so sick the whole trip out, and I was like, maybe if I go for a swim, I'll feel better.
2: I've done that before, and now I'm just spewing in the water.
3: Straight up your snorkel.
2: Yeah, and just fish from everywhere feeding. Like, it's a good way to get a photo opportunity. 131060, Loz needs a cure for carsickness.
1: Yes, I do.
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1: On Drakeford Drive, one lull at a time. It's hit

0: stay still and you don't get car sick.
1: Oh.
2: I just love the idea of you telling the Uber driver, sorry, I'm just going to put some paper down.
1: Do you mind?
2: It's not what you think.
1: Yeah.
3: I also love the idea of you getting to work in your white pants and you've just got today's headlines just across the R's.
1: I like that. I've never heard that before.
3: Kirstie, have you tried it?
0: On school trips, yes, and it works.
1: Wow.
4: Really?
1: Because buses are the worst for it. Like buses for...
3: I thought we just worked out Teslas were the worst.
1: No, but buses are pretty bad too.
3: Yeah.
1: School trip and you don't want to be... You don't want to be telling everyone, I have to sit at the front because I get car sick, so you just sit at the back
2: on paper.
1: Like a cool kid.
2: On newspaper.
1: And now I have
3: on your little drop sheet.
2: Don't worry, no one will bully you about that.
3: Yeah, the idea of kids just reading the broadsheet.
2: Yeah.
3: No, I'm really into that. To see what the Dow Jones is doing. Thank you, Kirstie. G'day, Josh.
5: G'day, mate. How's it going?
3: Yeah, living the dream. What have you got for Loz to help her?
5: Bit of an odd one. So myself, my sister, my nephew, we all suffer car sickness, right? Me, not until later on in age. Mid-20s, early 30s, I started. Earplugs, right? But just
1: one.
5: You take one foam earplug and plug one ear.
3: Josh, how did you work this out?
5: My sister worked it out. I don't know. I think it might have been an old wives' tale, but it works.
1: Wow. It must be something, to do with the balancing of... ear stuff, the whole thing.
3: Yeah, but does it matter which ear, Josh?
1: No.
5: Left or right, you take your pick.
3: Do you reckon it's, which the placebo effect is real, so it does work, do you think it's just in your head if you've got, you're like, I've got my ear plug in, so I'm good?
5: That's a good question. I'm somebody who is very self-aware, so no, I don't think it is.
3: Okay, I like it. All right. So far... You've got to be sitting on
1: newspaper, one ear plug in. I'm a very difficult passenger at this stage.
3: This is much easier than just getting off your phone.
1: But sometimes it happens regardless. It's
4: in a Tesla.
1: In a Tesla.
3: G'day, Emily.
6: Hi,
1: Emily. What have you got for me?
6: Best thing I've heard of is a Band-Aid over the belly button.
3: Oh my gosh!
1: Over
3: I
1: the
3: love
1: belly
3: it.
1: Button.
3: Why, Emily?

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3: 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From

0: people get into the housing market. While Finance Minister and ACT Labor Senator Katie Gallagher says there's been investment in Canberra-specific programs.
1: Extra money for housing, extra money for the National Jewish Memorial Centre, $30 million to finish the rebuild of the RSPCA, which has been a long time in the making.
0: Money for roads too, with $50 million for the duplication of Drake Brockman Drive in West Belconnen, and some funds for planning works for the Molonglo East-West Arterial Road. But the Canberra Liberals claim the ACT has actually missed out in the budget. Leader Mark Parton says there was no major infrastructure commitments or meaningful relief for struggling households, despite Canberra facing some of the highest housing costs, rates and taxes. The AFP Association's calling for more funding and a full audit of ACT policing facilities after reports of flooding, sewage issues and water damage at a bunch of sites since 2020. President Alex Caruana says one of the worst incidents, a sinkhole reported in early April.
2: The sinkhole that's occurred in Tuggeranong Police Station, this is a modern facility. This is the capital of Australia and we are

0: Kids will never learn how to throw papers into the river.
1: What are they doing?
2: Sorry, but was there paper throwing when you were a kid?
3: Yeah, yes. there was paper throwing when I was a kid, yeah. You used to literally get it rolled up in that. Yeah. It was quite satisfying to open.
1: Oh, yeah.
3: Yeah.
1: Oh, you didn't?
2: You're a bit older than I thought, maybe.
1: I beg your pardon. How old are you?
2: 33.
3: Lauren's only 42.
2: And 8 days.
3: 33 and 8 days. That is the youngest.
1: Okay.
3: 33, yeah. 33 and a little bit.
1: No, I'm 36, but we definitely had newspapers delivered until, like, not that long ago.
3: But do you... Was a genuine question. Mm. Do you know, are there any jobs like that for young people where you get to be social and hang out with a crew while you...
1: Maybe like waitress, like serving at a restaurant or something?
3: Yeah, yeah.
1: I don't know. Because, I mean, I grew up, I've only ever had two jobs. I was a gymnastics coach for 11 years. And then I was here.
3: That was it. And you just cartwheeled in.
1: Yeah,
3: and
1: I went, did.
3: Anyone needed on the microphone?
1: Anyone need a host?
0: Hello. Time for the hot hits.
3: Hello.
1: Yeah.
3: I want to know, on 131060, you can be a young person and give us a call and tell us what you're doing. Or I'm assuming you've got, you know, teenagers in your household. What because in my head, I instantly went to, oh, it's depressing and there's no jobs for young people. So maybe I just don't know. And I'd love to hear if there's all these industries that we don't know about that young people are doing now. Or are things grimmer than I had it when I was young? Give us a call, 13 10 60. What jobs are young people doing?
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0: Olivia Rodrigo, that is Drop Dead for your Wednesday arvo. It's Carrie and Tommy. Carrie's away, so we've got Loz Barry filling in.
1: And we are asking on 131060 what jobs young people are doing. Because I was at Macca's the other night and I noticed that there just weren't many staff there because so much of their like front of house stuff has gone to being a digital screen now that you order off. When we're in supermarkets, it used to be young people working the checkouts and now, of course, they're self-serve. Mm-hmm. And like we have memories of being young and being in these workplaces where you get to meet often lifelong friends.
2: Yeah.
1: And I don't have any teenagers of my own, so we thought we'd put the call out and ask, is there still jobs for young people? G'day, Eilish.
3: Hi.
1: How you going?
3: I'm good. How are you?
1: Yeah, so good. Are you a young person or do you have a young person?
3: I am a young person.
1: Yeah. And what are you doing for work?
3: I'm an apprentice hairdresser.
1: That's cool.
2: Okay. That's setting yourself up as well. That's good.
3: It is.
1: And do you get all those things that we were talking about? Is there a, like a community? How many of you are working at the hairdresser?
3: There's like 10 to 12 of us working in my salon.
1: Yeah.
3: But I've definitely made my best friends. Like we talk to all our clients. Like we all get along so well.
2: Mm.
1: Yeah, that's
2: and
1: great.
2: Are you the youngest, Eilish?
3: I am not. The youngest is 16.
2: Wow.
1: How old are you, Eilish?
3: I'm 20.
1: Okay,
2: mm-hmm.
1: cool.
2: Mm-hmm.
1: Well, this is fun. This is a bit of brightness in my day when I was like moping while stuffing my face with a double cheeseburger. I'm like, it's hard for young people. I take years off my own life. G'day, Harrison.
4: How are you?
1: Yeah, living the dream. Are you a young person?
4: Yes, I am.
1: And what do you do for work?
4: I'm a lifeguard.
2: Ooh, pool or beach?
4: Pool.
2: Nice.
1: How many of you are working there?
4: Oh, I'd say we have 50 to 60 lifeguards on any one year.
1: How often do people take a dump in the pool?
4: Yeah. we've had a couple code browns, but it's usually in the change rooms, to be honest.
1: Oh. Whoa! What do you mean?
4: I'll tell you a story. I think a year before I got there, someone walked into the change rooms during one of our checks and found a special surprise in one of these soap sort of catchment things. So,
0: how did it even get it?
4: Yeah, one of my friends had to clean it up, actually.
1: Oh, my gosh.
2: That's
0: how do you get it out? Do you have
2: duty?
0: To pump it all out?
4: No,
1: you don't mean in the soap dispenser. You meaning like
0: Like the tray.
1: The little tray.
4: Yeah, the little tray on the wall, yeah.
1: So does that mean...

0: have done it in their hands and placed it there, you reckon?
1: I don't know, but if it's the other way we're thinking, it's actually pretty impressive.
2: Yeah, that's...
0: And have you got mates there, Harrison? Have you made, like, friends from work?
1: Yeah, I've got a couple of mates who went to primary school with her doing the same thing. One of them actually got me into the job, but I've made more friends there. We do sort of trainings every quarter, so you get to meet a lot of people.
0: I mean, nice. If you know what they say, if you clean up a dump together, you're bonded for life pretty much.
2: Like we've done.
0: Yes, that's very true. Thank you so much, Harrison. G'day, Amelia.
3: Hi.
0: How old are you, Amelia?
3: I am 16.
0: And what are you doing for work?
3: I trap mice and rats.
2: Oh.
0: Whoa.
2: Okay, is this a family business?
3: No, it's not actually.
0: So, firstly, how did you get into it?
3: I saw a posted ad on a notice board at my local community centre.
0: Yeah.
3: And I was like, what a weird idea. So I decided to ring up and I was like, look, I've got a really bad resume, but I'm here for it. I'm all here for it.
2: I love that.
0: And is there other young people that work with you? Like, have you got a team?
3: No, I have. It's me and my 35-year-old boss.
0: Right. So is it fun, Amelia?
3: I wouldn't say fun, but I've got some interesting stories from it.
0: Mm. Okay.
2: Do you let the the mice and the rats out? Like, look, do you let them free or do they die?
3: Well, we have to. So what we do is once we trap them, we bring them back and we have a big freezer in the back room. And we put them in the freezer once we make sure, because we don't use poison or anything.
2: Yeah. That would be cruel.
3: And then we sell them to the local pet shop.
0: Oh, and snakes or
3: they
0: something?
3: Either feed them to snakes or they sell them for people who have snakes.
0: Wow. Okay. Hey, Amelia, what's the most number, like what's the biggest infestation you've been called out to?
3: Oh, I went to, it was a 45-minute drive into Ballarat. Mm. Went to this farm and we've walked in the door and we've just seen like five rats. Just

0: Another one of my daughters married her KFC cook just in March last year. So there was lots. Back then, I actually worked for 4 years myself as a second job at KFC when I was 45. So I saw firsthand how many romances and how many friendships were made back in the day over the potato and gravy under the henny penny and at the burger station. And it was my kids every weekend, it was to do with all their friends from KFC. We had them staying at our house. They have made friends for life. They are in their wedding parties. They're their lifelong friends. They're still in contact with them today. They made their best friendships in their part-time jobs more so than they did at school. And so I feel sad because it was just the most wonderful time for my kids. And it is sad, and I agree with you, when you go in there and you see the touch screens and everyone's ordering online, that it was just the most wonderful experience. My kids would have rather, I've got one daughter in particular who would rather have gone to work than go to school. So if they would call, if her manager would call her a couple of times without me knowing, she actually ditched school because she wanted to go and work instead. It may be because the manager there was the one that she ended up marrying.
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4: In Gowrie, busy for Ashley Drive southbound approaching Isabella Drive. Same in Monash for Drakeford Drive southbound at the Isabella Drive roundabout. Congestion in Curtin for Cotter Road at Lady Dedman Drive heading west. And a steady run in right for John Gorton Drive north towards Whitlam at Coppins Crossing Road. 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

0: Wednesday arvo. It's Carrie Bickmore and Tommy Little for the drive home because he's away today. We got Loz Barry from the Hot Hits filling in.
1: Yes, and we're going to find out what both of our Spotify first songs played and most played songs are a bit later in the show, which might be embarrassing.
2: No, right? I don't think so.
1: Okay. And up next, we have a star, one of our favourites from the small screen, who's just had a bub, and they join us next.

0: Drive Home. It's Carrie Bickmore and Tommy Little because he's away at the moment. We've got Loz Barry filling in.
1: So exciting. I've been watching just these, they're not even dishes, these creations that are now getting made on MasterChef. They're getting more complex, more incredible, more mind-blowing. It is back tonight, 7:30 on Channel 10 and 10 Play. The man that is the main reason I tune into the show and the new dad, Andy Allen, joins us now. G'day, Andy.
0: Thank you, crew. Love that, Tommy.
1: Mate, I want to get to MasterChef, but firstly, you've got a newborn, baby Jude.
0: Yeah, baby Jude.
1: 1 month in the trenches so far.
0: Yeah.
1: How's it all going?
0: It's going. he is going. It's been amazing, mate. Like, I far out, you have the utmost respect for women after you watch what they do when they give birth, and then from there on out, they're just weapons. Like, they're weapons. It is totally relentless for the females. And like, I feel tired. I don't know how bloody Alex is getting through it. Like, it's amazing to watch. But it's been good. Like, you know, I think the first 3 weeks, it's like eat, shit, sleep, yeah, cry, repeat.
1: What about the baby?
0: Yeah. Sleeping like a baby. but like, I think only over the last few days, like there's these more regular moments of like him being awake and showing a bit of personality, and then the big gums come out with a nice smile. So it's really epic, mate.
2: Are you seeing in personality wise so far, man? I know we're a month in.
0: Yeah.
2: You or Alex?
0: I'm hoping like throughout all of its years, it's 90% Alex and 10% me. That's the sweet spot I feel in our relationship. Probably with looks as well. So I don't know. And even looks, like I feel like he changes every day. Like some days he looks like me, mostly when, you know, he's squawking and carrying on. Mm-hmm. And then other days he's as cute as a button like Alex. So yeah.
1: And I have two questions. Mm. And then we will get to MasterChef, I promise. The first one is an earnest one, and the second one is more fun. I'm keen to know about the moment because my friends that have had kids, they try and describe it to me, and they can't read the first moment when you get to hold your bub. Can you best describe that to us?
0: I think for me, it was like you are so wrapped up in just being the support. Yeah. Like going through labor is gnarly, like fully gnarly. And I knew it was going to be hardcore, but like just to watch the person that you love go through that for such a long period of time, I feel like for me, it didn't really, I didn't have that moment probably until everyone left the room.
1: Yeah.
0: You know, and you do a little like skin to skin, you know, the shirt's off, you're on the chair, and then he's yours. Because for that first kind of hour, you know, you're still in shock about what just happened, and you're still just trying to be there to support Alex because the job is far from over. Mm. You know, it's really just begun. So I think for me, when I first held Jude like solo, I was just like, I can't believe this is a combination of Alex and I. Like, and for me, it was like, I wonder what he's going to be like. You know, I wonder what this life is going to have for him, because, you know, he's coming to this world where it's just like, it's been chaos. Like the last, you know, it's chaos, not in terms of the world, but like, 15 minutes ago, he was swimming around in a little

0: do catch, you do get caught out. Like, you know, even just after the birth and you're at home and you go, oh man, I'm freaking tired. And then you're just like, oh dude, you weren't up to change and feed four times last night, mate. Be very careful.
1: Yeah.
2: Andy, I keep saying we need to talk about MasterChef and then we haven't got there, but we need to. And so stick around because I want to find out next if you think you'd be any chance if you took part in the competition now. That's next.
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5: In Narrabundah, an accident on Jerrabombra Avenue at Hindmast Drive causing delays both ways. Heavy in Phillip for Yamba Drive, south along the Canberra Hospital. Expect delays over the Commonwealth Avenue Bridge both ways at the roadwork zones, and that's slowing in Barton over the Kings Avenue Bridge for eastbounders as well. Traffic impacts are continuing in May on Commonwealth Avenue for Light Rail Stage 2A. 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

0: I would not be able to compete.
1: Well, it's come a long way. We love Julie Goodwin on the show, but I think she won with a pie.
0: Yes. Well, no, she actually did this very famous thing called a puddle pie because she made this pie and it basically turned into a puddle because it didn't set. So, you know, it has come a long way. And I think it's because of so many reasons, right? And I think, you know, even we've kind of tapping into it on the show is social media.
1: Yeah,
0: you know?
1: Big time.
0: I think we learned a lot from last year when we got the boys from Sushi Mango to come in and they knew a lot about food. But for us, it was just a different style of episode for us. And it was still, you know, you had to cook the best dish and it was judged very fairly. But that was our highest rating show last year.
1: Yeah, right.
0: You know? And so this year, you know, we're not going to any crazy extremes, but we're kind of getting guests that are, you know, have a following on social media because, mate, I would scroll more for my food content on my phone on social media than I would if I sat down and watched a cooking show, you know? Yeah. So it's been a gamble, but it's really paying off.
1: Well, speak. Oh, sorry.
2: I was going to say, one of those people, Meghan Markle.
0: Yeah.
2: Talk us through that.
0: I wasn't there. That was when I was being the best support that I possibly could while Alex was pushing Jude out.
1: Imagine if you tried to say to Alex, hey, Meghan Markle's here.
2: I just got to duck out for a sec, hun.
0: Yeah, I don't think it would have flown, but...

0: Coogee. He's got one in Port Stephens and one in Mollymook. So he loves Australia hard. But I reckon Rick's like, he was the first chef to go viral. I don't know if you've seen it, but there's a clip of him and he's microplaning. He's got a mandolin and he's, a Japanese mandolin, super sharp, finger slicer.
1: Yeah.
0: And he's mandolining a piece of garlic. Don't know why, Rick, but anyway. And he's talking everyone through this, this dish, and then you hear this, beep, and then it cuts straight back to him and he's chopping the piece of garlic and he's going, if you didn't hear, that was the sound of a mandolin getting thrown and crushed beyond belief. And it is so gold and I'm sure it must have an absolute squillion views online.
2: He's the best. He would often, in his show, he would often talk to producers while he's on camera and he'd be like, the producers told me not to wear this shirt. They said I sweat too much, but it's my favourite shirt and I think it looks great. And then they'd zoom out and he's wearing a light pink shirt with just the sweatiest pitch you've ever seen. And he's like, isn't it great? Isn't it great?
0: Yeah, Rick is a lord. And I love that he, I love people like Maggie Beer and Rick Stein, with all due respect, they've done everything and they probably don't need to do much else anymore. Yeah. They still clear the calendar. They still come back for MasterChef nearly every year. I think it speaks volumes to the show and what they feel the potential is that it can, that it can create, the new superstars of food.
1: Yeah, but the audiences do it too. I mean, the formula for MasterChef has never changed. It's familiar. It's what they like. They know they enjoy it.
0: Yep.
1: And that is the key. We've seen judges come and go, but it's sort of, the formula has always stayed the same.
0: Yeah, I think we've dabbled, but we've never strayed, too far, out of the lines. And I feel like, even with the challenges, I remember one year we didn't do the mystery box. There was an uproar. The mystery box was back. mystery box is back. And I feel like it's kind of, and we're always just trying to get the best out of people. We're never trying to have people hang shit on each other or anything like that. It is just about positivity. Bloody 18 seasons of things been rolling around for, and it's still kicking goals in terms of the ratings. So I'm stoked to be a part of it.
2: 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Andy Allen, you're the best. Thank you, bro.
0: You're right back at you. 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
6: Heavy and Hawker for William Hovell Drive North, approaching Drake Brockman Drive. Congestion in Cook for Coulter Drive northbound from William Hovell Drive through to the Springvale Drive roundabout. Some peak hour traffic in Majura on the Majura Parkway north towards the Federal Highway. 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

0: Raiders, Brumbies to the Brave, Giants, Capitals and Cannons. 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
2: Yuma, good afternoon. I'm Renee Bigetko. Anthony Albanese fired up in Parliament this arvo over the budget, defending the government over claims it lied to voters. The budget included changes to capital gains tax and negative gearing, a breach of Labor's election promises. The PM saying the tax changes to housing will see investors help themselves and others. While the ACT Independent Senator says the budget is a mixed bag, David Pocock's welcomed housing reform but is disappointed we didn't see a 25% gas export tax. He says the $50 million for upgrades to the Canberra to Sydney rail line isn't much.
3: There's a real urgency to invest in a faster train. I welcome the $50 million, but I think we've got to be more ambitious than that. We've got to be trying to knock an hour or more off that journey and having more services and better services.
2: Meanwhile, the local RSPCA has welcomed the $30 million investment for a new shelter at Pielago.
4: We would be able to amp up our volume of desexing infrastructure to take care of animals that we haven't had previously. We can run more preventative and early intervention programs.
2: CEO Michelle Robertson there. A 43-year-old Girilang man has been charged after allegedly strangling and assaulting his partner during two family violence incidents this week. And another big venue at Gold Creek is up for sale, Lamia Lodge hitting the market with a price guide of around $19 to $20 million.

0: National Capital Mitsubishi, serving the Canberra community for over 30 years.
1: It's the one and only Carrie Bickmore
2: and Tommy Little.
1: This is Carrie and Tommy.
3: That is where you're at for your Wednesday afternoon. Bickers is away today, so we got Loz Barry from the Hot Hits filling in, and Loz has never had a chance to have a crack at this.
4: Time for rhyme, banana, banana for rhyme, beep, rhyme, oh, mime. Time game, Carrie and Tommy's time game.
5: Give us a call, 131060. 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
6: Yeah, now I do practice this because I'm at my desk usually when you guys play this game in the office, and I try and do it.
5: Yeah. Would you like to? I will even put the money up.

0: important.
1: Oh, I think I've got, I'm going to have to move some money around.
2: God, I'm sweating.
1: I do have to move some money around. But yeah, okay. How do you want to go?
0: 4.88.
1: Thank the Lord. 13 10 60 is our number. 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

0: think you're going to win the cash, but it's over to Jessie.
1: 3.01.
2: Sorry, Steve. She's gone. She found
0: someone else to pick him up. Okay. Thank you. G'day, Jamie Lee.
3: Hi.
0: You're not in the hospital?
3: No.
0: Oh,
3: no, not
0: Jamie Lee. Thank gosh.
2: We can have some fun.
0: We can have some fun. How's your day been, Jamie Lee?
3: Yeah, not bad. Just clearing out my daughter's room.
0: Oh, yeah, cleaning out your daughter's room. Okay. She's okay, though?
3: Yeah, she's fine.
0: Okay, okay, God, good.
2: That made me really nervous.
0: Yeah, I know. For a second there too. Hey, what's the biggest thing you've ever won in your life, Jamie Lee?
3: Actually, I think the biggest thing I've won is maybe like a $300 shoe voucher.
0: A $300 shoe voucher?
3: No, $200 fuel voucher.
0: I didn't get one of the words correct.
2: No.
1: That's voucher. You were there.
0: Yeah. I got a voucher. Yeah. Jamie Lee, are you ready to play?
3: Yes, I'm ready.
0: Stop. If you have won this with all the distractions going on, Jamie Lee, this would be the best win we've ever had on this show. It felt pretty good for mine.
2: It feels like if she gets this, it is a classic mum thing. She can do it all at once.
0: Oh, my gosh, Jamie Lee. We only hear that noise when it's close.
4: No!
0: We just need to hear 5.00 and $4,600 is yours. And please tell me if you win, you're going to stop cleaning and get a cleaner.
3: Yes, definitely.
0: Okay. For $4,600, we've never had a mum multitasking.

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0: Roxy! Woo! You're back after your come down from your surprise birthday party on Friday. 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
1: Look, I'm genuinely a bit under the weather and a bit frazzled. My car is causing me a lot of grief at the moment.
2: 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What you found in your kitchen explains everything.
0: Speak to you from 6 p.m.
3: 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So crazy right now.
4: 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We've got 5 tracks lined up.
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11: Today we are taking a look back at our own Spotify, the 20-year.
12: Yeah.
11: What's it called? The birthday present the
12: anniversary.
11: Thing? You kept saying to us, next gift. And
12: yeah.
11: You can see who you've listened to. Like it's a gift for us.
12: Yeah.
11: Mine was a little confusing.
12: Okay, why?
11: Because I forgot what my, like, login, the email, my password and stuff for Spotify. So I actually opened a new account 2 years ago.
12: Okay.
11: So that's only going on for the last 2 years.
12: So mine started in 2012.
11: Yo-ya.
12: Yeah. I'm an OG.
11: What is your, is yours embarrassing? Because mine's pretty, like, disappointingly cliche.
12: Mine's pretty embarrassing. My first song I ever listened to, though, was actually a Eurovision song, which I don't know why. Euphoria? You know that song Euphoria by Loreen?
11: No, I don't know.
12: I think you would. I think you would. It is an anthem.
11: I don't know Loreen and I don't know Euphoria.
12: Well,
11: do we have a little bit of it here? This is you.
13: She's won Eurovision twice.
12: She won it twice?
11: Really?
12: See? So good. It's so good. I want you to tell me your artist first.
11: My first one was Eminem, which hurts me.
12: Why? I love Eminem.
11: Because it's so cliche.
12: Yeah, it is.
11: It's like, what do you reckon the middle-class white kid listened to? Oh, I fell on tough times. And it was Eminem really spoke to a lot of my pain.
14: 8 Mile was my story.
11: I grew up on 7 Mile. We would have killed him on 8 Mile. And my most listened to was Doechii.
12: Okay. That is, all right.
11: Yeah. What do you mean? Doechii's the best. Are you joking?
12: No, I love Doechii, but because your Spotify account is relatively new.
11: Yeah. I can't claim I was onto it before everyone else.
12: No.
11: Yeah. So what was your most listened to?
12: So I said to Kieran, that's probably going to be Fleetwood Mac, which I think would have been second.
11: God, you're a mini Carrie.
12: My most listened to artist, and this is not a lie and it is not a joke, is...
13: It's funny though.
12: One Direction.
11: Is it?
12: Yes.
11: Your most?
12: Think about it. Go back. 2012. One Direction time, right? I saw them 3 times. 3 times I saw them. So every time I'd see them, I would go and listen.
11: Because how old are you?
12: Well, at the time, I was 22.
11: That's old for a Directioner.
12: No.
11: It is. No. I've seen all the footage of the girls at the concert screaming and stuff. Yeah, it would have looked like at the concert.
12: No.
11: No.
15: Have you ever met them in your radio career?
12: I've met Niall.
15: How did that feel?
12: I took a photo where I was like this.
11: No, I mean, Niall is so wonderful.
12: So beautiful.
11: Yeah.
12: And I've interviewed Louis.
11: Oh.
12: I'm just trying to get to Harry.
13: Say it less scary.
2: This will help.
12: In a really safe way.
11: Yeah.
15: Tell that to your eyes.
11: Let's get him on now.
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0: Driving you home for your Wednesday arvo, it's Carrie Bickmore and Tommy Little. Bickers is away, so we got Loz Barry from the Hot Hits filling in.
1: Hey, I don't know when this happened. I don't know when opinions got called takes, but it seems to be that now you don't say, hey, I've got an opinion or a thought about something. You're like, hey, want to hear my take?
2: Hot take.
1: Hot take.
2: You got a hot take for me?
1: I've got a controversial take for you.
3: It's time for some controversial takes.
1: Now, I am one of these people. I'm a dog owner, and you don't want to get the dog owners offside. They are much in the same ilk as cyclists, which are very passionate about their stance on things.
2: Mm-hmm.
1: And bless them both.
2: Yep.
1: But mine is related to dog owners. You are also one, Loz.
2: I am.
1: So I think that getting your dog to do tricks is similar to caged eggs. Like, I think it's as moral.
0: Same. You're training him to roll over.
1: Uh-huh.
0: Yeah, that's okay.
2: But that's a behavioural thing. It's not just a trick. Like,

0: jump through this hoop.
1: But you can make him. We have one of our friends that came in here and brought his dog in here, and he could get his dog to high five, and then he would actually pretend to shoot his dog, and his dog would roll over and play dead. And while very cute, I don't think it's

0: So
1: they're three.
0: I don't think it's a thing you teach them at 3 years old. I think it's a thing you do when they're like 3 months
2: no,
0: old.
2: No, you can. I taught my dog how to play hide and seek like last week.
0: Get Dr. Chris Brown on the phone. I want to know.
1: The saying is you can't teach an old dog new tricks, but they're three.
2: Yeah.
0: Yeah, but they're still old. They're not 6 months old, are they?
2: No,
1: they're just
2: still
1: out of being called puppies.
0: I mean,
1: I think puppies is up to two.
2: I think it's like 18 months to two is still puppy.
0: I would say they're a year. That's double the length of being a puppy. So they're not just out of being a puppy.
1: They're at double most, they're at most teenagers.
2: I would say they're tweens.
1: They're tweens.
2: Yeah.
1: Yes. And do you see tweens around and go like, well, if they haven't got a job now.
2: Yeah.
0: Yep.
1: Producer Sammy.
3: According to Google, adult dogs are actually often easier to train because they can focus longer.
0: Shush. Shush.
2: Well, there you go. You don't strike me as a dog person, though, Kieran.
0: I've got two cats.
2: Yeah.
1: Hey, we will take your takes on anything. They just need to be mildly controversial. 131060, give us a call if you've got a controversial take. Lauren, Barry, do you have one?
2: I have one that I'm too afraid to say on the radio, so I'm going to wait and just see what other people say first. Oh, yeah. But my first one, matcha, disgusting.
1: Yeah. It's algae milk.
2: It's like drinking grass.
4: But no one's drinking it for taste, are they?
2: Apparently they are. They sit there and they tell me how delicious it is. I'm like, you're lying because society's telling you to.
1: You know what my test will be with matcha? It's the same of, remember wheatgrass shots?
2: Yeah.
1: It's a drink for a season.
2: Yes.
1: And the people who are like, this is the best thing ever, in 4 years, you'll be like, do you remember matcha? And they'll be like, oh, barely. And I'm like, you were literally the person saying it was the best thing ever.
2: Yeah. And they go, oh, but you've got to try strawberry. I'm like, well, that's not matcha. You're pumping
4: that's
2: it with
4: cordial.
2: With flavor. That's not, have a strawberry milk.
1: Yes. Yeah. Yes.
2: Enough. I have another one.
1: Yeah.
2: Now, this is more of a something that the world should do.
4: Mm.
2: Cars should be made of inflatable material.
1: So I don't. I pitched an idea that it's not too dissimilar, which was bumper cars are all cars. Mm. So we drive around, and it's for the same thing.
2: Yeah.
1: We can just bumper car everyone, and imagine the stress that would be relieved. You know, if you get a bit of road rage,
2: mm-hmm.
1: imagine if you could just ram the person.
2: Oh.
1: Do you know what I mean? There'd be no pent up anger, and you've all got bumpers on. Nobody gets hurt.
2: It's
1: bit
2: kind of fun.
4: I think the problem with the inflatable car one is it is too fun. People would be like, "I want to get hit by a car."
2: It would just be chaos.
4: People would just be throwing themselves into traffic.
1: No, because then you've got the gorgeous Polynesian carnival workers who jump in the way and they reverse your car.
2: Aren't they the best?
1: Trouble.
2: They're I would the trust best. Them with my life.
1: I never feel safer than when I'm in a bumper car and I've been told, take your hands off the wheel, champ, and he's standing on the back and spinning the wheel like 360 degrees to get it to go in reverse. And I'm just, thank you, sir. Controversial takes. We'd love to hear yours. Give us a call, 131060.
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7: In Majura, an accident adding to the drama to peak hour traffic for northbounders on the Majura Parkway approaching the Federal Highway. Congestion in Bruce for Gun Garland Drive northbound at the GIO Stadium with traffic back to the Tuggeranong Parkway in Curtin at Cotter Road. Cherry's May Drive Away sale ends Monday. 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
1: Battling the Tugger and Ong Parkway, one lull at a time. 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
2: Let's get the party started. See you at the bar, you was hardly talking. That's when I knew that your heart was scarring. Friends to lovers need a part to star in. Like, wait, babe, let me

0: Barry and Tommy driving you home for your Wednesday arvo. Carriers away. We got Loz Barry filling in, and we want your controversial takes.
1: Yeah, give us a call on 13 10 60. This is a small one, and I actually don't think it's that controversial. Salt, get rid of it. Chicken salt across the board.
0: Oh, yeah.
2: So you want chicken salt to replace all salt?
1: Yes. Tell me one thing that wouldn't be better, like you, that you need salt instead of chicken salt, because I can't think of one.
2: Yeah, but chicken salt, it's like the state of it too. It's more powdery.
1: I had eggs this morning. Well, but they make the
2: like Himalayan salt.
1: Himalayan chicken salt.
2: Okay, oh. I'm into that.
1: Yes.
2: Yeah, I'm into that.
1: Okay.
0: I like bath salts. Turn them into bath chicken salt.
1: It'd be pretty good.
0: Just cook me in a broth.
1: And you could make a little salt chicken that you drop into the bath, and it goes like a bath bomb.
0: Oh, that's good.
2: We're onto something.
1: G'day, Alan.
3: G'day, guys. How you going?
0: Good.
1: Who's annoyed you?
3: As much as it pains me to say, mate, because I'm normally on your side, it's you right now.
1: Alan, I had a feeling it might be. What have I done?
3: Mate, there's, you're barking up the sort of tree that, when parents have got shit kids, who do you blame? No such thing as a bad dog, mate, only a bad owner.
0: Yeah.
1: I can't believe I'm agreeing with you, Alan, but I think you're right. You know what it is, Alan? I see all these dogs down at the park and they're all so good, and then I look around and mine are just cut and sick, and I try. They're so cute that I never want to tell them off. And, I have, Alan. I've lashed out.
2: Yeah.
3: Well, you shouldn't have bought him an iPad, mate. You should have been in the dog park world.
1: Yeah, but I need some time to myself.

0: Sean.
1: I remember because when I was young, I always used to put sauce on all my mum's cooking, and she'd get so angry before because I hadn't tasted it. Yeah, I hadn't tasted it, but I'm like, Mum, I have years of experience of eating your food. Like, I know it needs something.
2: Yeah,
3: it's the exact same as my dad's when I was cooking. It always, like, it did taste good. It's just, I don't know, man. Something about
2: Sean, are you a picky eater?
3: Typically, yeah. I won't usually eat it unless it's got tomato sauce.
2: Right, I see.
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2: Bye.
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0: $50 million boost.
1: And then a range of other supports into rail, into the Museum of Australian Democracy, and of course, importantly, investments into CSIRO, which we know people had been after for some time.
0: That's Finance Minister and ACT Labor Senator Katie Gallagher. But the Canberra Liberals say the ACT has been taken for granted in the federal budget. Leader Mark Parton says it's disappointing, despite Canberra facing some of the highest housing costs, rates and taxes, there was no major infrastructure commitments or meaningful relief for struggling households. The AFP Association says more needs to be done to fix up police sites across Canberra following issues like flooding and sewage leaks. It's prompted calls for more funding and a full audit of ACT policing facilities. President Alex Caruana says it's unacceptable.
2: And the most alarming facility failure is the constant sewage leak that occurs in the City Police Station in the Watch House. That is a real present risk for members. It is genuinely sewage leaking out that our members have to wade through.
0: And Iran hopes China can play a role as mediator in peace talks with the US as Donald Trump and his entourage head to Beijing.
3: Score new season NRL, AFL and rugby gear at Jersey's Megastore. Your game starts here.
0: Checking sport, another injury blow for the Raiders. Simi Sasangi's had scans on his shoulder, and while there's no structural damage, he'll need 4 to 6 weeks on the sidelines. And Ivan Cleary admits he has some mixed emotions after confirming next season will be his last at the

0: 4.7 Rod and Gabby. It's late now, but we're back early tomorrow morning. And the earlier you listen, the more cash you can win.
1: Pick the Riff happens at 6:35, and it's probably the easiest game where you can win cash money straight away.
2: Wedding RSVPs can be the bane of your existence when you're organising a wedding.
3: Which is what I was going to ask you, because
2: they suck.
3: Yeah.
2: For some people,
3: I haven't obviously had to send out invites, but like, how far in advance do you send out invites?
2: You send the invite about six. Whoop! Nearly dropped my coffee. So you send a save the date up to a year before the wedding.
3: Yes.
2: But the invites don't go out till maybe 6 to 8 weeks before the wedding.
3: Oh, right.
2: And then the RSVP is normally 2-ish weeks before the date.
3: Yes.
2: You expect everyone to come back. But there's a new movement in the world where people think to RSVP, you only have to do so if it's a yes. If it's a no, they just don't respond.
0: That doesn't make any sense.
3: That's annoying.
0: Who came up with that?
2: That's a new thing. And it's happening with parties, with weddings, with all these things. People just don't respond if it's a no.
3: I would do that.
2: They just assume you know it's a no. You would do that?
3: I just realised I just did that to a birthday.
2: Oh, that makes me so mad.
0: Well, it's interesting. So generationally, because you've got to remember, when you call someone, you don't say who you are, do you?
3: No.
0: And sometimes...
3: Well, now I do because I'm a producer, but...
0: Sure, but like, you know...
2: But in private life.
0: No,
3: private life, no.
0: So from a generational point of view, Gen Z, you're not...
2: Polite.
0: You're not doing anything,
2: are you? I'm not polite.
0: the extra effort to say who you are, like what a concept on a phone call. To us, it's beyond comprehension.
3: Yeah.
0: But it's not like you're the odd one out. That is the norm.
3: It is.
0: I'm just calling.
3: Yeah.
0: And that's the end of it. And so
3: well,
0: I guess...
3: it's pretty much like this for events then. Yeah, I didn't even put two and two together, but...
0: Is it fair if you don't respond to my invitation, but you show up, that I say, oh...
3: Yes, that's fair.
0: I turn you away.
2: People don't do that.
0: No, but they should.
2: No, I mean, people don't show up if they have an RSVP'd yes, by what I can understand, unless you're very rude.
0: Well, then why?
2: But that's not a movement.
0: But then why, as invitors, are we worried about people who haven't RSVP'd?
2: Because I need to know, yes or no.
3: Yeah.
0: But you're so sure that it's a no.
2: I need to know. I need to definitively know.
3: Yeah, you do need to know. Anyway.
2: If I'm doing table charts, I need to know.
3: True, especially for a wedding.
0: Okay, you're just uninvited, full stop. Because your attitude.
2: You're not invited. My okay, parties are better than yours.
0: All right, none of us, that's so true. Let there be no confusion. Right, so none of us are going anywhere? Is that even what
2: we're talking about?
0: No,
2: I just made that up.
3: No, we are talking, this actually ties in really well because there is a couple that have posted out some wedding invites, but

0: At the bottom of their wedding invite, they've popped a very important message to people who don't RSVP on time. And they have said,
1: here we go.
0: P.S. If you do not reply by October 1st, please bring a chair and a sandwich. So you can still come, but you just won't have a seat.
1: So
0: at the wedding.
1: They're stopping somewhere between the you didn't respond, you can't come, to sure, show up, but BYO, bring a camping chair.
2: I'm not feeding you.
1: And I'm not feeding you. I love
2: it. Fair. No, I hate that.
1: Oh. What's the problem?
2: Because if you cannot show me the respect of RSVPing, you don't deserve to be at my wedding.
1: I don't want to come anymore.
2: All right.
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1: Great idea.
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1: We're the show where you can win over $10,000 every day. But the earlier you listen, the more you can win.
0: Whereabouts are we dumping these Hunter virus passengers from the rat ship?
2: We are dumping them in where else but Perth.
0: Oh, that's a relief. All right. Good
1: news. I'm all right with that.
2: Yeah, so they've got a special quarantine facility over there. And the government is like, now's the time. Let's use it. So 5 Australians and 1 New Zealander are being transported there on a government plane. And they will be quarantining for at least 3 weeks.
1: 3 weeks?
2: Mm-hmm,
1: Ooh, that's least. A long time.
0: New Zealand is treating Perth like, you know, a couple of hundred years ago, the Brits treated Australia.
1: Just dump them over there and see how they go.
0: Absolutely. And by the way, obviously, we as the east coast of Australia are treating Perth similarly as well. But that's what you get for wanting to secede from the country for the last however many years. I'll be honest, I thought they were going to get it done during the lockdown.
1: When they were going to actually leave Australia.
0: Yeah.
1: And be who?
0: West Australia.
1: You can't call yourself West Australia if you're not part of Australia.
0: Or you're going to keep the Australia, are you?
1: What you can't.
0: They call themselves? Producer Chelsea, you're a
1: West.
2: West,
1: yeah. West Island.
0: I don't know whether the coverage is you know, as extensive over there of your desire to secede from the rest of the country. Do you hear much about it? Is there a lot about it in the news, people talking about it?
3: Yeah, because West is best.
0: Oh, there it is.
1: So that's what they call themselves. Oh. West is best, that's the new name.
2: Best West.
0: Or Best Western. You actually take the name of a budget-friendly hotel chain and use it as a nation.
3: Yeah,
0: that's the best it. Western, the best Western nation.
3: Yep.
0: I'd visit, but I don't think they'd let me in. No. It'd be like Adam trying to get into America after he visits Canada.

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0: borrowing my dad's car for the last 5 weeks because I hit a roo and my car was getting fixed. And I feel for dad in one way. In the other way, I'm like, ah, well, it's a communal car. So our family have decided it's the communal car. Because my sister had it for 3 months last year when she needed it.
1: Yeah.
0: And now I've had it for 5 weeks. My other sister's had it on and off when needed. So it's the car that we all just kind of share.
1: Dads, when we have kids, we got to know that this is it.
0: This is how it works.
1: For life, you know.
0: Yeah, mum's car we don't touch.
1: No. But our car's getting taken.
0: Yeah.
1: And we don't know where or when.
0: Yep.
1: For the rest of our lives.
0: Yes, exactly. So for the last 5 weeks I've had it, and every weekend I give it back to him because we just share a car, my husband and I, for
1: Where's
0: the weekend.
1: Bob going on the weekend? He's not doing
0: Nowhere,
1: anything on the
0: he
1: weekend.
0: He just wants the option. He just likes to have the car there just in case.
1: That is also our job.
0: Yeah.
1: To make out that we've got somewhere we've got to be.
0: Yes.
1: We don't.
0: So for Friday afternoon I'd drop it off, and on a Sunday night I'd pick it back up.
1: From exactly where you parked it on the Friday.
0: It hadn't moved. So the last couple of weeks, because my car took a week longer than expected to get it fixed because there was a part that they still needed to get in.
1: Right.
0: So for the last week, my dad's been like, when do I get my car back?
1: Right.
0: When do I get my car back?
1: Yeah, he's obliged to say that, but he doesn't need it.
0: And then he's like, last week, he's like, I really would like it by Thursday because I've got this, this and this to do on Thursday.
1: Do you?
0: He needs to go get his hearing aids checked or something. And I was like, could you borrow mum's car? Because I don't think I'll have my car back. And he was like, oh.
1: You should have taken advantage of the hearing aid situation and just sort of mumbled.
0: Because the problem is my mum loves her car so much, we're all too scared to ask to drive it.
1: Yeah.
0: Because she's just so obsessed with her car. Mm-hmm. So he was like, oh, I guess I can ask. But he really didn't want to, but he had to. So then it got to the point yesterday when I got the call to say my car was ready. I'm like, let's go get it. So I filled up his car with petrol. And I dropped his car back to his house.
1: Least you can do.
0: Yes.
1: Good on you.
0: And then my mum took me in to get my car.
1: Right.
0: And then I saw him yesterday afternoon. And he's like, could have cleaned it. And I'm like, mate, you have been begging for this car back ASAP. I thought rather than keeping it home for another day to vacuum it, you would have preferred for me to hand it back.
1: You know, the moment he realised he'd messed up was the moment you went, mate.
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2: Now you know.

0: and a very sweet 17-month-old Austin.
1: Beautiful boys.
0: Yesterday he got into the pantry drawer and he smashed a glass Tupperware on the floor and then proceeded to cut his foot on
1: poor
0: it.
1: Poor little thing.
0: And it was the first time he'd felt pain in his life because he has never hurt himself.
1: He's
0: never bled before and he was bleeding so much. My husband and my five-year-old called me in a panic during the show and Finn was like, "Mum, you need to come home. Austin's gone through the front door." And like, because I don't know.
1: You heard front door.
0: I heard front door. So I was like, what's he done? He's like, smashed through the glass. I literally just got my stuff. I left my wallet here.
1: Did you?
0: Yeah, I left my wallet here. Lindsay was like, messaged me before. She's like, is everything okay? You left your wallet here. I was like, well, no, it wasn't okay.
1: You were out of here in 15 seconds last night.
0: Yeah.
1: And then not to make it about me. I know you're
0: making it about you, babe.
1: 17-month-old child had a cut on the foot. He's fine though, right?
0: He's completely fine. He didn't need stitches. Thank God. Yeah, it's okay. You can make it about you now.
1: Okay,
0: babes.
1: I'll make it about me. It's my favorite thing to do. Yeah, I had to just find random people around the office. I had 4 co-hosts last night.
0: I'm so happy for you. So, look, I've told my kids to put child lock on all the drawers. I told my husband to don't try and eat dinner.
1: No.
0: What is wrong with you? As a mother, you don't get to sit and enjoy your dinner. Why do you get to try and sit and enjoy your dinner?
1: And if you really want to enjoy your dinner, wait till 10:30 till mama's home.
0: Exactly.
1: Then you can have your dinner. Starve till then.
0: Fingers crossed.
1: Ash.
0: We're all good today.
1: We sure are. We've got good friends coming through the show as well. Illy, our boy. 10 years since this song and this album it was from 2 Degrees came out. It was the biggest commercial success of his career. Songs like Catch 22 as well. He's just a good dude. He's been doing it for a long time and he still brings fresh energy every time we see him.
0: I can't wait to hear this chat. And do you know what? I feel like I haven't heard from Illy for a while, so it's nice to have him back around and doing the circuit again. Good on him.
1: It's nice. I've had a long relationship with him. I used to go to his shows as an 18-year-old and put my hands in the air, do these ones, the bowing kind of hands.

0: 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Seven songs running the country right now.
1: I'm Sam Fender.
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0: Dean at number 6. Rainy Inns on the Hot Hits Hot 7 at 7. Loz out tonight. Sexy Bye Bye In. We're doing it. Yeah, you know
1: it's getting hot. The Hot Hits with Nick and Lauren.
2: Hot drop.
0: All right, time to drop some brand new music, Sexy Bye Bye, from two artists. You'd have met both of these guys over the journey.
3: I was just saying, wow, Lauv and Khalid. Like, I did it live and up close with Ash London Live, I want to say, like, 7 years ago.
0: With both of them. Yeah. Khalid, of course. You know him for this tour. You know him for so many other songs. And that Young, Dumb and Broke, that was great. Lauv might be a name you're struggling to place the song, but I'll play it for you. So good. He's a great artist. He had that amazing song with Troye Sivan as well. The, what was it? I'm So Tired.
1: Love songs, tired of love songs, tired of love.
3: When you play

0: it like that, you realise, oh my gosh, they both have had like banger after banger.
1: Big careers, yeah. And now they're together on a song. Now, we got this exclusive information when we talked to Khalid just a few weeks ago. He let us know about this little collaboration.
2: Now, have we got a support act locked in for Australia yet? Have you thought about this situation?
3: Love, my homeboy Love.
1: Yes.
3: And I will spoil it here first. We did a song together, and so we'll be performing that song.
2: That is the sweetest. He is a lovely, lovely dude who has worked his ass off and, like, has tried, you know, so hard to evolve himself over so long as well. And you guys kind of came up together. I remember it was like your names were both popping off at the same time.
3: And when I listen to the song, I kid you not, sometimes I'm like, which one is that? Wait, is this? We sound like one.
4: It is blended.
1: It's
3: beautiful.
1: There's Loz. Nice to hear Loz's voice on the show this week. They do sound great together, don't they? Tied up.
0: Blended. We're one. Can't wait to hear the song now.
1: Lead and Lauv. I'll play it for you then, my friend. Tied up on the hot hits, our hot drop tonight.

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4: 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Turn this up.

0: Bebe Rexha and Faithless, the fifth biggest song in the country tonight. The Hot Hits Hot 7 at 7. Stand by before 8 o'clock. Free tickets to see Stephen Sanchez live. Until I found you, guy. I've got other songs too, I know. Also, we're going to preview Eurovision for you for 2026. It's happening right now. We'll give you all the goss you need to know in just a tick. Speaking of giving you goss, let's do this.
1: Make some noise.
2: Straight to the source. Hot off the press. The Hot Hits with Nick and Lauren.
0: Sexy Bye Bye is filling in for Loz doing the goss this week for Hot off the Press.
3: Okay, I don't know if you remember last year, but it was a massive story. It was in July 2025. It was when Beyonce was on her cut. Cowboy Carter tour.
0: Yeah.
3: Now, a man named Kevin Evans broke into one of her choreographer's car and stole all this unreleased music,
0: yes,
3: footage, set list. But can I just say, when I was reading the story, what is that prized possession doing just in a van?
0: This is what confused me about the Madonna thing the other week as well, when Madonna's clothes, her vintage 20-year Coachella look, got stolen from backstage.
3: Protect
0: these things.
3: Yeah, but getting stolen from backstage, I can understand, because she's just gone and... But this is just randomly in a van. Anyway, he has been jailed for 2 years, so good news for that story. They've obviously got everything back. So don't do naughty things, kids.
0: Beautifully said.
3: American Idol crowned its first female country winner in 20 years. Have a listen to her.

0: done a countrified version of Alicia Keys.
1: Hannah Harper is her name. She has won American Idol season 24. Now, the last time a female country artist won was in 2005, and that was Carrie Underwood.
0: Oh, my God.
1: So I probably should have picked a bit of a more country song for
0: her. I mean, she's put a couple of sort of banjos and a little two-step in there. But
1: I thought that was the song you would know.

0: I don't want you to listen to my shit. Go listen to my Zara Larsson or somebody.
1: And you know what? We will. Yes, we are. Chris Brown in the bin. More of the hot hits next.
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0: X and the crazy rock music. Number four tonight on the Hot Hits Hot 7 at 7. Sexy Bye Bye. I'm getting more and more into that song every time I hear it.
1: It is. It is such a grower, isn't it?
0: It's a earworm. She's got a new job.
1: What? Charlie XCX?
0: Wouldn't think she'd need one. She's doing pretty well. She is now a shareholder and brand ambassador for a company called Nothing.
1: It's called Nothing.
0: They do phones. They do headphones. Bailey from Digitals and Socials has a Nothing phone. We've got one of their phones. I don't know. Can you come in, Bailey? Because I want to know what these phones are actually, the whole point of them is.
1: He's a Charlie XCX fan. Is that why he's bought the phone?
0: No, this is a new announcement. He already had the phone. Bailey, can you tell us what separates a Nothing phone from the other phones?
2: They're pretty simple. They're simple, but they're affordable.
0: Right. So it's the whole analog revolution kind of thing.
2: Yeah, but they're like just an Android phone, but it's like a...

0: Are there apps?
1: It's like a normal Android phone.
0: So how are they simple then? If
2: yeah,
0: the
2: how's it different?
0: Yeah, what are you saying?
2: Not selling
1: they,
2: it well.
1: They have like a different OS kind of in Android. Like Android, it's like Samsung Android, then there's Google Android. But they've got nothing OS instead of iOS. You know iOS?
2: Violet's eyes.
1: You know iOS, Apple thing?
0: Yeah.
1: Or this? It's called nothing OS. And so originally they
2: is it good or not?
1: Very simple. Very good. But they have they have lots of like physical things like lights here to notify you instead of like notifications. Lights on like the back
2: so
1: of the
2: so it's trying to be a little bit less overstimulating basically.
1: Yeah.
2: That.
0: Do you boys remember the 3310?
2: I do. Bailey won.
1: What is a 3310? That sounds like the thing they say in Monsters, Inc.
0: Get that phone.
1: You know, 3310, 3310.
2: When the socks.
1: When the socks.
2: Yeah, I get you. Bring back 3310.

0: those places.
1: No, San Marino.
0: So they got up Senhit, who is their entrant this year, but also Boy George was there.
1: I did see this.
0: Boy George with his big hat on.
1: But how does he get kicked out?
0: Because the reason that he was part of this performance is because he is Italian born. So he's got heritage there and citizenship. That's their song. Sounds like it was made with AI.
1: This is the future.
0: Oh, man, there's going to be so many AIs. But they're already out of the competition, so you don't have to worry about them.
1: He did thank his fans, though. He did say on X, if you do vote for us, thank you so much.
0: God bless.
1: I think he probably thought he was going to be a shoo-in to get through, really.
0: Not everyone likes Boy George. But everyone sees Boy George, knows Boy George.
1: Yes, exactly.
0: Well, they're gone. Australia, fifth favourite. Greece is fourth favourite. They always end up around that part. Third is Denmark. Second is France. One is Finland. Will you be up, Sexy Viber, at 4:30 a.m. Sunday morning to watch who wins?
1: Possibly. I'll watch the replays, definitely.
0: Definitely the replays.
1: Yes.
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0: Corners. It is Nick and Leroy on the Hot Hits for Nick and Lauren.
1: And now it's time for Bailey's Corner.
0: It's very exciting. So if you've never heard Bailey's Corner before, it's our digital and social media expert, Bailey, who brings us in just a list of observations, fun things he's found on the internet, sometimes gripes, personal in nature.
2: Yes.
0: Bailey, start your segment, please. Your Bailey's Corner is open.
2: I've got a piece of audio.
0: The one that I got you to get it. Okay.
2: We were looking at Nick's previous YouTube videos.
0: Yeah.
2: And it came up with someone had re-uploaded one of the Hot Hits podcasts to YouTube with 80s.
0: So this is the K-pop band that we interviewed where we weren't told in advance that most of them spoke Korean only.
2: Yes.
0: So what have you found?
2: I played it and it didn't sound like Nick.
0: But it was the words that I'd said.
2: It was exactly what Nick said because we had a little pre-recorded little bit at the start.
0: And it sounded...
2: with context.
0: Yeah, and it was me going, hey guys, some of this is in Korean, some of it's in English, enjoy.
2: Yeah.
0: What we've heard in this YouTube video is the same words I said, but this person...
3: Hey, Hits podcasters, it's Nick. Yes, we hung out with The Incredible at ATS, and I'm very excited to share this conversation with you. It's a conversation where they answer in both Korean and English, so you'll hear a mix of the two if you are... bilingual, congratulations. If you only understand one of the languages, also enjoy that. The full thing is up with captions in both Korean and English on our YouTube channel. So just search for the Hot Hits on YouTube and enjoy our conversation with the incredible 80s.
2: Yes.
3: You've had to add extra dates to...
0: Oh, that was a bit...
2: I thought I'd cut it out.
0: So what on earth has happened there? Because I don't recall being an awkward American.
2: So I realized... YouTube has this new feature where you can have different audio tracks, which is like for like international videos, so people can watch it in any country.
0: Got you. So it's like different languages.
2: Like in movies, you know how they have the different audio tracks?
0: Yeah, of course.
2: YouTube has that now. And this is an added audio track, auto-dubbed, for the US.
0: And it's completely changed. I don't want anyone thinking Nick Kelly sounds like that, regardless of where they're from.
2: Well, that video has a good amount of views.
3: Hey, Hits podcasters, it's Nick.
0: I would not listen to a second more.
2: Yeah.
0: Is that the whole
2: point? No. Okay. I've got a couple of facts.
0: Oh, please, hit me with a fact.
2: So one of the facts, do you know broccoli?
0: Yes.
2: You've heard of broccoli?
0: I've heard of it. I'm across the globe.
2: Do you know that broccoli, kale, Brussels sprouts, and cabbage are all the same plant?
0: No, I did not.
2: So they've been bred to grow certain parts bigger, like they do like a selective planting.
0: Yeah.
2: But they all come from one plant. It's a...
0: How?
2: The Brassia oleracea.
0: They're all the one plant?
2: They're all from one plant. So if you have like a... Brussels sprout tree or whatever it is.
0: Yeah.
2: There's kale on there. If you grow it more, the broccoli is the top part and then it turns into cauliflower after. Yeah.
0: So if I grew this at home...
2: Well, it depends. They've bred it to be like more kale leaves on the kale one.
0: Right.
2: More
0: so
2: Brussels sprouts.
0: I need to
2: sprouts.
0: Get my hands on an original.
2: Yeah.
0: The original recipe.
2: The original recipe.
0: Secret herbs and spices.
2: Yeah.
0: Fantastic fact. Next one, please.
2: I really like that one. I found out this might be a myth.
0: Good premise.
2: You know the term stinking rich?
0: Yeah.
2: It comes from...
0: That's what I'm talking about, Australia. Brings us great bits.
2: It comes from the Victorian era when people were scared to be buried alive. So they would be buried in like a tombstone. Like, not a tombstone, like the...
0: Yes.
2: The room. You know there's a room and they put the body in there. Like a stone room.
0: Yeah.
2: And then
0: a tomb.
2: A tomb, yeah. But an outside tomb in a graveyard.
0: Right.
2: But people were scared they were getting buried alive, so they would want to be in there. But only the rich could afford them kind of rooms.
0: Yeah, so where does the stinking come from?

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1: Illy is going to come and hang out on the Hot Hits in two Hot Hits time. Talking about 10 years of paper cuts. You know that song? That make you feel a little bit old? 10 years, Sexy Bye-Bye. Now, that is Sexy Bye-Bye, filling in for Lauren Barry this week. Are you ready to hear something you haven't heard in about 6 years?
2: Oh, my God.
1: You're getting your own segment tonight.
3: Sexy Bye-Bye loves.
1: Hell yeah!
2: I love that you guys have made me a new opener.
1: That's your old opener from your Ashland and Live days. Yeah, man. Literally it.
2: Oh, my God, it sounded... Oh, my God, that is... This is nostalgic.
1: Memories.
2: Sorry.
1: So for those that don't know, Sexy
2: Bye-Bye
1: used to be the executive producer and best friend of Ash London. They're still best friends.
2: I'm going to her 40th next month in Singapore. So
1: we're still best friends. Just to clarify.
2: Yes.
1: We both used to work on that show. And one thing that I've always loved about Sexy Bye-Bye is I don't take music advice from many people in this world. I find it myself. But when Sexy Bye-Bye says the song's a hit, it's a hit. You found the Kid Laroi when he had how many followers?
2: Oh, I think it was like 100. I think it was even less than
1: ridiculous.
2: That. But now I just say 100 followers.
1: What are you putting me on to tonight, my love?
2: Okay, I'm very excited about these two tracks. Okay. So I just need to preference that music is like my life, right? It's why we're in this job. It's why I got into radio in the first place. So every morning I go for a morning walk and I listen to music. And if I love the song, it just is that morning. It is that track.
1: I love
2: for
1: that.
2: Literally the whole walk.
1: You get a hyperfixation track.
2: Yeah.
1: Yeah.
2: And I just listen to it on repeat. So these are the two songs I'm obsessed with at the moment. So I'm going to start with Paper Planes.
1: Yep.
2: Twin Seek, and I think it's Evan
1: Gia? Yeah, it's also called Perfect on Paper, not Paper Planes.
2: So
1: that was
2: sorry,
1: the MIA
2: sorry,
1: song from back in the day.
2: Why did I say Paper Planes? Sorry,
1: because
2: Perfect.
1: I think the other song you want to play sounds a bit like Paper Planes.
2: Yes, okay, so
1: let's hear some of this. Perfect on Paper, Twin Seek, and Evan Gia.
4: When they call us, we don't show up, we just lay there till sun turns tonight.
1: It feels like Chainsmokers 2018.
4: I was perfect on.
2: I'm in my dance girl era at
1: this
2: the moment.
1: Is there is nothing like a good nostalgic dance song with feeling, is there?
2: So much feeling, like... Seriously, just listen to it now. It puts me in such a good mood.
1: Absolutely.
2: And no matter how I'm feeling, it's like I almost match that music. Yeah. So obviously I've been feeling good lately. So I'm
1: it's my girl, Sunshine and Rainbows.
2: Sunshine
1: Perfect
2: and
1: on
2: Rainbows.
1: Paper. Twin Sick and Evan Gia, that is. Now, what's this other song
2: this
1: you want to show me?
2: Second one I am obsessed with. So mm-hmm. this song, they pretty much released this song, or they did at Coachella. So this,
1: Yeah,
2: so it's Jiggets and Charlotte Plank, and it's called Car Crash.
1: Now,
2: and
1: I'm going to play this from the start because everyone's just got to feel how this builds. Voice kind of sounds like Emma.

0: Hey, buddy, how are you,
1: man? I'm good, man. Yeah. Now, it feels weird having this chat with you about the 10th anniversary of this album because we've already had a very long chat about this album, which you can see on my personal YouTube channel.
0: Plug.
1: Just search Illy Nick Kelly. There's a long, long... We can put that on the Hot Hits page soon, actually. Why don't we link them up? Good stuff.
0: I feel like that was like a dissection of my life, not just that album. Like
1: we
0: spanned far and wide.
1: I was on my Mike Monroe bullshit.
0: Yeah, I was saying to you off air, that was like the closest I've come to cracking in an interview. You almost got me, you bastard.
1: Yeah, I nearly got you.
0: Almost.
1: And then I nearly wanted to push it to

0: basically the same group of people, maybe one out. So, yeah.
1: I think that's okay.
0: Yeah, yeah.
1: 10 years on for everyone to come back together. Everyone moves in different ways.
0: Of course.
1: Moves at different times.
0: But, yeah, just playing the songs, it was just like all in the fields, and we're all just like, oh, this tour's going to rule.
1: Yeah.
0: Yeah, okay. Which is nice. Because normally we're like, get me the f*** out of this rehearsal room.
1: And they're all very fun songs as well. That was another thing with this. This album had a lot of joy in it. Had a lot of, you know, or at least sometimes there were darker things, you know, dressed up in joy.
0: Yeah, there you go.
1: You did a good job with that.
0: Thank you, man.
1: What's the song that performing it in rehearsal is bringing back the most memories for you?
0: Forget It, the intro track.
1: Mm-hmm.
0: Because it's the intro track, and it's just up-tempo. It sort of sums up the album so well, and we haven't played it live since back in the day. So I think that one, you know, it's going to be the first song in the set because it's the intro track. It's the first song we did in the rehearsal room because it's the intro track.
1: Are you doing it chronologically? Like, are you doing
0: Not completely, but you're going to start and finish the way the album does.
1: Yeah,
0: that makes sense. So, it was just like, that was the fun. It was like, oh, shit, here we go.
1: Here we go.
0: It was good, bro.
1: Are you putting any, like, new spins on songs at all?
0: A little bit, like, on a couple. Some of the ones we haven't played for, you know, since, you know, 2017, 18. We didn't have to, but we wanted to do a little bit of a refresher.
1: Yeah.
0: But I'd say probably on the balance, maybe 50-50, there's a little bit of new stuff, like just twists on how we're playing them, and then just faithful to the originals. Yeah.
1: Amazing, man.
0: Yeah, it's going to be good.
1: All right, let's come back and talk some more about this after we play the huge hit from Illy, Paper Cuts with Vera Blue on the Hot Hits.
2: Oh God, my God, how she get at me? Either we'll never get it right or it's meant to be. My ego, her pride, some

right across Australia. Wednesday night, you got the hot hits with Nick and Lauren. And hanging out with this superstar, Illy has been making some of the most listened to hip-hop that crosses into pop, that crosses into rap, that crosses into, you know, you get the point, for nearly two decades now. And he is celebrating the 10-year anniversary of his groundbreaking album, 2 Degrees. It featured such songs as Paper Cuts and Catch 22. Nationally touring at June and July, and he's here to hang out.

0: think there's something about doing this tour and celebrating what was the most commercially successful period of your career that you think will actually help with pushing the new stuff when it comes?
1: Yeah, I mean, when you have these big songs that, like, you know, not everyone knows, but a lot of people do know, that helps.

0: because people have a real fondness and a familiarity with them. So it's kind of like being able to plug those songs has just reminded people, like, hey, still here, still playing shows, still kicking ass. But I think it's just more getting these shows done, because I'm actually finishing a new album at the moment as well, so I've, like, got a lot on my plate.
1: Oh, spoiler, baby!
0: But it's giving me a bit of energy just to... It's just a nice motivation, dude, really. Because,
2: yeah.
0: You know, you're like... You can get caught up in your own shit or, like, worrying about how things are going to go, but it's like, look, we've got all these, like, great times we've had. There's more to come. Seeing people's enthusiasm for this is giving me enthusiasm, basically.
2: It's like we can have this again. We can have this feeling again.
0: You know, and as, again, I've been reluctant or hesitant to do anniversary tours, but seeing people's reaction when we announce this, and it's like, yeah, this is really cool, and it's, like, not something to shy away from. It's not something to make your whole thing.
2: Yeah.
0: But being able to acknowledge what you've done and where you've come from and what we've all, like, gone through is it's a good thing.
2: That balance is beautiful.
0: Yeah.
2: I love that. Yeah, what's your least favourite song on the album?
0: Light Show.
2: I liked that song.
0: Yeah, no, I like all of the songs, but that one, because we never played it live. We're going to play it live this time, but it's just so many f***ing words. Like, it's
2: hey, can I remind you who's in charge of words on your albums?
0: Yeah, I know, my fault, my bad. But, yeah, it was like we never played it because we tried to, and it's like, I'm out of breath by halfway through the first verse. There's too many words here. So that's the only reason I like the song, but in a live setting, we're going to figure it out this time.
2: Hell yeah. You're starting in Melbourne, hometown.
0: Yes.
2: This is good. 170 Russell.
0: Yes.
2: What did it used to be called back in the day?
0: Billboards.
2: That's it.
0: Yeah. Good old days.
2: Some good times there.
0: Yeah, some good times at 170 as well, man. It's going to be, kicking everything off there. It'll be a family friend affair, so. Yeah.
2: I love that for you.
0: Mm-hmm.
2: Frio, that's going to be beautiful.
0: Yep.
2: Adelaide is next.
0: Yep.
2: Just letting you know what your route is.
0: Yeah, thank you, please. Do you have the dates for that so I can put them down somewhere?
2: If you want to be there in Melbourne, it's on the 7th of June. You just got to be there by the 7th.
0: I meant for me.
2: Yeah. No,
0: oh, you're telling me.
2: Yeah,
0: okay, cool.
2: And then you've got to be in Fremantle by the 13th.
0: Yeah.
2: That's the next Saturday. So you've got 6 days of recovery after Melbourne.
0: Yeah, that should just about do it.
2: Then you've got about 6 days of recovery after Fremantle before you go to Adelaide.
0: Okay, can probably get flights for Bali from there, yeah.
2: Yeah, and then you've got 9 days of recovery before Sydney at the Manning Bar on the 27th of June.
0: Cool, got a lot of friends in Adelaide, so I need that time, yeah.
2: That's fantastic. And then you've got 3 weeks of recovery before you play at the Triffid in Brisbane on the 18th of July.
0: I reckon I can fit a Euro trip in there, so sweet.
2: Oh, man. Well, the last thing I want to ask you is, you obviously had a massive moment with this record and everything that came with it and your first number one and all of that.
0: Mm.
2: If someone's having that in 2026, what's your biggest piece of advice for the way they carry themselves out of that period and across the next 10 years?
0: Oh, that's an awesome question, dude. Trust you to ask that. My advice would just be, don't be a dickhead. Be kind to people. Don't get too full of yourself, because it can come and go, and the sands in this industry can change pretty damn quickly. I think if you're a good person and you work hard, you can get longevity. I've seen in the last 10 years so many people come and go, careers come and go, fizzle out, people thinking they're hot shit that then turn out to not be. Just be nice to people, be a good person, and show a bit of kindness and a bit of understanding, and that's going to keep you in good stead for having a career in a really hard industry.
2: 100%.
0: Yes, sir. You're a good example of that as well, my bro.
2: And right back at you, my man.
0: Thanks,
2: that's exactly
0: man.
2: All it takes. I love you, man. It's always so lovely to see you, and I can't wait to come and bop along at these shows.
0: Love you, man. I'll see you there.

Sabrina Carpenter, and this is my song, House Tour.

0: Rita Carpenter. That is House Tour. She turned 27 yesterday, sexy bye-bye.
1: 27.
0: What an achiever. Overachiever for 27. All right, I got a story for you.
1: I
0: found this out today and I'm very excited by it. So you know like Michelin stars, the Michelin guide and stuff. Have you ever eaten
1: at the restaurants?
0: Yeah. Have you ever eaten at a Michelin starred restaurant?
1: I probably would have in my time, surely. I'm fancy ass.
0: You are so fancy, doll. Probably on one of those record label trips back in the day when they always had money.
1: Yes, I definitely went to one in New Zealand. I just remember on Waikiki Island.
0: Perfect.
1: Yes.
0: So very exciting news has been revealed today that the Michelin Guide is coming to Australia for the very first time.
1: Oh.
0: So far it's only been European, American, Kiwi restaurants. Australia's never had a restaurant in the Michelin Guide. As of 2027... South Australian restaurants will be in there. So it started with South Australia. The government has paid to be in the Michelin Guide.
1: Okay.
0: But it doesn't mean they're paying for the restaurants to be in there. It means they're paying for the process to happen where they send out the super secret sleuthy food critics and they're going to spend the next 6 months going around South Australia sampling every one of the great restaurants and wineries there.
1: That's great for tourism in South Australia, I guess, as well. So that's why they're like, yeah, let's throw our money in here. And there would be so many amazing places. Australia.
0: But now I'm frustrated and I love South Australia and I do think it probably cuts above the rest in terms of the food and wine scene, but this should be all of Australia. I want to do a tour of Australia's greatest restaurants.
1: I reckon it's going to start in South Australia. That is like the guinea pig and then they'll do like the Barossa and all that and then it will eventually, I reckon, they'll go to Melbourne next.
0: It'll be Melbourne next.
1: Surely. And then Perth will be last, unfortunately.
0: Nah, I reckon Hobart will be.
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0: Vegas residencies of all time.
1: Kelly Clarkson's announced one.
0: Thank you for that information.
1: That's fantastic. Why she in this?
0: Don't know. Producer Bailey has just walked in because, you know what? Anything goes on this show tonight, obviously.
2: So I can't explain the context this was in, but it's called scarcity marketing.
1: What? Okay.
2: Scarcity marketing is why...
0: You have just walked in with a completely...
1: Right, we're talking about Vegas residencies.
2: Scarcity marketing of Vegas residencies work as well. I couldn't hear your conversation out there.
0: Oh my God.
1: So you just walked in while we're on air.
0: This has happened.
1: To tell us that, bro.
2: That's why live radio.
0: Three times in the last 2
1: But live radio doesn't mean you walk in and you just say
0: walk
1: stuff.
0: In and say.
1: Have you guys ever played Cluedo? What?
0: I'm punching your mouth.
1: What's going on? The cooked hits. That's what we're rebranding to. The cooked hits.
0: Obviously, Bruno Mars did a Vegas residency to try and clear his debts, allegedly.
1: Yeah, he did.
0: Job done.
1: Did he do that?
0: I don't know.
1: Good on him.
0: Vegas residency 3 for all. Don't know why, but it's on the hot.

0: outside of Australia. Yeah.
1: So I've been to Vegas once. I did go to Calvin Harris's show.
2: Oh,
1: playing
2: did you?
1: At Omnia.
2: That would be sick.
1: Yep. It got, I got in because, you know, Generic, the DJ, Tyson O'Brien.
0: Generic.
1: Yeah.
0: Generic. No, don't know him.
1: He was give the me opening. I will. He's got a really good song called The Weeknd.
0: Oh, okay. You know,
1: this one.
2: Oh, I can't wait for the Weeknd.
1: No, this one. Different The Weeknd.
0: Never heard of it.
1: Anyway, he was the opening act for Calvin for his entire residency for about 3 years there over in Vegas. So he got me in. And it was crazy. It was crazy. But the only thing was it finished at like 1:30 a.m.
0: Oh, it's late.
1: No, it's early.
0: Oh.
1: It's Vegas.
0: Sorry.
1: Show me the city that never sleeps.
0: Sorry, that's my 32-year-old brain
1: that
0: thinking.
1: That is.
0: Maybe how old were you when this happened?
1: 20.
0: Oh, 20. See,
1: I can't think of anything worse than 1:30.
0: Yeah, exactly. Yeah. Exactly like the show you went to last night. That finished early, didn't it?
1: Oh, my God. I went to a gig last night in Australia. I went for 35 minutes.
0: That's crazy.
1: These concerts go for, like, too long. Guy Sebastian was 2 hours and 20 minutes of brilliance.
0: It was. Yeah. It was.
1: Don't you worry.
0: And he does a lot of ad-libbing.
1: A lot
0: talking.
1: Of talking.
0: Yeah.
1: That is a songs and stories show.
0: It is.
1: If you were to go to Vegas, though, who would be the dream?
0: Bieber.
1: Oh.
0: Yeah. Justin Bieber.
1: Surely at some point.
0: Yeah. Or Michael Jackson, but he's obviously not with us anymore.
1: He's deceased.
0: So Bieber. Yeah.
1: Bieber. Surely that'll happen in the next, like, 10 years.
0: Shh.
1: Towards his 40s.
0: I could see it because it's like there's such a demand for him to tour, and I don't think he's going to tour. Or if he does, I don't think he'll do it outside of America. Yeah. But if he does a Vegas residency, he can just stay there, chill.
1: See? Yeah. It's a sustainable way to do it.
0: Yeah.
1: I love that. Now, shall we play a bit of Britney Spears?
0: Oof, abso-bloody-lutely. When should we not play Britney Spears?
1: Because, of course, the Piece of Me residency ran from December 2013 to December 2017. 4 years.
0: Wow. No wonder that girl doesn't make music anymore.
1: Absolutely.
0: She worked like a bloody horse.
1: Honestly.
0: Let her have her break.
1: I think it was a weekly show.
0: Would love some new music from her. I'd love her to be a recording artist, not a touring artist because of demand.
1: Well, as Lauren Barry,
0: Britney.
1: As Lauren Barry once said, says every time we talk about Britney, I just wanted to be well.
0: I wanted to be well, exactly. And I think the tour is what killed her, I reckon.
1: Figuratively.
0: Yeah, figuratively, not actually. But, you know, we'd love some new music from Britney. We'd love her to just get it all out, do you know what I mean?
1: In the meantime, we have this.
0: We love this, don't we?
1: One of the best.
0: This is a sample of an Indian song?
1: Yes, it is.
0: Yeah, Bollywood song. Yeah.
1: Pussycat Dolls.
0: There you go. No, it's not.
1: It's like Jai Hive. Hot hits. Free for all. Shorty, we'll be back in 4 minutes.

0: The music that matters right now.
1: And the biggest hit-making stars.
0: You've got the hot hits.
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4: 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What's up, Dolce?
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0: All right, let's change the tone completely. That is the sound of a young woman from Melbourne by the name of Lara Buchanan, who we heard this song a couple of months ago, and we were absolutely knocked to six by the storytelling. It is a story that everyone can relate to. The song is called Gold. It's about that feeling of moving out of home. We've all done it. Well, most of us have done it. Lara is quite something. There's something special I can really see in her, and I really want you to get to know this amazing new artist. Lara Buchanan is in the building.
1: Hi, I'm Lara Buchanan, and you're on the Hot Hits with Nick and Lauren.
0: It is such a pleasure to welcome Lara Buchanan to the room for the first time. Thank you for coming in.
2: Thank you so much for having me.
0: We played Gold on the show probably two-ish months ago now, and the response was just immediate. And what I loved about being able to hit play on that song was the fact that it doesn't need much of a setup. You don't need to hype people up for it. It does its own thing. Like, you hit play on it and you're immediately there. What a special song you've made.
2: Thank you so much. I'm really glad you think so, because storytelling for me is the most important part of any song I write, so I'm glad that comes across.
0: And from the very first line, that storytelling is there, and the results don't lie. I'm looking at Spotify right now, 1.78 million streams?
2: Something like that, yeah.
0: Do you feel very seen at the moment? Do you feel like everyone's kind of like getting to know your ins and outs and your whole story?
2: Definitely, which is so cool. It's so awesome. I've been meeting so many people, and getting to talk about music is my favorite thing in the entire world. So yeah, it's definitely been amazing. And also hearing so many stories about people's lives and how they had these dreams they wanted to pursue and then moving away from home. And I love hearing my fans and my friends talk about it. It's really cool.
0: It's a rare thing to be able to write about what is a universal experience for most people, but still make it feel like you wrote it for them. And I think that's what you've done with this song.
2: Thank you.
0: I know me and Loz sat here and listened to it, and we were like, yeah, that feels like 18 again. Like, that feels like that. I want to know where this all started for you. Where were the humble beginnings of Lara Buchanan?
2: You know, I started writing songs when I was 11 years old, and it wasn't something I took very seriously until I was 13. But I remember sitting at my school music room just going, oh, you know, this is something I really, really like and really care about, and I want to do it, because I'd always loved performing, I'd always loved singing. And so I took a vow of silence until my parents let me get singing lessons when I was 13.
0: How long did this last?
2: Oh, probably a few days.
0: Yeah, that's impressive.
2: And so they let me take singing lessons, and I had the most wonderful vocal teacher. Her name was Jenny Sawyer, and I love her to bits. She changed my life. And then when I was 14, my dad surprised me with my Christmas present, which was a session in a studio in Canberra, which, yeah, I love my dad, if you couldn't tell from the song Gold. But

0: back home for the first time in so long when it was Christmas last year. Yeah. And so it was such a quick change and such a quick switch up, but it definitely feels like a new beginning and I'm so excited to see where it goes.
1: I think it's going to go very far. It really is. Because you're doing it for the right reasons. Like actually, what you just said, you've wanted to find ways to connect with people. That's artistry. That's real musicianship. And it's really important we have people doing it for those reasons.

0: Hits with Nick and Lauren.
1: How are you finding the industry?
2: The industry is so cool. It's so different to what I had initially thought it was like.
1: Yep. What did you think it was going to be like? Dudes in suits, like...
2: Yeah.
1: Yeah.
2: I thought it would be like dudes in suits and like contracts and, you know.
1: There's a lot more creativity than you realize, right?
2: Yeah, and I think I thought of it so much as like a business thing. Mm-hmm. But then I met so many people and I was like, oh, everybody who's in this industry is doing it because they love music.
1: That's it.
2: And it's been so cool because, like I said before, I love talking about music and I'll never get sick of it. So being in rooms constantly where everybody's talking about it for the first time in my whole life is just amazing.
1: It's crazy, right?
2: So crazy.
1: Speaking of rooms where people are talking about music, it turns out you and I were in the same room the other night. We didn't see each other.
2: Yes.
1: Did you get to see Cat's Eye?
2: I did see Cat's Eye and oh my goodness, they are so incredibly talented and so inspirational, honestly. The way that they perform is like no one else I've ever seen.
1: I've never seen anything like it.
2: Nothing like it.
1: Did you watch the show they were on, Popstar Academy?
2: Yes, I did.
1: Dude, I presume you're across Adela
2: yes.
1: as well?
2: Yes, oh my gosh. I am probably the biggest Adela fan.
1: I'll argue with you for that one.
2: Mm. You're not going to win.
1: Hey, I did her first ever radio interview in the world, so...
2: Did you actually?
1: I actually did, yeah.
2: Wow.
1: I got very, very lucky. It was like just as Superstar came out. No, it's... watching just the sheer effort they put in and like...
2: The work ethic is unmatched.
1: Unmatched! It's crazy!
2: It's so impressive and absolutely something that I think so many people are striving for.
1: Yeah.
2: And I would say I would love to... work
1: do,
2: as hard
1: do 16
2: as
1: they. Hour days singing and dancing.
2: See, look, dancing is not something I'm particularly good at. But
1: what are you like on stage? What's your like? Are you a bit more like just in front of the microphone kind of thing?
2: I like to move around because I like I said, I really like to connect with people, and so I try to do a bit of everything because I write all my songs on my guitar or my keyboard, and so I do love to play those instruments on stage. So I try to switch it up. I do some where I'm playing the guitar. I've done shows where I play the piano and, you know, stripped songs back to the sad piano ballads that they were when I wrote them. And yeah, I go into the crowd for two of the songs and it's so much fun because you just get to dance with everybody.
1: Yeah.
2: Because sometimes when you're on stage, you're looking at everybody jumping up and down and you go, oh, like I wish I was down there with them. So I just thought, you know what? I'll join them.
1: That's so good. You made gold with Sophie Edwards?
2: Sophie Edwards,
1: yeah,
2: yes.
1: Yeah, that was a really cool thing to note. She hit me up and was like, I made that with Mara. Making music with friends, like, and then seeing it go places must be the coolest feeling.
2: It is amazing. And I have always wanted to work with my friends in everything. I'm also a filmmaker. And so I did this gold music video and all of my close friends are my uni classmates who study film with me. And so everything I do is just with my friends. My band is two of my closest friends. So now we make all the music together and we perform together. And it was just amazing. I brought Sophie out in Sydney and we sang You're On Your Own, Kid.
1: Oh my God.

0: Now that's a moment.
1: Yeah, that was so much fun. Core memory right there.
0: Oh my God, absolutely. That is so exciting. And again, this is the way the modern music industry is going. It is friends working with friends. It is community. It is connection. And you are ticking every single one of those boxes. And it's great songs as well.
1: Thank you.
0: You don't need anything else. You got it sorted. You're exactly the kind of artist we need. I really mean that. Like,
1: Thank you. That means so much.
0: I really value people who prioritize the right things and what music is here to do, and you do all of that in spades, and it makes me a little bit emotional because
1: thank you.
0: Yeah, it's really, really cool. You're gonna go very, very far, my friend.
1: Thank you so much. It means the world.
2: The Hot Hits with Nick and Lauren.

0: with Nick and Lauren.
1: Please welcome Mr.
0: Steven Sanchez.
2: Hey, it's Steven Sanchez here.
3: Generation. Such a beautiful crooner, isn't he, Steven Sanchez? He is coming back to Australia. We have had all the free tickets to give away all week. We got more tomorrow. I don't know why I'm saying it in the past tense. Let's talk to Sandra. Hi, Sandra.
4: Hi, hello.
3: Hello. How are you?
4: I'm good, thank you.
3: That is good. Are you a big Steven Sanchez fan? You love his music?
4: Yes.
3: Why do you like it so much?
4: I think it's quite... timeless, and it's very special for me because some of the songs remind me of my husband, and yeah, I just like very excited.
3: That is so sweet. I'm just letting you live your excitement here for a little minute. The Lover Down Under tour is coming to Australia and New Zealand this July, and you, my friend, are going for free.
4: Oh my God, so exciting.
3: Congratulations.
4: Thank you.
3: Now, let me guess. You're going to take your husband with you, aren't you?
4: Yes. Thank you so much.
3: I feel like this concert is just going to be lovers in arms all together. And as a single person with a cold heart, it sickens me. But I'm excited for you nonetheless. Don't you worry, Sandra. You enjoy.
4: Thank you so much.
3: Such a pleasure. Get your tickets now. Head to frontiertouring.com. The Lover Down Under Tour is in Australia this July. And there are more free tickets on the show tomorrow night. Just go to thehothits.com.au if you want to register for them. Stick around. Illy's going to be joining us on the show just after 8 o'clock.
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0: 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Nick and Lauren, no laws this week, so I'm bringing friends through.
1: Give me 1 minute.
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4: Shawnee D's Music Minute.
0: Yeah, Shawnee D's back at it. The Hit Network's resident music nerd is back in the building with me. I've asked him to bring us a new song, maybe an old artist that you haven't heard from in a while every single night. You got one of those?
5: Yes, I do. I'm bringing you tonight the new one from Tori Kelly.

0: you come across fake to me.
1: She's well, that tells not. You everything about Simon Cowell you need to know. Can
0: exactly.
1: I tell you one more reason you might like her?
0: Mm-hmm.
1: Her middle name is Lauren, spelt the same
0: is
1: as
0: it?
1: Our Lauren Barry, L-O-R-E-N.
0: I didn't know that. That's sick. Well, she's had a couple of years away, which is crazy. I feel like her last stuff just came out. But she had a baby, her first baby. She became a mum for the first time, and she's just announced a brand new album. It's called God Must Really Love Me, which is out June 12th.
1: Cute.
0: Yeah, cute name. She's released two songs from it so far. This is one of them right now. This just dropped on Friday. I'm a big fan of this track. Showed it to you today.
1: Yeah.
0: You were like, this is good.
1: What's it called?
0: It's called... which one are we playing, actually? Did we decide which
1: no,
0: one we're
1: we
0: playing?
1: No, we haven't, but yeah. I want you to decide right now.
0: Okay.
1: What's the more commercial radio-friendly song?
0: They're both
1: the
0: quite commercially...
1: That's what I thought. What was the first
0: friendly.
1: One you showed me? What was
0: the first one I showed you is the new single, and it is called...
1: Yes.
0: Dive.
1: Dive. Oh, I knew that about 45 seconds ago, but I wanted to watch you get there. And all you had to do was open your Apple Music and type in Tori Kelly. You can see it there. Shawnee B's Music Minute.
0: Oh
1: we're back
0: God.
1: Tomorrow.

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1: If you need a favour, please ask Fisher.
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7: 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We missed you last night, Fee.
8: Yes, I know. Yeah. I missed a happy hour. Not so happy after all then.
9: It wasn't happy.
8: You weren't happy?
9: Nah,
8: good.
9: We're
8: I like to hear that.
9: We're a bit flat. We needed a little bit of spark.
8: Yes, well, so I've got my, I have my, what do I call them, performance enhancing drugs.
9: Yeah, I know, I sprayed that this morning, I've been up and about.
8: Rapihaler. It's got budesonide, is that formaldehyde? No. Formoterol fumarate, dehydrate, 4.0.

0: 5 milligrams of that stuff. It's a pressurized inhaler.
1: Fair found a bunch of it this morning.
2: I sprayed it this morning.
0: Oh, it's empty. You've actually taken it. Yeah, Where is it?
2: I've been up and about.
0: Who got it?
2: Well, I took it. It was good.
0: I love that I've now gotten... My brother, he has asthma, and I always grew... When I was growing up, my brother always had the inhaler.
2: Yeah.
1: And you were jealous of him?
0: And I was a bit jealous.
1: Yeah. Oh, I had the same thing with my sister.
0: Yeah.
1: I get it.
0: And now I've got my own inhaler.
3: Well, coming up in about half an hour from now, Fev, can we speak to you about something that stumped you at home and it wasn't anything to do with inhalers?
2: Yeah, I'm not the sharpest tool in the shed, and when your seven-year-old comes home and absolutely makes you look like an idiot, it's not fun.
3: Well, Fev, let's find out, because you might not be alone. We'll see if Fee, Nick will be stumped by this one as well. Later this happy hour, up next, so Fee, alarming news in your household.
0: Yes, I'm lucky to be alive. In fact, no, seriously, I have had a sliding doors moment. I shouldn't be here.
2: Yep. Kid Lee.

0: It's the happy hour for your Wednesday evening right across Australia with Fifi, Feb and Nick.
1: A few weeks into a reno, doing a little house reno. Never lived through a reno before. When I say lived through it, I've moved in with Mum, the girls and I.
2: Mm-hmm.
1: We're living with Mum, basically camping in her spare room. When I say camping, all our clothes are like in piles, can't find anything. But we're loving it. It's actually really nice being with Mum. And I was sick yesterday, so I got to be sick.
2: And she made you some soup.
1: And Mum was able to make dinner. I had a nice sticky pork and rice for dinner.
2: That's nice.
1: Yeah, it was really good.
2: Do you keep getting, because obviously Pearl's looking after her daughter, making you dinner, and Al's there, and the kids. Do you get these messages from Uber Eats saying, where are you?
1: They are interested.
0: They'd be throwing you some codes.
2: Oh, they'd be going, hey, 50% off your next delivery. Where have you gone?
0: We'll feed it to you. We'll do the aeroplane with the spoon. Please order something. We miss you.
1: Now, something was discovered by my electrician. I don't know which trades are doing what, but what would
0: electrician
1: gas be?
0: Electrician does the electricity. gas plumber.
1: The plumber.
0: Gas plumber,
1: yes, a wonderful plumber. He was very alarmed by something.

0: and the gas is on, you turn off. Mm-hmm. Now, he just, the guy at the time just left it sitting there in a cupboard. Now, it's the cupboard I put my breadboards in. So every time I put a breadboard in over the last 6 years, if it had just landed the wrong way on the tap, it would have turned the gas on and we would have been sleeping in the next room. Oh. And not woken up the next morning.
1: And then when you...
0: Isn't that insane?
1: Or when you went down for your morning coffee and your ciggy, you would have blown it up.
0: Well, that's not... Mm. Doesn't sound like me, does it? But it was amazing.
2: I was going to say, it makes sense why you've just been passing out a bunch.
1: Yeah. Your birthday.
2: Oh, gas sandwiches boxy over there.

0: was, but we, my house is 1926, so it's over 100, or 1923 or something, over 100 years old. So I had a reno, and when we did the kitchen and stuff, and then there was a laundry, so we knocked out the laundry because it was, like, you wouldn't even be able to fit into it, Nick. It was so small. And we built wanted a big bathroom, so they knocked out walls, and then inside the walls was like a 1930 chimney that they people had been sitting over in a fire. There's like a pit, and then all these old bottles. I've still kept them. They're like beer bottles, so they must have been like the illegal alcohol they were drinking. And there was all these like green bottles, like big long necks. Just sitting there, and I'm like, ooh, how cool is this?
1: That's like, you found treasure in the reno.
0: Yeah, I found treasure, and all these bottles, and I've kept them all, and it's like, wonder what these guys were doing. Like, that was...
2: Drinking next to the fire.
0: But that would have been there for 100 years.
1: Did you find life hazards in your reno, but also treasure?
0: Yeah.
1: Imagine knocking down them all, because... You know, grandparents, they love to put money in walls.
0: Oh, yeah, and other things.
3: What did you find?

0: It's called Fifi, Fev and Nick's Happy Hour, and we take that pretty seriously. Fifi, Fev and Nick, Canberra's Hit 104.7.
1: Yeah, great song for your Wednesday evening. It is Fifi, Fev and Nick, the Happy Hour.
2: I am in the middle of a reno at the moment, living at my mum's, and we just discovered that a gas pipe or the tap had just been left on in a cupboard when it was disconnected a few years ago. And we were basically living in a ticking time bomb. Yeah. It literally could have gassed ourselves in our sleep any day of the week.
3: Lucky you got a reno, because if you didn't get the reno, that'd still be there.
1: And again, Fee's always talking about, I get home and I just need a blanket on, I just lie on the couch, I just don't want to think. You can't think.
2: What did you discover in a reno? Hi, Claire.
4: Love the show.
2: Thanks, Claire.
4: When renovating my grandmother's house, we found an adult toy in her roof.
2: Oh, in the roof. Not a handy place to put anything that you wanted access to. Your grandma's or?
4: Yes, we believe so. So when she was in hospital, Mum confirmed that she didn't need to go through and clean out the third drawer. But no, it was in the roof.
1: Wow.
2: Ooh, okay. Granny. Well,
3: good on her.
2: Good on you, man. Expect that. No. You don't expect that in his house, but why not? Why not?
1: It's just a human doing human things.
2: Thank you, Claire. Kylie, what did you find?
5: So a few years ago, we bought a renovator. A few things didn't work, one of which was the ducted heating, which was inside the roof cavity. So we got

0: shoe, a woman's handbag, and these bones.
1: Nothing just, to see there. Put the new floor down. What?
0: We freaked out, called the police, and within seconds, like, the street had been locked down, or they were all piling into the house and basically saying, listen, if these end up being human bones, you know we're going to have to dig up everything and dig up the whole house. And we're just like, no. So it ended up being a dog. It was a large dog. Thank God, because we freaked out. We were just, so we found bones, a woman's handbag and shoe.
2: So does that mean the dog just was in that cupboard, in the...
0: He must have just dragged them underneath the house. I don't know, because it was an old house, one of those old single terrace homes. So who knows how long it had been there for, because the shoe wasn't, like, I don't know, didn't look like a modern shoe.
2: Yeah. Do you know what impresses me, actually, on that? I watch a lot of crime docos, as you know. It impresses me when people know they've stumbled upon a human bone, because I wouldn't know. Yeah. I just assume it was a bone, an animal bone. You know, when they go, no, that's a... human femur.
3: Yeah, it just depends how big it is, I'm assuming.
2: Yeah. Oh, is that how you know?
3: Yeah, because they might have thought that was a young human because the bones would have been a lot smaller. So if there was a big, massive bone like that, okay, that could be someone's leg.
2: Wouldn't you see, like, paws, though?
3: Yeah. Well, they don't have paws. It'll be bone.
2: Yeah, but so they see claws.
1: Oh, no. If he's talking about the dog, you're talking about the human.
3: Yeah, but the human dog wouldn't have a paw.
1: There's no human dog.
3: I mean, the
1: Scooby.
3: No, it'd be a bone. We've all got, it'd be a skeleton.

0: same toes and the...
1: No, but you don't know that.
2: They don't have phalanges. Oh,
0: I've seen a dog.
1: What? Phalanges.
0: Yeah, your fingers and the...
2: Your fingers are phalanges. James Blake is desperate to speak.
3: I rarely ever hop on in vehement agreement with Viv, but yes.
1: Thank you.
3: Dog paws do look like...
2: Why did we let him on?
1: You two are trying to make me sound stupid. I do that myself.
0: No.
1: They're the same.
0: Dog paws and a baby's foot don't look the same.
2: Nothing alike.
0: I don't think so.
3: Honestly, you look at dog's skeleton and some of those feet look like human feet.
1: Yeah.
2: But Nick, this is just... James is just doing a comparison with his own eyes.
1: What do you think that is? That's a foot.
2: That's a foot of a dog.
1: Yeah, but that...
2: There's only four... Look at his little finger. That is not a human finger.
1: People are born with toes missing.
0: Hey, quick question. Is there a gas leak in here?
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1: Oh, wow. Great song on your Wednesday evening. Feels like it's the weekend already. Why not? It's Fifi Fevenick hanging out with you.
2: I had a big day yesterday. We had work and had a little bit of a meeting. Went to footy training, had a couple more meetings. And I got home, had a nice glass of red, sat down, watched the news because obviously the Michael Voss story happened. So my brain was cooked. Went to bed early, laid in bed, watched a bit of NCIS. Love NCIS. Puts me to sleep. Gets me into a nice little relaxation. It's like my zen. It's like you hear the music and you go, bang, nostalgia.
3: That and temazepam. Yeah.
2: No temazepams. I've got a healthy sleeping pill that you take. I brought it from the chemist's warehouse.
3: I must say, I don't know how you and Fee fall asleep listening to, like, crime stuff, crime shows.
2: Why?
3: I don't know. Just say it's quite intense.
4: I know. It's fascinating.
2: Yeah.
4: I love it.
2: Yeah. It's the best.
4: Love the intrigue.
2: Yeah. Just really get you, you know, it just makes you go, mm-hmm.
3: Yeah.
2: Makes you not think because they're doing all the thinking for you.
3: Murder scene.
2: Yeah.
3: No.
2: Yeah.

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10: Great to have you back in for the happy hour on this Wednesday evening, Fee. We missed you last night. You were off yesterday. 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
11: Yes, the great surprise birthday party I didn't see coming and still recovering from. 5 hours of karaoke. 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
10: You did very well. 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
2: I had my amazing surprise birthday party on Friday night that I didn't see coming. Disney
3: 12.
2: Themed karaoke, like 6 hours of nonstop karaoke to the point that I damaged my throat, my voice.
3: Cocktails were flowing.
2: If I could have planned a party, it would not have been on Friday because the lead up was not necessarily fun. So I damaged my car earlier that week. You may recall this story. I had my boot up and then I lowered my garage door, which scraped all the way down the boot of my car.
1: You somehow drove your house into your car, which is truly...

0: Incredible stuff.
1: Who put the house there?
2: Anyway, off my car went on Monday to the panel beaters.
3: Yeah.
2: And on Thursday, I got my car back from the panel beater. Mm. I was wrapped, got my car back. And then on Friday morning, I was driving to work and I had a sign on my car, not a sign. It talks to me sometimes. It put up something on the dash. And
0: let me go.
1: And she goes, oh, what's these lights? Oh, what's happening here?
0: I'm scared.
1: That's exactly how it went. I was on the phone. What's up, the lights?
2: Well, Fev, it was an alarming message. Yeah. There was like a big alarm sign and it said, pull over carefully, electrical fault. So when I contact the dealership and say, hey, something's happened, they were like, don't drive the car. We're sending someone to your car.
0: So I assume something at the, you don't have to say the name of the panel beaters, but something's happened at the panel beaters where they've taken a panel off or nudged it.
2: Probably something. So anyway, the dealership came out, the guy looked at it and said, I can't fix this here. We're going to have to tow your car to the dealership. So then this is Friday morning. I watch my car get towed. I've got to pick up kids from school. I've got running around to do. I'm ringing Carrie going, I reckon tonight's not a good night. Like, I just think maybe we do this next week. But she's like, no, we're full steam ahead. So then I go do my surprise party. Loved it at the time of my life. Barely slept. Woke up in the morning and I've got to go back to mum duties. And that was, I had to go and pick up all Trixie's friends and I was taking them all to go and see the Billie Eilish documentary at the cinema. And I suddenly went, oh, I don't have a car.
1: Oh, no.
2: So then needed to hire a car and contact the dealership. And they said, they will bring you a car. The guy turned up with the car. And I don't know what time this was, so I'm now turning to our wonderful James Blake. What time did I call you?
4: It was quite reasonable. It was around about 10 a.m.
2: Okay.
4: Lucy, my fiance, and I, we were recovering from last night. And
2: you didn't expect the party girl to call you?
0: Yeah. She's still out.
1: And it's still on.
4: It was a big surprise. And it was a very hurried call of JB, do you have my license? Do you have a copy of my license? Because if anyone would have one, you would have one.
1: Why?
0: Oh, my God.
2: So the guy came, Ray, and he said, I just need your license because I'm giving you a car.
1: But why would he have your license?
2: So I stood there and I looked at Ray and I said, oh, Ray.
0: Ray, do you know Leon?
1: Leon would have just been getting home from the duck.
0: Yeah.
2: To give this context, I'm in the middle of a house reno at the moment. I'm living at my mum's. And in my brain, I'm like, it's just hard enough for me to remember keys, phone, credit card. The license has slipped through the keeper and I'm like, oh, Ray, would a copy of my license do? And he said, yes, anything.
0: Do you have it on your phone on the Vic Roads app?
2: Probably, but what's the password? Do you know what? Enough with government apps and passwords.
0: Yeah.
2: I'm cooked. I'm done. I'm not doing it anymore. I'll give up my Medicare, my MyGov, all of it. I don't know how to get back into those accounts. And it was the same with Vic Roads. And then I thought, I remember last year JB was trying to... What were you trying to do for me?
4: Something? I was trying to set up an OnlyFans for you.
2: He's trying to set up an OnlyFans.
1: Did you tell Ray this?
0: Oh, no. Ray would have been
2: wrapped.
0: Ray would
2: have been like, well, where is it? I had a vague memory of James Blake asking me for my license. So, of course, I think the phone call on Saturday morning were like this. Hey, JB, loved last night, by the way. You're one of the best dressed. Because he was.
4: Thank you.
2: Came as sadness from inside out.
1: And he was sad.
2: And it gave me the biggest belly laugh. Yeah. He had the blue wig on, the glasses, and he looked sad.
1: I thought he looked like the Scooby-Doo. What was his name?
4: Velma.
2: He looked like Velma with a blue wig.
1: I'm like, Scooby.
2: But you didn't have my...
4: Didn't have your license, which is unfortunate, but I've got...
0: Did the call go like that, though, JB? Good morning, JB. Thank you for the party last night. It was fantastic.
4: It was just best on ground. Very well done. Now, quick one. I do have your passport if you ever need that. You've got 2 years left before that one expires.
2: Yes,
4: and then,
1: you know.
4: Quick question. Your Medicare, that looks the one I've got, that expired in December. Have you renewed that one?
2: Nope.
4: Okay. All right. So I've got that. I've got your passport. And I've also got access to all of your work emails via your password as well. If you ever need that.
2: You access.
1: You could literally take everything.
2: This is
0: You're a better man than me, JB.
2: I trust him.
0: I'd be turning up to work in a helicopter. I don't know how this happened.
5: 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Canberra City.

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6: When the

0: the one and only
1: Carrie Bickmore
2: and Tommy Little.
1: This is Carrie and Tommy.
3: Yeah, welcome to it for your Wednesday afternoon. The Bickmore away today. Loz Barry is back.
4: Yes.
5: How are you today? I got a rating yesterday out of 10 for you. How are you today?
4: Today.
5: Sorry, I didn't. You responded then like I rated.
4: I thought

0: You can. We have one of our friends that came in here and brought his dog in here, and he could get his dog to high five, and then he would actually pretend to shoot his dog, and his dog would roll over and play dead. And while very cute, I don't think it's great for the dog.
1: I know exactly what's happened here.
0: I've tried to teach my dog to do tricks.
2: Okay.
0: Both of them. And they can't. And so now I have no other option but to be firmly against it.
2: Yeah.
0: And when I see people at the park getting their dogs to run through their legs and stuff, I'm like,
1: unethical.
0: I treat my dogs like people.
2: Yep.
0: And

0: wait and just see what other people say first. Oh, yeah. But my first one, matcha, disgusting.
1: Yeah. It's algae milk.
0: It's like drinking grass.
2: But no one's drinking it for taste, are they?
0: Apparently they are. They sit there and they tell me how delicious it is. I'm like, you're lying because society's telling you to.
1: You know what my test will be with matcha? It's the same of, remember wheatgrass shots?
0: Yeah.
1: It's a drink for a season.
0: Yes.
1: And the people who are like, this is the best thing ever, in 4 years, you'll be like, do you remember matcha? And they'll be like, oh, barely. And I'm like, you were literally the person saying it was the best thing ever.
0: Yeah. And they go, oh, but you got to try strawberry. I'm like, well, that's not matcha. You're pumping
2: that's
0: it with
2: cordial.
0: With yes. flavor. That's not, have a strawberry milk.
1: Yes. Yeah. Yes.
0: Enough. I have another one.
1: Yeah.
0: Now, this is more of a something that the world should do.
2: Mm.
0: Cars should be made of inflatable material.
1: So I don't, I pitched an idea that it's not too dissimilar,
0: okay.
1: which was bumper cars are all cars. So we drive around and it's for the same thing.
0: Yeah.
1: We can just bump a car, everyone. And imagine the stress that would be relieved. You know, if you get a bit of road rage,
0: mm-hmm.
1: imagine if you could just ram the person.
0: Oh.
1: Do you know what I mean? There'd be no pent-up anger and you've all got bumpers on. Nobody gets hurt.
0: It's
1: bit of
0: fun.
2: I think, the problem with the inflatable car one is it is too fun. People would be like, I want to get hit by a car.
0: It would just be chaos.
2: People would just be throwing themselves into traffic.
1: No, because then you've got the gorgeous Polynesian carnival workers who jump in the way and they reverse your car.
0: Aren't they
1: out
0: the
1: of
0: best?
1: Trouble.
0: They're I the would best. Trust them with my life.
1: I never feel safer than when I'm in a bumper car and I've been told, take your hands off the wheel, champ, and he's standing on the back and spinning the wheel like 360 degrees to get it to go in reverse. And I'm just, thank you, sir.
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0: best bits.
1: Carriers away. We got Loz Barry filling in, and we want your controversial takes.
2: Mm. Yeah, give us a call on 13 10 60. This is a small one, and I actually don't think it's that controversial. Salt, get rid of it. Chicken salt across the board.
1: Oh, yeah.
3: So you want chicken salt to replace all salt?
2: Yes. Tell me one thing that wouldn't be better, like you, that you need salt instead of chicken salt, because I can't think of one.
3: Yeah, but chicken salt, it's like the state of it too. It's more powdery.
2: I had eggs this morning. Well, but they make the
3: like Himalayan salt.
2: Himalayan chicken salt.
3: Okay, oh. I'm into that.
2: Yes.
3: Yeah, I'm into that.
2: Okay.
1: I like bath salts. Turn them into bath chicken salt.
2: It'd be pretty good.
1: Just cook me in a broth.
2: And you could make a little salt chicken that you drop into the bath and it goes like a bath bomb.
1: Oh, that's good.
3: We're onto something.
2: G'day, Alan.
4: G'day, guys. How you going?
1: Good.
2: Who's annoyed you?
4: As much as it pains me to say, mate, because I'm normally on your side, it's you right now.
2: Alan, I had a feeling it might be. What have I done?
4: Mate, there's, you're barking up the sort of tree that, when parents have got shit kids, who do you blame? No such thing as a bad dog, mate, only a bad owner.
1: Yeah.
2: I can't believe I'm agreeing with you, Alan, but I think you're right. You know what it is, Alan? I see all these dogs down at the park and they're all so good, and then I look around and mine are just cut and sick, and I try. They're so cute that I never want to tell them off. And, I have, Alan. I've lashed out.
3: Yeah.
4: Well, you shouldn't have bought him an iPad, mate. You should get him the dog park wall.
2: Yeah, but I need some time to myself. Thank you, Alan. Who you got, Loz?
3: Ian, what do you have a gripe with? What's happening? Do you have a... Ian?
2: Wait,
3: drop
2: me
3: we've
2: go.
3: Lost Ian.
2: Oh, no.
3: He hung up.
2: He's out enough. G'day, Sean.
3: Scared.
2: G'day, Sean.
5: Hey, how are you?
2: Yeah, good. What's your controversial take?
5: I reckon tomato sauce on a well-done steak. Hang on.
2: Type brand. Yeah. So, Sean, just to give us a baseline of how liberal your tomato sauce use is, would you say if you had a, like, lasagna or something, would you put tomato sauce on lasagna?
5: On top of it, yeah.
2: Yeah. Because one of my best mates who I used to live with, he would put it on everything. So, like... Yeah, lasagna, steaks, chops, anything. Sean, what's your... It just tastes better? Is that what it is?
5: I honestly reckon it does. And I know you can get, like, fancy branded tomato sauces where, it's got, I don't know, herbs and all that.
3: Yeah, fancy.
2: Yeah.
5: Just stock standard tomato sauce. Don't know what it is about it. That or hot sauce.
2: Yeah, Sean, I don't agree with you on tomato sauce on everything, but I do agree with you that if I buy a sausage roll and they're like, do you want a tomato relish?
3: No.
2: I'm so angry because I'm like, I'm not 80. I just want a sauce in a container.
3: Yeah.
5: 100%, yeah.
3: Yeah.
1: Okay. What's the most rogue thing you've put tomato sauce on, Sean?
5: Well, this kind of, that makes me think back to when I was a kid and Dad used to make these real fancy roasts. Like, you don't need sauce or nothing. It's juicy enough. But, again, tomato sauce on even one of those, $60 bloody roasts that you get.
2: Yeah. Sean, I remember because when I was young, I always used to put sauce on all my mum's cooking and she'd get so angry before because I hadn't tasted it. Yeah, I hadn't tasted it, but I'm like, Mum, I have years of experience of eating your food. Mm. Like, I know it needs something.
3: Yeah.
5: Yeah, it's the exact same as my dad's when I was cooking. It always, it did taste good. It's just, I don't know, man. Something about
3: Sean, are you a

0: knows how far and looks
1: kind of questionable.
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2: It's Carrie and Tommy for the drive home, but Carrie is away, so we've got the hot hits, Loz Barry filling in for us.
3: Thank you. Full name.
4: Sorry, I know we've got our wonderful partner's name to get away, but I literally thought you were going to go, we've got the hot Loz Barry.
2: Don't take that away from her.

0: It's only cars and boats.
1: Okay, producer Kieran, everyone has their hand up. Yes, producer Kieran.
2: It's so we don't talk over each other. according to why people get car sick in Teslas, it's because there's no noise and the instant acceleration. It's a sensory mismatch.
1: It's because of the noise.
0: Yes, yeah, so, no, it's so you don't hear it. So you're just like, my body's moving. It shouldn't be. It's like you think you've got that thing that you get off boats sometimes.
3: Sea legs.
0: Yes.
1: Oh. But so what? If you were on like a whizzy diz thing in a playground, if that made noise, you wouldn't get as sick. Yeah. Yes is the nod I'm getting. This is the dumbest.
0: No, it's not. 13 10 60. I want a remedy. I want a cure.
1: You know,
0: for car sickness that isn't not looking at your phone, because I shouldn't do that. I know that. Not looking out the window and not those stupid liquid glasses that people put on their face.
1: Liquid glasses?
0: Have you seen them? They're like these glasses that have like a liquid at the front, so it stops your brain thinking that things around you are moving. They look ridiculous, and
3: I won't. That makes
1: like
3: you more sick.
1: You've got a mini like aquarium,
0: kind of.
1: No, because then you're on a car, but also in a boat.
0: Yeah.
1: It's like you're looking out two portholes.
3: That is.
0: Could you imagine
3: making fun of you and saying, "Here, where there is this big problem."
1: You know, the great news is, I've got one for you.
0: Go on,
1: and it's delicious. But I'll bring it to you. I'll bring it to you next. You want 13 10 60?
0: Okay, yeah.
1: We have just before we do, we have a Tesla owner. G'day, Donna.
4: I don't own a Tesla, but I get motion sickness. I cannot be the passenger in a car. I can't go on swings at park.
0: Mm-hmm.
4: But I had to have a driver when I went into state once, and it was a Tesla.
1: Yeah.
4: I have never been more violently ill in my life. Because I could not hear the car or feel the car moving, it made it so much worse.
1: I'm so sorry then, Donna. I trust you far more than our producer, and I will happily fall on my sword on this one silently as well, so it hurts me more. So you want a cure for this?
0: I just want, what do you do to get the car sickness to go away?
1: Because also I feel like when you mentioned your age, you're like, I'm 36 and I still get car sick. I hate to break to you guys, I think all this stuff gets worse. Because my sister can't swim now.
0: Because of the motion.
1: She gets motion sickness in a pool. Not in the ocean, in a pool.
0: Because it's happened to me in the ocean on like the Great Barrier Reef going out there, and it was I was so sick the whole trip out, and I was like, maybe if I go for a swim, I'll feel better.
1: I've done that before, and now I'm just spewing in the water.
0: Horrendous.
3: Straight up your snorkel.
1: Yeah, and just fish from everywhere feeding. Like, it's a good way to get a photo opportunity. 13, 10, 60, Loz needs a cure for car sickness.
0: Yes, I do. 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
3: Carrie and Tommy for the drive home. Carrie is away. We got Loz Barry filling in and she needs your help.
4: Yes. Yesterday I was on my way home from work in an Uber and I was like so car sick, and I know I'm not supposed to look at my phone. I know I should look out the window. I know that I can get those stupid ugly glasses, but I need some new advice.
5: The glasses with water in them that makes it look like
3: reverse goggles.
5: Yes, they're reverse goggles.
4: They are.
5: Yes.
4: Kirsty, can you help me out? Do you have any car sick advice? Car sick advice?
6: Well, this is a weird and wonderful one. Is it on newspaper?
4: What?
5: Whoa. Does it have to be a bare ass, Kirsty?
6: No. So bus company that we used to use for school trips used to take CWA ladies. Apparently they swear by it.
4: Mm.
6: And it's called the slippery effect.
4: Oh,
5: so what's that?
6: Your body moves and your head stays still and you don't get car sick.
4: Oh.
3: I just love the idea of you telling the Uber driver, sorry, I'm just going to put some paper down.
4: Do you mind?
3: It's not what you think.
4: Yeah.
5: I also love the idea of you getting to work in your white pants and you've just got today's headlines just across the R's.
4: I like that. I've never heard that before.
5: Kirsty, have you tried it?
6: On school trips, yes, and it works.
4: Wow.
5: Really?
4: Because buses are the worst for it. Buses for...
5: I thought we just worked out Teslas were the worst.
4: No, but buses are pretty bad too.
5: Yeah.
4: School trip, and you don't want to be... You don't want to be telling everyone, I have to sit at the front because I get car sick, so you just sit at the back
3: on paper.
4: Like a cool kid.
3: On newspaper.
4: And now I have
5: on your little drop sheet.
3: Don't worry, no one will bully you about that.
5: Yeah, the idea of kids just reading the broadsheet.
3: Yeah.
5: No, I'm really into that. To seeing what the Dow Jones is doing. Thank you, Kirsty. G'day, Josh.
7: G'day, mate. How's it going?
5: Yeah, living the dream. What have you got for Loz to help her?
7: Bit of an odd one. So myself, my sister, my nephew, we all suffer car sickness, right? Me, not until later on in age.
4: Oh.
7: Mid-20s, early 30s I started. Earplugs, right? But just one.
4: One?
7: You take one phone earplug and plug one ear.
5: Josh, how did you work this out?
7: My sister worked it out. I don't know. I think it might have been an old wives' tale, but it works.
4: Wow. It must be something, to do with the balancing of... ear stuff, the whole thing.
5: Yeah, but does it matter which ear, Josh?
4: No.
7: Left or right, you take your pick.
5: Do you reckon?

0: It's which the placebo effect is real, so it does work. Do you think it's just in your head if you've got, you're like, I've got my earplug in, so I'm good?
1: That's a good question. I'm somebody who is very self-aware, so no, I don't think it is.
0: Okay, okay. I like it. Right. So far, you've got to be sitting on
2: newspaper, one earplug in. I'm a very difficult passenger at this stage.
0: This is much easier than just getting off your phone.
2: But sometimes it happens regardless. It's
3: in a Tesla. In a Tesla.
0: G'day, Emily.
4: Hi.
2: Hi, Emily. What have you got for me?
4: Best thing I've heard of is a...

0: 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You see?
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11: It's the one and only Carrie Bickmore
12: and Tommy Little.
11: This is Carrie and Tommy.
13: Carrie and Tommy. Carrie is away. We got Loz Barry filling in.
14: I was at Macca's the other night and I ordered using not a person.
15: Yeah.
14: I ordered using the little kiosk thingy, you know, the screen, the touch screen. And then I went and I picked it up. And as I was waiting for my food, I looked and remember like when we were young, there would be, I remember my mate got a job at Macca's and it was like, whoa,
15: yeah.
14: You got a job at Macca's? Because you go in and there was like 12 young people doing work, working there. And then they'd have like staff parties and stuff. And like, we were all so envious. We're like,
15: yeah.
14: I can't believe you got a job at Macca's. This is sick. And when I looked back at this Macca's, there was like maybe three people working and not really talking to each other or anything. Not, they're not serving customers. So they're not really vibing.
15: Yeah.
14: And I was like, oh, that's a bit sad. That used to be a thing like, for a lot of young people, it was their first job, and then it would be a big social outlet. I remember, and I mean, this still happens at Boost Juices, I guess, but my first job was at Boost Juice, and it was the same thing. There'd be often like eight of us on in a shift. I still have friends that I met at Boost Juice that are still, I'm still mates with, and I started to think, and I was like, all those big fast food chains were all the same. They've all gone to automated. Then you think of places like supermarkets.
15: Well, Woolies and Coles now, it's all

0: Self-service checkouts. To be a checkout chick was like...
1: Yeah.
0: A checkout chick.
1: I tried to get a job as a checkout chick.
0: Same.
1: And they said no. And now when I have to scan my own items, I'm annoyed because I'm like, I wasn't good enough for the job back then.
0: And now I have to do it.
1: Now I have to do it with for no pay.
0: And stand there waiting because I've stuck.
1: Because I suck. Yeah. And
2: that's
1: I either.
2: The most embarrassing part.
1: I either haven't bought my own bag or I have bought my own bag, but I've done it wrong.
0: I know.
1: It's so annoying. But I thought, what? I actually don't know what jobs young people do now.
0: Because even like, I mean, delivering newspapers, people have newspapers on their phone now. Like,
1: yes.
0: I'm sure some people
1: you're not riding around throwing iPads into yards.
0: Which is so beautiful. Can they, ding.
3: Kids will never learn how to throw papers into the river.
0: What are they doing?
2: Sorry, but there, was there paper throwing when you were a kid?
1: Yeah.
0: Yes.
1: There was paper throwing when I was a kid, yeah.
2: Yeah.
1: You used to literally get it rolled up in that.
0: Yeah.
1: It was quite satisfying to open.
0: Oh, yeah.
1: Yeah.
0: Oh, you didn't?
2: You're a bit older than I thought, maybe.
0: I beg your pardon. How old are you?
2: 33.
1: Lauren's only 42.
2: And 8 days.
1: 33 and 8 days. That is the youngest.
0: Okay.
1: 33. 33 and a little bit.
0: No, I'm 36, but we definitely had newspapers delivered until, like, not that long ago.
1: But do you, was a genuine question, do you know, are there any jobs like that for young people where you get to be social and hang out with a crew while you...
0: Maybe like waitress, like serving at a restaurant or something.
1: Yeah. Yeah.
0: I don't know. Because, I mean, I grew up, I've only ever had two jobs. I was a gymnastics coach for 11 years. And then I was here.
1: That was it. And you just cartwheeled in.
0: Yeah,
1: and
0: I did.
1: Anyone needed on the microphone?
0: Anyone need a host?
3: Hello. Time for the hot hits.
1: Hello.
0: Yeah.
1: I want to know, on 131060, you can be a young person and give us a call and tell us what you're doing. Or I'm assuming you've got, you know, teenagers in your household. What are... Because in my head, I instantly went to, oh, it's depressing and there's no jobs for young people. So maybe I just don't know. And I'd love to hear if there's all these industries that we don't know about that young people are doing now. Or are things grimmer than I had it when I was young?
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0: like a community? How many of you are working at the hairdresser?
1: There's like 10 to 12 of us working in my salon.
0: Yeah.
1: But I've definitely made my best friends. Like, we talk to all our clients. Like, we all get along so well.
2: Mm.
0: Yeah, that's
2: and
0: great.
2: Are you the youngest, Eilish?
1: I am not. The youngest is 16.
2: Wow.
0: How old are you, Eilish?
1: I'm 20.
0: Okay, cool.
2: Mm-hmm.
0: Well, this is fun. This is a bit of brightness in my day when I was, like, moping while stuffing my face with a double cheeseburger. I'm like, it's hard for young people. I take years off my own life. G'day, Harrison.
3: How are you?
0: Yeah, living the dream. Are you a young person?
3: Yes, I am.
0: And what do you do for work?
3: I'm a lifeguard.
2: Ooh, pool or beach?
3: Pool.
2: Nice.
0: How many of you are working there?
3: Oh, I'd say we have 50 to 60 lifeguards on anyone here.
0: How often do people take a dump in the pool?
3: We've had a couple code browns, but it's usually in the change rooms, to be honest.
0: Oh. Whoa! What do you mean?
3: I'll tell you a story. I think a year before I got there, someone walked into the change rooms during one of our checks and found a special surprise in one of these soap sort of catchment things. So,
4: how did it even get it?
3: Yeah, one of my friends had to clean it up, actually.
0: Oh, my gosh.
2: That's
4: how do you get it out?
2: Do you have to
4: pump it all out?
3: You don't mean in the soap dispenser.
0: You meaning like
4: Like the tray,
0: the little tray.
3: Yeah, the little tray on the wall. Yeah.
0: So does that mean they've done it in their hands and placed it there? You reckon?
3: I don't know, but if it's the other way we're thinking, it's actually pretty impressive.
2: Yeah, that's.
0: And have you got mates there, Harrison? Have you made like friends from work?
3: Yeah, I've got a couple of mates who went to primary school with her doing the same thing. One of them actually got me into the job, but I've made more friends there. We do sort of trainings every quarter, so you get to meet a lot of people.
0: I mean, if you know what they say, if you clean up a dump together, you're bonded for life, pretty much.
2: Like we've done.
0: Yes, that's very true. Thank you so much, Harrison. G'day, Amelia.
5: Hi.
0: How old are you, Amelia?
5: I am 16.
0: And what are you doing for work?
5: I trap mice and rats.
2: Oh.
0: Whoa.
2: Okay, is this a family business?
5: No, it's not actually.
0: So, firstly, how did you get into it?
5: I saw a posted ad on a notice board at my local community centre.
0: Yeah.
5: And I was like, what a weird idea. So I decided to ring up and I was like, look, I've got a really bad resume, but I'm here for it. I'm all here for it.
2: I love that.
0: And is there other young people that work with you? Like, have you got a team?
5: No, I have. It's me and my 35-year-old boss.
0: Right. So is it fun, Amelia?
5: I wouldn't say fun, but I've got some interesting stories from it.
2: Mm.
0: Okay.
2: Do you let the the mice and the rats out? Like, look, do you let them free or do they die?
5: Well, we have to. So what we do is once we trap them, we bring them back and we have a big freezer in the back room and we put them in the freezer once we make sure, because we don't use poison or anything.
2: Yeah. That would be great.
5: And then we sell them to the local pet shop.
0: Oh, and snakes or something?
5: Either feed them to snakes or they sell them for people who have snakes.
0: Wow. Okay. Hey, Amelia, what's the most number, like what's the biggest infestation you've been called out to?
5: Oh, I went to, it was a 45-minute drive into Ballarat, went to this farm and we've walked in the door and we've just seen like 5 rats just scatter.
0: Whoa.
5: And we ended up having to lay down around 30 traps.
0: Yeah.
5: Around the house and we ended up getting about, I think it was almost 37 rats and mice.
0: Whoa, that's some traps with two.
2: Wild. Wow.
0: Thank you, Amelia. Wow. Let's go to, I believe this is a mum of some young people. Is that right, Vanessa?
6: That is right. I'm actually 60 and I have 6 children from 25 to 39. And I feel sad because I have 4 kids that worked at KFC, one who worked at Subway and one who worked at Woolworths.
0: Yeah.
6: But two of my kids are married to people that they met at KFC back when they were teenagers. Mm. One of them's about to have her third child. They've been together 17 years.
0: Yeah.
6: Another one of my daughters married her KFC cook just in

0: March last year. So there was lots back then. I actually worked for 4 years myself as a second job at KFC when I was 45. So I saw firsthand how many romances and how many friendships were made back in the day over the potato and gravy under the henny penny and at the burger station. Yes. And it was my kids every weekend, it was to do with all their friends from KFC. We had them staying at our house. They have made friends for life. They are in their wedding parties. They're lifelong friends. They're still in contact with them today. They made their best friendships in their part-time jobs more so than they did at school. Yeah. And so I feel sad because it was just the most wonderful time for my kids. And it is sad, and I agree with you, when you go in there and you see the touchscreens and everyone's ordering online, that it was just the most wonderful experience. My kids would have rather, I've got one daughter in particular who would rather have gone to work than go to school. So if her manager would call her a couple of times without me knowing, she actually ditched school because she wanted to go and work instead. It may be because the manager there was the one that she ended up marrying.
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2: So exciting. I've been watching just these, they're not even dishes, these creations that are now getting made on MasterChef. They're getting more complex, more incredible, more mind-blowing. It is back tonight, 7:30 on Channel 10 and 10 Play. The man that is the main reason I tune into the show and the new dad, Andy Allen, joins us now. G'day, Andy.
3: Thank you, crew. Love that, Tommy.
2: Mate, I want to get to MasterChef, but firstly, you've got a newborn, baby Jude.
3: Yeah, baby Jude.
2: 1 month in the trenches so far.
3: Yeah.
2: How's it all going?
3: It's going. he is going. It's been amazing, mate. Like, I far out, you have the utmost respect for women after you watch what they do when they give birth, and then from there on out, they're just weapons. Like, they're weapons. It is totally relentless for the females, and like, I feel tired. I don't know how bloody Alex is getting through it. Like, it's amazing to watch. But it's been good. Like, you know, I think the first 3 weeks, it's like eat, shit, sleep, yeah, cry, repeat.
2: What about the baby?
3: Yeah. Sleeping like a baby. but like, I think only over the last few days, like, there's these more regular moments of like him being awake and showing a bit of personality, and then the big gums come out with a nice smile. So it's really epic, mate.
4: Are you seeing in personality wise so far, man? I know we're a month in.
3: Yeah.
4: You or Alex?
3: I'm hoping like throughout all of its years, it's 90% Alex and 10% me. That's the sweet spot I feel in our relationship. Probably with looks as well. So I don't know. And even looks, like I feel like he changes every day. Like some days he looks like me, mostly when, you know, he's squawking and carrying on. Mm-hmm. And then other days he's as cute as a button like Alex. So yeah.
2: And I have two questions. Mm. And then we will get to MasterChef, I promise. The first one is an earnest one, and the second one is more fun. I'm keen to know about the moment, because my friends that have had kids, they try and describe it to me, and they can't read the first moment when you get to hold your bub. Can you best describe that to us?
3: I think for me, it was like you are so wrapped up in just being the support. Yeah. Like going through labor is gnarly, like fully gnarly. And I knew it was going to be hardcore, but like just to watch the person that you love go through that for such a long period of time, I feel like for me, it didn't really, I didn't have that moment probably until everyone left the room.
2: Yeah.
3: You know, and you do a little like skin to skin, you know, the shirt's off, you're on the chair, and then he's yours. Because for that first kind of hour, you know, you're still in shock about what just happened, and you're still just trying to be there to support Alex, because the job is far from over. Mm. You know, it's really just begun. So I think for me, when I first held Jude like solo, I was just like, I can't believe this is a combination of Alex and I. Like, and for me, it was like, I wonder what he's going to be like. You know, I wonder what this life is going to have for him, because, you know, he's coming to this world where it's just like, it's been chaos. Like the last, you know, it's chaos, not in terms of the world, but like, what, like, 15 minutes ago, he was swimming around in a little swimming pool inside Alex, and now, like, what's he thinking?
4: He's like, never felt air. He's like, what is going on here?
3: Exactly. So I was like, just so many, like, I wonder what is going through there at the moment. But just pure joy, mate. It's pure joy, and it's been pure joy. It's been absolutely.

0: probably don't look down here for now. And it was like the red button, you know. I was like, don't push the red button. Don't. Of course I looked. I looked.
1: Putting your glasses on.
0: So, yeah, I mean, there was a bit going on. There still is a bit going on.
1: Well, it kind of leads into the question I wanted to ask, which is, I'm interested if you had a slip up. Because one of my mates, he said to me, he goes, Tommy, if you ever have a kid, just be aware that if you say the wrong thing once while your partner is giving birth, they will remember that forever. And what he did after his wife had been in labor for like 7 hours already, he asked one of the nurses, he said, excuse me, my feet are getting sore from standing. Do you have a chair? And he's been reminded that. Did you have a moment?
0: I felt like I was pretty good. It's probably, I reckon Alex would know straight away. For me, I was an angel. You know, I was the best support unit there is. But I reckon Alex would be able to tell you a few comments maybe. But you do get caught out. Like, you know, even just after the birth and you're at home and you go, oh, man, I'm freaking tired. And then you're just like, oh, dude, you weren't up to change and feed four times last night, mate. Be very careful.
2: Yeah.
1: Andy, I keep saying we need to talk about MasterChef and then we haven't got there, but we need to. And so stick around because I want to find out next if you think you'd be any chance if you took part in the competition now.
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4: day. According to a private investigator, if a man or a woman starts vacuuming their

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1: Home, Bickers is away at the moment. We've got Loz Barry filling in, and we've still got MasterChef's Andy Allen with us.
2: Let's talk MasterChef. The first thing I would like to know is I've watched it for years now, and we've watched the dishes get more and more complicated. And as I said at the start, they're kind of more creations than almost food sometimes.
1: Yeah.
2: You won season 4.
1: Yes.
2: If you were to enter the competition now, would you win?
1: No freaking way. No freaking way. Like, absolutely not. I think it's like, and there's a lot of reasons for that. And I think I've spoken about this before. Like back in my day, 2012, you were very like confined to the MasterChef house because back then we all lived in the same house together. And you literally went from the house to the studio and back and forth and that was it, right? And these days they live in like pairs or in an apartment together and they all live in the same apartment block. But you can go out and you can kind of like, you know, have a bit of a social life if you choose to.
3: Wow.
1: You know, I was 23 years old living in Double Bay, like in Sydney in this big house. If I was allowed to go out and see my mates on a Tuesday, Wednesday, Thursday night and go have a couple of beers, bloody oath I would have. Yeah. But, and I feel like for me it was just that perfect bubble that I was in that I was like, this is my life now. Let's go. So, nice. Like they've got, and I mean that sounds harder, but in a sense it was kind of easier because that was it. You were locked in.
2: Yeah.
1: You were totally locked in. Don't get me started about the bloody creations that they're cooking today. That's just another level.
3: I mean, we think back how big the Crockenbush was and everyone lost their minds over the Crockenbush. Now it feels like every episode has a Crockenbush in it.
1: Well, I think it was last season the season before last, so they were all amateurs. Zumbo came in and we set a Crockenbush test, but we didn't give them a recipe. They had to know how to make a Crockenbush without the recipe. In season 2, when the Crockenbush was obviously the craziest thing ever, which it is, you know, they had a detailed recipe, whereas we were just like, make us a Crockenbush, you know, and they smashed it.
3: Is that a prerequisite now for the audition process?
1: Yeah, exactly.
3: You have to be able to make from head.
1: Yeah, exactly why I would not be able to compete.
2: Well, it's come a long way. We love Julie Goodwin on the show, but I think she won with a pie.
1: Yes. Well, no, she actually did this very famous thing called a puddle pie because she made this pie and it basically turned into a puddle because it didn't set. So, it has come a long way. And I think it's because of so many reasons, right? And I think, you know, even we've kind of tapping into it on the show is social media.
2: Yeah,
1: you know?
2: Big time.
1: I think we learned a lot from last year when we got the boys from Sushi Mango to come in and they knew a lot about food. But for us, it was just a different style of episode for us. And it was still, you know, you had to cook the best dish and it was judged very fairly. But that was our highest rating

0: show last year.
1: Yeah, right.
0: You know? And so this year, you know, we're not going to any crazy extremes, but we're kind of getting guests that are, you know, have a following on social media because, mate, I would scroll more for my food content on my phone on social media than I would if I sat down and watched a cooking show, you know? Yeah. So it's been a gamble, but it's really paying off.
1: Well, sorry.
2: I was going to say, one of those people, Meghan Markle.
0: Yeah.
2: Talk us through that.
0: I wasn't there. That was when I was being the best support that I possibly could while Alex was pushing Jude out.
1: Imagine if you tried to say to Alex, hey, Meghan Markle's here.
2: I just got to duck out for a sec, hun.
0: Yeah, I don't think it would have flown. But, from all reports, she was a legend.
2: Yeah.
0: Super down to earth, but also very professional. She knew everyone's name on set, contestants and crew. And she knew a lot about food. You know, like for her, apparently her first critique was like done and dusted. There you go. That's me. Like, see you later. Move on. Like,

0: go viral. I don't know if you've seen it, but there's a clip of him and he's microplaning. He's got a mandolin, and he's a Japanese mandolin,
1: a finger slicer.
0: And he's mandolining a piece of garlic. Don't know why, Rick, but anyway. And he's talking everyone through this, this dish, and then you hear this, beep, and then it cuts straight back to him, and he's chopping the piece of garlic, and he's going, if you didn't hear, that was the sound of a mandolin getting thrown and crushed beyond belief. And it is so gold, and I'm sure it must have an absolute squillion views online.
2: He's the best. He would often, in his show, he would often talk to producers while he's on camera, and he'd be like, the producers told me not to wear this shirt. They said I sweat too much, but it's my favourite shirt, and I think it looks great. And then they'd zoom out, and he's wearing a light pink shirt with just the sweatiest pitch you've ever seen. And he's like, isn't it great?
0: Yeah, Rick is a lord. And I love, that he, I love, people like Maggie Beer and Rick Stein, with all due respect, they've done everything and they probably don't need to do much else anymore. Yeah. They still clear the calendar. They still come back for MasterChef nearly every year. I think it speaks volumes to the show and what they feel the potential is that it can, that it can create, the new superstars of food.
3: Yeah, but the audiences do it too. I mean, the formula for MasterChef has never changed. It's familiar. It's what they like. They know they enjoy it. Yep. And that is the key. We've seen judges come and go, but it's sort of, the formula has always stayed the same.
0: Yeah, I think we've dabbled, but we've never strayed, too far, out of the lines. And I feel like, even with the challenges, I remember one year we didn't do the mystery box. There was an uproar. Mystery box was back. Mystery box was back. And I feel like it's kind of, and we're always just trying to get the best out of people. We're never trying to have people hang shit on each other or anything like that. It is just about positivity. Bloody 18 seasons of things been rolling around for, and it's still kicking goals in terms of the ratings. So I'm stoked to be a part of it.
2: Well, we absolutely love it on the show, MasterChef Australia tonight, 7:30 on Channel 10 and 10 Play. Andy Allen, you're the best. Thank you, bro.
0: You're right back at you. Thank you.
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0: do practice this because I'm at my desk usually when you guys play this game in the office. Yes. And I try and do it.
1: Yeah. Would you like to? I will even put the money up.
0: Are you serious?
1: Personally, if you get this, $4,600 will be yours.
0: I get it on the knocker.
1: Yeah, that's the only way to get it. You can't get it near the knocker. You can't get it under the knocker, over the knocker.
0: Straight on.
1: Bang on le knock.
0: How much are you putting it up?
1: I'm giving you $4,600.
0: Oh, you're giving it to me?
1: If you get it on the knocker. What did you think was happening?
0: I thought you were putting the money up, like, for the next person.
1: No, no, I meant I can't. You're an employee of the company, so we can't give you the company cash that is going to our wonderful listeners, and we don't want to deprive them.
0: Of course not.
1: So
0: you give it to me.
1: I will give it to you.
0: All right, here we go. I'm going to stand up. Yep. This is scary.
1: And if you get it wrong, you will pay me. No. Are you ready?
0: Yeah, I'm ready. I'm ready.
2: Start.
0: Stop. You're kidding.
1: That actually.
0: You're kidding. You're kidding. You are kidding. Don't.
1: Oh, I've got to check that I've got it. Hang on.

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1: 4.88.
0: Thank the Lord. 13 10 60 is our number. Your chance to play next.
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4: Oh, mate, you make our dreams come true.
1: All you need to do is say stop.
5: Stop.
1: When exactly 5 seconds is up. This week, the jackpot is up to...
6: $4,600.
1: Yo. Carrie and Tommy's Time Game.
6: Brooke, $4,600 is pretty good.
7: Holy moly.
6: Holy moly. Struth, Stone, the Crows, all the others. Heebie jeebies, no.
8: Well, no, that's fine.
6: You got anything to add?
8: No, I was going to say, Brooke, you sound very nervous. Don't be nervous.
7: I am so nervous.
8: Oh, do you practice?
7: I do, kind of, sometimes when it's in the car, yeah.
8: You're making me nervous now.
6: Okay. Brooke, there's nothing to be nervous about. As Lauren said, all that happens is if you win, you get $4,600, and if you lose, you just plummet to your death. It's not really something to be nervous about.
8: No.
7: You've got to be in it to win it.
6: So. That's correct.
8: Exactly.
6: We're going with more catchphrases.
9: Risk it for the biscuit.
6: Yes, that's good. Lauren, you had your time. Have you got a catchphrase now?
8: The early bird gets the worm.
9: Oh, yeah, right. Right. Right.
8: No.
9: Good.
8: Yeah, the on-time bird gets the worm.
6: Oh, yeah, the early bird will plummet to their death. Sorry, Brooke, we're back. are you ready to play, Brooke?
7: Yes.
9: Start.
6: Ooh, felt like there might have been a micro sleep in there, Brooke.
8: Yeah.
6: Felt a little long for mine. Was he? How did it feel for you?

0: We just wish you all the best in there. We hope your son is okay.
1: Yes.
0: I don't think you're going to win the cash, but it's over to Jessie.
2: 3.01.
1: Oh. Sorry, Steve. Oh, she's gone. She
0: someone
1: fell.
0: Someone else to pick him up. Okay. Thank you. G'day, Jamie Lee.
3: Hi.
0: You're not in the hospital?
3: No.
0: Oh,
3: no, not
0: Jamie
3: in the
0: Lee. Place. Thank you, gosh.
1: We can have some fun.
0: We can have some fun. How's your day been, Jamie Lee?
3: Yeah, not bad. Just clearing out my daughter's room.
0: Oh, yeah, clearing out your daughter's room. Okay. She's okay, though?
3: Yeah, she's fine.
0: Okay,
1: oh,
0: okay,
1: God,
0: good.
1: That made me really nervous.
0: Yeah, I know. For a second there, too. Hey, what's the biggest thing you've ever won in your life, Jamie Lee?
3: Actually, I think the biggest thing I've won is maybe like a $300 shoe voucher.
0: A $300 shoe voucher?
3: No, $200 fuel voucher.
0: I didn't get one of the words correct.
1: No.
2: That voucher. You were there.
0: Yeah. I got a voucher.
1: Yeah.
0: Jamie Lee, are you ready to play?
3: Yes, I'm ready.
2: Stop.
3: Stop.
0: If you,
1: oh, gosh.

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7: It's the one and only Carrie Bickmore
8: and Tommy Little. Boom, boom,
7: boom, boom, boom. This is Carrie and Tommy.
9: Yeah, yeah, yeah. Today we are taking a look back at our own Spotify, the 20-year.
10: Yeah.
9: What's it called? The birthday present
10: anniversary.
9: Thing? You kept saying to us, next gift. And yeah. You can see who you've listened to. Like it's a gift for us.
10: Yeah.
9: Mine was a little confusing.
10: Okay, why?
9: Because I forgot what my... like login, the email, my password and stuff for Spotify. So I actually opened a new account 2 years ago.
10: Okay.
9: So that's only going off the last 2 years.
10: So mine started in 2012.
9: Yeah,
10: I'm an OG.
9: What is your, is yours embarrassing? Because mine's pretty like disappointingly cliche.
10: Mine's pretty embarrassing. My first song I ever listened to though was actually a Eurovision song, which I don't know why. Euphoria? You know that song Euphoria by Loreen?
9: No, I don't know.
10: I think you would. It is an anthem.
9: I don't know Loreen and I don't know Euphoria.
10: Well,
9: do we have a little bit of it here? This is you.
11: She's won Eurovision twice.
10: She won it twice?
9: Really?
10: See? So good. It's so good. I want you to tell me your artist first.
9: My first one was Eminem, which hurts me.
10: Why? I love Eminem.
9: Because it's so cliche.
10: Yeah, it is.
9: It's like, what do you reckon the middle-class white kid listened to? Oh, I've fell on tough times and was Eminem. Eminem really spoke to a lot of my pain.
12: 8 Mile was my story.
9: I grew up on 7 Mile. We would have killed him 8 Mile. And my most listened to was Doechii.
10: Okay. That is, all right.
9: Yeah. What do you mean? Doechii's the best. Are you joking?
10: I love

0: Don't cheat, but it, because your Spotify account is relatively new.
1: Yeah. I can't claim I was onto it before everyone else.
0: No.
1: Yeah. So what was your most listened to?
0: So I said to Kieran, it's probably going to be Fleetwood Mac, which I think would have been second.
1: God, you're a mini Carrie.
0: My most listened to artist, and this is not a lie and it is not a joke, is...
2: It's funny though.
0: One Direction.
1: Is it?
0: Yes.
1: Your most?
0: Think about it. Go back. 2012. One Direction time, right? I saw them three times. Three times I saw them. So every time I'd see them, I would go and listen.
1: Because how old are you?
0: Well, at the time, I was 22.
1: That's old for a Directioner.
0: No.
1: It is. No. I've seen all the footage of the girls at the concert screaming and yep. stuff. Yeah, you would have. It would have looked like at the concert.
0: No.
2: Have you ever met them in your radio career?
0: I've met Niall.
2: How did that feel?
0: I took a photo where I was like this.
1: No, I mean, Niall is so wonderful.

0: 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It's the best bits.
1: Carrie and Tommy for the drive home. Because he's away, we got Loz Barry filling in.
2: Andy Allen coming up a bit later in the show, who has a brand new bub.
3: A month to the day.
2: Yes. That's creepy, you know that.
3: I'm very familiar with his work.
2: His work, like your kid. I'm very... All right, you sleazy man.
1: Passionate about his work, you know. He's been cooking.
2: Hey, I don't know when this happened. I don't know when opinions got called takes. But it seems to be that now you don't say, hey, I've got an opinion or a thought about something. You're like, hey, want to hear my take?
3: Hot take.
2: Hot take.
3: You got a hot take for me?
2: I've got a controversial take for you.
4: It's time for some controversial takes. Controversy.
2: Now, I am one of these people. I'm a dog owner, and you don't want to get the dog owners offside. They are much in the same ilk as cyclists, which are very passionate about their stance on things.
3: Mm-hmm.
2: And bless them both.
3: Yep.
2: But mine is related to dog owners. You are also one, Loz.
3: I am.
2: So I think that getting your dog to do tricks is similar to caged eggs. Like, I think it's as moral.
1: So if you're training him to roll over.
2: Uh-huh.
1: Yeah, that's, yeah, okay.
3: But that's like, that's a behavioural thing. It's not just a trick, like jump through this hoop.
2: But you can make him. We have one of our friends that came in here and brought his dog in here, and he could get his dog to high five, and then he would actually pretend to shoot his dog, and his dog would roll over and play dead. And while very cute, I don't think it's great for the dog.
1: I know exactly what's happened here.
2: I've tried to teach my dog to do tricks.
3: Okay.
2: Both of them. And they can't. And so now I have no other option but to be firmly against it.
3: Yeah.
2: And when I see people at the park getting their dogs to run through their legs and stuff, I'm like,
1: unethical.
2: I treat my dogs like people.
3: Yep.
2: And I would never say, hey, have you met my friend Lauren? Have a look at this. Lauren, sit.
3: Yeah. It's a bit, it's a bit performative. Bit dance monkey.
2: Yeah, so are you with me?
3: My dog refuses to do all tricks. He's an Italian greyhound. He's like, I'm not an animal. I'm a me.
2: No,

0: I'm going to sit here shaking.
1: Yeah, yes.
0: With my eyes bulging out.
1: Yeah. Yeah.
0: Producer Kieran has his hand up, which weirdly, even though I've said I treat my dogs like people, Kieran has performed a trick to get to speak here and he has put his hand up.
1: Dog.
2: How old are your dogs, though?
0: They're three.
2: I don't think it's a thing you teach them at 3 years old. I think it's a thing you do when they're like 3 months
1: old. No, you can. I taught my dog how to play hide and seek like last week.
2: Get Dr. Chris Brown on the phone. I want to know.
0: The saying is you can't.

0: there.
1: Yeah, it's algae milk.
0: It's like drinking grass.
2: But no one's drinking it for taste, are they?
0: Apparently they are. They sit there and they tell me how delicious it is. I'm like, you're lying because society's telling you to.
1: You know what my test will be with matcha? It's the same of, remember wheatgrass shots?
0: Yeah.
1: It's a drink for a season.
0: Yes.
1: And the people who are like, this is the best thing ever, in 4 years, you'll be like, do you remember matcha? And they'll be like, oh, barely. And I'm like, you were literally the person saying it was the best thing ever.
0: Yeah. And they go, oh, but you got to try strawberry. I'm like, well, that's not matcha. You're pumping
2: that's
0: it with
2: cordial.
0: With yes. flavor. That's not, have a strawberry milk.
1: Yes. Yeah. Yes.
0: Enough. I have another one.
1: Yeah.
0: Now, this is more of a something that the world should do.
2: Mm.
0: Cars should be made of inflatable material.
1: So I pitched an idea that it's not too dissimilar,
0: okay.
1: Which was bumper cars are all cars. Mm. So we drive around and it's for the same thing.
0: Yeah.
1: We can just bumper car everyone. And imagine the stress that would be relieved. You know, if you get a bit of road rage,
0: mm-hmm.
1: imagine if you could just ram the person.
0: Oh.
1: Do you know what I mean? There'd be no pent-up anger and you've all got bumpers on. Nobody gets hurt.
0: It's
1: bit
0: kind of fun.
2: I think, the problem with the inflatable car one is it is too fun. People would be like, I want to get hit by a car.
0: It would just be chaos.
2: People would just be throwing themselves into traffic.
1: No, because then you've got the gorgeous Polynesian carnival workers who jump in the way and they reverse your car.
0: Aren't they the best? I would trust them with my life.
1: I never feel safer than when I'm in a bumper car and I've been told, take your hands off the wheel, champ, and he's standing on the back and spinning the wheel like 360 degrees to get it to go in reverse. And I'm just, thank you, sir.
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0: fancy roasts. Like, you know, you don't need sauce or nothing because it's juicy enough. But, again, tomato sauce on even one of those, you know, $60 bloody roasts that you get.
1: Yeah. Sean, I remember because when I was young, I always used to put sauce on all my mum's cooking and she'd get so angry before because I hadn't tasted it. Yeah, I hadn't tasted it, but I'm like, Mum, I have years of experience of eating your food. Like, I know it needs something.
2: Yeah.
0: Yeah, it's the exact same as my dad's when I was cooking. It always, like, it did taste good. It's just, I don't know, man. Something about
2: smarter. Sean, are you a picky eater?
0: Typically, yeah, I won't usually eat it unless it's got tomato sauce.
2: Right, I see.
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2: And sorry, I know we've got our wonderful partner's name to get away, but I literally thought you were going to go, we've got the hot Lachlan Barry.
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1: Now, yesterday when I was on my way home, I took an Uber home and I sit in the back seat now in Ubers. I used to always be in the front, right?
2: Did you?
1: Always. Pre-COVID, I was in the front. I was talking up a storm with my friend next to me. Yeah. Then sometimes they don't want to do that. So I'm just always in the back now. However, I'm 36 years old. I still, to this day, get car sick so badly that I'm like, no one talk to me. I'm going to vomit.
2: So you're not looking at your phone. You just get car sick.
1: I know.

0: 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Boom, boom, boom, boom, boom. Reheating some premium gear from the other afternoon.
1: Canberra's hit
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3: It's Carrie and Tommy for the drive home, but Carrie is away, so we've got the hot hits.

0: Producer Kieran.
1: It's so we don't talk over each other. Yes. according to why people get car sick in Teslas, it's because there's no noise and the instant acceleration. Your sensory, it's a sensory mismatch.
0: It's because of the noise.
2: Yeah, so, no, it's so you don't hear it, so you're just like, my body's moving, it shouldn't be. It's like you think you've got that thing that you get off boats sometimes.
3: But so, sea legs.
2: Yes.
0: Oh. But so what, if you were on like a whizzy diz thing in a playground, if that made noise, you wouldn't get as sick. Yeah. Yes is the nod I'm getting. This is the dumbest.
2: No, it's not. 131060, I want a remedy. I want a cure for car sickness that isn't not looking at your phone, because I shouldn't do that. I know that. Not looking out the window and not those stupid liquid glasses that people put on their face.
0: Liquid glasses?
2: Have you seen them? They're like these glasses that have like a liquid at the front, so it stops your brain thinking that things around you are moving. They look ridiculous, and
3: I'm like, you more sick.
0: You've got a mini like aquarium.
2: Kind of.
0: No, because then you're on a car, but also in a boat.
2: Yeah.
0: It's like you're looking out two portholes.
3: That is. Making fun of you and saying, here, where there's this picture problem.
0: You know, the great news is I've got one for you.
2: Go on.
0: And it's delicious, but I'll bring it to you. I'll bring it to you next. You want 131060?
2: Okay, yeah.
0: We have, just before we do, we have a Tesla owner. G'day, Donna.
4: I don't own a Tesla, but I get motion sickness. Like, I cannot be the passenger in a car. I can't go on swings at park.
2: Mm-hmm.
4: But I had to have a driver when I went interstate once, and it was a Tesla.
0: Yeah.
4: I have never been more violently ill in my life. Because I could not hear the car or feel the car moving, it made it so much worse.
0: I'm so sorry then, Donna. I trust you far more than our producer, and I will happily fall on my sword on this one silently as well, so it hurts me more. So you want a cure for this?
2: I just want, what do you do to get the car sickness to go away?
0: Because also I feel like when you mentioned your age, you're like, I'm 36 and I still get car sick. I hate to break to you guys.

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1: Get down to Sears, boys, quick, quick, quick. With Canberra's biggest workwear range, they'll get you looking slick. When Pat asks his question,
2: how do you know?
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0: grounds around Canberra and Yass to make sure our transmission towers and lines are in working order. It's part of Transgrid's annual bushfire prevention program with special tech used to identify faults and vegetation risks over the next 13 days.
1: Climbing cash, climbing $1,000 every week at your Canberra Labor Club.
0: Panthers chairman Peter Graham says Ivan Cleary's changed Penrith for the better following the coach's announcement that next year will be his last with the club.
2: I don't believe that we yet fully understand what Ivan has brought to this club and to this community.
0: And Raiders women's coach Darren Borthwick says he's been particularly impressed by new signing Sheridan Gallagher ahead of the upcoming NRLW season.
3: Just her willingness to learn, and you know, she obviously did some really good things up at the Knights, but to come here and still want to get better is infectious too with the group.
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0: small, large kitchen and creative areas to bring people together. The federal government says it's secured a suitable plane to bring the Aussie and Kiwi passengers on board the cruise ship riddled with Hunter virus back home. They're still on track to arrive in Perth by the end of the week, where they'll quarantine for 3 weeks. US President Donald Trump has arrived in Beijing, where his talks with the Chinese president are expected to be dominated by the Iran war, trade, and Taiwan. And popular bangers like I'm a Believer are expected to go off at the Baso in Belconnen on Saturday night for a Shrek-themed rave. Now, Canberra's Fuel Watch. Fuel hike got you. VW Electric ID4, now $59,990. Drive away at Lennox Volkswagen Phillip. A litre of unleaded will set you back about $1.83, while diesel is sitting at $2.61 a litre.
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0: A boost for the UC Capitals with Olympian and WNBA draftee Amy Atwell committing to the club for the upcoming season. The former Perth Lynx player helped lead her team to 4 finals appearances and won bronze while playing for the Opals at the Paris Olympics. Panthers chairman Peter Graham says Ivan Cleary has changed Penrith for the better following the coach's announcement that next year will be his last with the club. And it's do or die for Queensland heading into tonight's second match in the Women's Origin Series against New South Wales after the Blues took out Game 1.
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1: All right, let's do it.
0: Here we go. G'day to you, if you're joining us across the capital or around Australia on the No Nonsense News podcast. Get yours wherever you get your podcasts.
1: And this is No Nonsense. So this new exercise trend.
0: And you have said to us in the meeting before the show, we can go now. We can do this before the show. Show started, but let's call it essentially before the show. If you're waking up now. All right.
1: Let's go.
0: Well, hang on. Let's talk us through it first.
1: No, let's go. So supposedly doing 100 jumps a day can really make a huge difference across, you know, a couple of months of doing it.
0: 100 what?
1: To how your body goes. Jumps.
0: Star jumps?
1: Just jumps. Just little jumps. Just, like, pretend like you're jumping rope. Oh. Just little jumps. Just do 100 a day.
0: Yeah.
1: And it supposedly does wonders for lymphatic draining, for getting everything alive and awake, for de-bloating, for circulation.
0: 100.
1: Well, skipping rope has always been a thing, right? Like, they've always said, like, boxers do it for agility and stuff, but it's meant to be great for fitness. And this is the same thing. You just don't need the coordination.
0: So this is someone who's terrible at using a skipping rope.
1: They're just jumping.
0: Right, we're just going to do this.
1: They're still going to get the benefits. They just don't need to be as coordinated.
0: All right, 100.
1: 100. Are we doing it?
0: All right, let's do it.
1: All right. You ready?
0: Okay.
1: 3, 2, 1.
0: 1, 2, 3, 4, 5.
1: I'm not wearing the bra for this.
0: 9, 10. I can't. I don't know. 10, 11, 12, 13, 14, 15, 16, 17, 18, 19, 20, 21, 22, 23, 24, 25, 26, 27, 28, 29, 30, 31, 32, 33, 34, 35, 36, 37, 38, 39, 40, 41, 42, 43, 44, 45, 46, 47, 48, 49, 10. Feeling the burn at 50, 51,
1: yeah,
0: 2, 3, 4,
1: it's meant to be great for calves as well. It really tones up the calf muscles.
0: We're losing count. We're somewhere in the 50s. No, the 60s now.
1: 70. 1, 2, 3, 90.
0: Okay.
1: Hey, I'm done.
0: Right, I'm going to say 80, 81, 82, 83. I'm going red. 85, 86,
1: my lung capacity is not back yet.
0: I skipped a couple. Okay, 90. 1, 2, 3, 4, 5, 6,
1: all right.
0: 8, 9, 10.
1: Well done. Oh. That's harder than you think it's going to be.
0: Yeah, it is. Oh, my God.
1: That's ridiculous. A little out of breath.

0: My lungs aren't quite back yet from being sick. That was a really dumb idea.
1: You've got an excuse, mate. I've got no excuse. Okay, Rod and Gabby on Instagram.
0: If you want to see that.
1: Does. I don't want you to see it.
0: But it's there.
1: It's pretty embarrassing.
0: We're going to do that every day now.
1: I promise we're not going to open every show like
0: no,
1: that.
0: No. We'll do it before we open the mics.
1: Feeling in the calves. Okay. Hey, something. We did something just then.
0: We did something.
1: All right, let's go.

0: Somba, home wrecker, 10 past 6 on Hit 104.7's Rod and Gabby for Brekkie. 19 later on, 5 degrees now. If you're up and away and you're on your way to the gym, you're laughing. Yeah, we've embarrassed ourselves. You know that you could have done 100 mini jumps, you know, just as part of the warm-up exercise. And that was our main game.
1: That was it. That was our exercise for the day.
0: Yes. All right. Well, we need to get that together. That was sobering, wasn't it?
1: Yeah. My calves were burning. I was out of breath. All right, we need to do that every day. We'll get better.
0: We're still out of breath. You can see that embarrassment.
1: Pardon me.
0: You've had a chest cough. I mean, honestly.
1: My lungs were not quite ready.
0: No, you never should have even tried.
1: No, but anyway.
0: It's a change of seasons. So for me, you know, I'm going to get the Ventolin out of the car. Rod and Gabby's $10,000 Alpha Bucks. We'll be doing that very soon. You can see that nonsense, not the Alpha Bucks, but the jumping around in the studio. Rod and Gabby on Instagram. Thank you so much to everyone who follows and subscribes there. You can be part of the show. If you message us on Insta, we get those messages. And, of course, you can always give us a call, 131060, or just text 041 777 1047.
1: If you are into more of a workout than what we just did, the 100 little jumps, and you're looking for a PT session, I might have the answer for you. Because there's a girl by the name of Rasa Bellini in Miami.

0: who's charging $5,000 US, which is close to $7,000 Australian.
1: Oh, and there's why I don't exercise.
0: Per session. So we complain that PTs are expensive. Mm. They're not actually. They're just making what they're worth. But this girl, $5,000.
1: There are personal trainers in their cars going to the gym right now, knowing that they're not charging that for the first session of the morning, doing some real deep soul searching right now. Am I undercharging? Should I be $7,000?
0: Well, there are people that are paying this. There are people that are paying $7,000 for a session. And it's because Raisa explained, she's 37.
1: Right.
0: And she says, I'm very transparent about what this session involves. $1,000 is for my time as a trainer and my expertise.
1: Fair.
0: And the other $4,000 is for the experience as a whole. It's the atmosphere, the energy, and being in my presence. She's a model. And she's also very, very fit. And so she knows the majority of the appeal of these $7,000 sessions is watching her work out in real life.
1: Good for her. A lot of people, and by the way, really, when you look at humanity's oldest trade, and you can call it an escort or you can call it a PT. I mean, it's worth the price.
0: But I get this, right? Because over... I do.
1: All right.
0: Over the history of my gym going, and I've been to many different gyms and F45s and PTs and all of the different things in my life, right?
1: Yes.
0: And I've never worked harder than when I have a hot PT.
1: Smart.

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8: 18 past 6, 19 the top this afternoon, 6 right now. And I think we all want to be liked deep down. It doesn't matter who you are.
9: Yeah.
8: It doesn't matter how tough you're trying to be.
9: You walk into a room of people, you want them to like you.
8: It's just human nature.
9: Yeah.
8: So in the next 10 minutes, the science is in. You can act like you don't want it, but it's the secret to being liked. A lot of us, it's, you know, we're not acting like we don't want it. We just want to be liked. In the next 10 minutes, the secret to being liked.
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10: Put the money in my hand right now.
8: All right, we get one of three answers to the question, what are you doing right now? One is in the car on the way to work.
9: Mm-hmm.
8: The other is...
9: on the way to the gym.
8: On the way to or from the gym. Mm-hmm. From the gym's crazy. Or in bed. Let's go to Peter from McGregor. Peter, which one of the three?
11: Just getting the coffee.
8: Oh, are you in your kitchen in your house?
11: No, getting one from the shop.
8: So you've been for a walk, you've done the exercise.
11: That's right.
8: There we go. Well
9: done. So that counts as to or from the gym.
8: Just. Nice work, mate. You must know a place that does a good coffee. You don't try it yourself at home?
11: No good doing them at home. Yeah, it's not right. The same.
8: No.
9: Makona's not kicking it?
11: No, not my favourite.
8: We've got a fancy new coffee machine here at work and productivity's gone through the floor.
9: Because it takes 20 minutes to make a cup.
8: You've never seen more stuffing around in your life.
9: Great cup of
11: coffee,
9: though.
11: Coffee break.
8: How much are they charging you for one of these coffees you're getting?
11: Oh, gee, they're around $6 these days.
8: Mate, that's a steal. Now that I see the time that goes into making a good coffee, they could charge me $20 and I'd go, I understand. Just the labour costs alone.
9: Yeah.
8: All right, mate, 10 out of 10 is going to get you $10,000. Let's have a crack at this here. The rules are 30 seconds on the clock. 10 out of 10 wins it. We have to take the first answer. You can't use the same answer twice. If you don't know an answer, say pass. We'll come back if there's time. And your time begins at the end of Gabby's first question. And the letter for this round is B for banana. B-A-N-A-N-A-S. The letter B. Are you ready?
11: Sure am.
8: Let's do this.
9: All righty. The timer starts at the end of this question. Name a European country.
11: Britain.
9: A board game.
11: Boggle.
9: An NRL team.

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0: Banana.
1: An animal with fur.
0: Bat.
1: A Simpsons character.
0: Bart.
1: Something in the bedroom.
0: Bed.
1: A mode of transport.
0: Boat.
2: Oh, my. That was nine, and there was only one pass before that.
1: I did have a question mark next to one as well. But the pass was the 90s TV show, which you said, which you passed on, which was Bold and the Beautiful or Baywatch.
2: Baywatch, biggest show in the world.
1: But a European country, Britain, nah, they exited Europe.
0: Yeah,
1: there was
0: there
1: the
0: go.
1: Whole Brexit. There was Brexit.
0: That didn't come to my head.
2: They exited the European Union, but they're still part of Europe.

0: Outcast, Miss Jackson, 26 past six. We'll get to the news in a second. 19 later on, 5 right now with Rod and Gabby on Hit 104.7. Ashley Nolan, let's just test out that mic.
1: Hello.
0: Nope. There we go. Stumbled out of the blocks.
1: Oh, wait.
0: No, you're good. That's,
1: okay.
0: That's me. I'm
1: meant to be using it. All right.
0: Well, who knows? But anyway, we found one that works. That's the important thing. Good morning to you.
1: Good morning. Is that the Love Boat?
0: A glamorous arrival today, Ashley Nolan. Mm.
2: We're not talking about the Love Boat. We're talking about the Rat Ship.
3: Rats.
0: Exciting and new.
2: Rats are exciting and new.
0: Well, less new.
2: Well, the Hunter virus is exciting and new.
0: They're certainly adding some unexpected excitement to these cruises.
1: They are.
0: And so now that we dumped all these other infected maniacs into Perth,
2: we don't know if they're infected. They're in quarantine just in case.
0: They're probably fine. They're probably completely fine.
2: Yeah.
0: But I'm just trying to stir up the Perth listeners. They stopped listening. Don't worry about that.
2: Yeah.
0: We got a new virus.
1: Well, yeah. Okay. We're going old school with this one, but we do have a new outbreak on a ship where 1,700 passengers are being confined to the ship and ordered to remain on board because they've got an outbreak of the old gastro spreading through the ship.
0: The gas ship.
2: What's that Netflix doco called?
0: Oh.
2: It's like the poo ship or something, isn't it?
0: Yeah.

0: It is. It is. It's a part of a.
1: I don't know.
2: Have you not seen it?
1: No.
0: It's a series. Yeah. It's a documentary series under the umbrella of the Trainwreck series.
2: Yes.
0: And
2: they lost all power on this boat. So they couldn't use the toilets, and
1: oh,
2: so they were given those like toxic waste bags.
0: Yes.
2: To
1: oh,
2: use.
1: Oh my lord.
2: And they were just like, you know what'll solve that? Let's just give everyone lots of alcohol.
1: Yeah.
2: That did not solve it.
1: No.
2: But it made it
1: that
2: far
1: would increase
2: worse.
1: Mingling, which you don't want.
0: True. But in the short term, that's the thing with alcohol, everything was fixed. But that's the thing with alcohol. It's only the

0: citieswitch.com.au.
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3: Yuma and good morning, I'm Kate Rice. 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

0: Ford has dropped 2.7% in the last 12 months and 14% since 2018.
1: Climbing cash, climbing $1,000 every week at your Canberra Labour Club.
0: Raiders women's coach Darren Borthwick says there's plenty of lessons to be learned from last year as they gear up for the NRLW season to kick off in July.
2: The way we finished last year was very encouraging, and I mean, we didn't have the best start, so I guess carrying that into starting well and setting ourselves up for, you know, the back end of the year.
0: Still on league, and New South Wales takes a 1-0 series lead into game two of the Women's Origin against Queensland in Brisbane.
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1: Rod and Gabby.
5: Let's go. What are we doing here this morning?
6: Here?
5: Yeah, well, I mean, it's a big question, isn't it?
6: I was going to say working, but I don't know if we're even doing that.
5: That's very subjective.
6: Yeah.
5: The secret to being liked, it will be revealed very soon.
6: And, yeah, when I brought this up this morning, Rod goes, oh, is it in regards to sucking up to people? I'm like, no, it's not actually.
5: I felt like I was, I mean, I still might. I might reject the secret to being liked. And that will say a lot about me, and I don't like
6: it.
5: What it
6: already says a lot about
5: it. I don't
6: it.
5: Like what it says at all. But maybe you're with me. We'll find out when that is revealed. However, first, new music to Rod and Gabby this morning. I might go to producer Chelsea. Do you know Rachel Fahim? Rachel won Star Maker a couple of years ago there in Tamworth. She's the next big star in Australian country music.
7: Yes, yeah, I do like this song. We've been playing this for a while, though.
5: Well, we haven't played it on the show yet. She's fantastic, and so it's her first run to wake us up, and it's a bloody banger here on Hit 104.7.

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1: Kia, movement that inspires.

0: sexy. And just,
1: you know these people. We all have those people. Yeah, yeah, people in our lives. They come in like, and then everyone's like, oh. Right? And I'm like either of those people. And Rod, therefore, is not likable. But that's fine. I don't need those people. You know that.
0: We knew you would take this information and turn it around.
1: It was rubbish information.
0: Oh,
1: yes,
0: no.
1: I predicted it would say more about me than the actual subject that we were discussing. Great guest joining us in the next hour, Ruben from Peking Duck. His mate's making the news. Adam's back. People call him.

New builds. While AMP warns housing shortages will persist, CommBank claims the measures could have a slightly positive impact on supply. How endometriosis and other pelvic pain conditions impact Canberrans will be a hot topic at public hearings today. It's part of an inquiry into the conditions, with health experts to speak on topics like barriers in getting a diagnosis and treatment in the ACT, as well as research and trials that could possibly take place here. Construction has wrapped up on the new Gungahlin Community Centre, with the finishing touches being added. The centre, that includes features like a multi-purpose hall, a large kitchen and creative areas to bring people together, is set to open on July 6. The Aussies and Kiwi aboard the cruise ship at the centre of a hantavirus outbreak are still expected to arrive by the end of the week. The federal government says it's found a suitable aircraft to fly them into Perth, where they'll spend 3 weeks.

Zara Larsson, Lush Life with Rod and Gabby on Hit 104.7, a third of the way to our top, more or less, 19 later on, 6 degrees now, beautiful little bit of fog on the ground, the sun rising over the greatest city in the world, and your shot, it's getting closer and closer, One South Point Shopping Centre, 1 hour, $5,000, could you spend it to the cent? That'll be the challenge. Rod and Gabby's Precision Team Shopping starts soon.

0: Point Tuggeranong. 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
1: It's strong, better, don't turn the door. 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
0: Farmer Wants a Lifetime. Our last farmer that we meet before this show finally turns up on the TV. We don't have an official date yet, producer Chelsea.
2: We don't, but I am assuming it is after My Reno Rules, which is currently on, because you wouldn't start playing the promos and stuff for the... Because the promos are for Farmer Wants a Wife are playing on the TV as well. Mm. So you wouldn't start playing them if they're not.
3: No.
2: But it does
3: just
2: say...
3: Says coming
2: it
3: soon.
2: It does say coming soon, yes.
0: Mm. Got to be close.
3: Has to be.
0: Okay, so there has been some questions, Gabby.
3: I don't want to say a date because My Reno Rules may be pushed to another channel if it sucks, you know?
0: Great point.
2: Do another channel. Do you reckon we'll go to another channel?
3: Yeah, well, no, as in
2: like a 7 Mate or something.
3: Yeah.
2: Oh, okay. That's funny.
3: Or do a different time or something.
2: 8:40.
0: They got hung out to dry on Media Watch the other night.
3: Why? Which one? My Reno Rules.
0: Yeah. Because to win the house, you got to join old mates, you know, his
3: Lotto.
0: Thing.
2: Oh, yeah, so he's doing it thing. As like a giveaway. Like the
0: He's doing.
2: He runs that raffle giveaway. Yeah, there's also
0: as
2: well.
0: It's raffles galore. Everywhere you look, there's raffles.
3: Oh, no.
2: Wow.
0: Anyway.
3: Well when we were talking to them on the show, Neil, we weren't allowed to ask him how you won it.
0: The network said, don't ask how you win it.
3: Rude.
0: I said, don't do it to yourselves.
3: He probably doesn't understand.
2: Yeah, he's like, don't ask me, guys. Look, don't ask me.
0: I turn up. I talk about some, you know, some fat design stuff.
2: That's
0: very good. He was fantastic.
3: He was lovely.
0: He was a great guest.
3: Yeah.
0: All right. Farmer Wants a Wife. It's going to happen sooner or later. And we have asked the question, have you noticed that a lot of the stuff that we're seeing has more drama than we'd normally be used to with this show? It's almost a bit Married at First Sight sometimes.
2: So we watched Zach a few days ago and it's up on the Farmer Wants a Wife socials.
3: Yeah.
2: But the main clip is just about the drama with this one girl called Miranda and it's just like this girl going on a rampage of like

0: she met
1: not
0: all the
1: liking
0: other
1: the other
0: cry.
1: Girls and yeah.
2: Oh, so she's not. She's like a mean girl. How to be likable.
1: She doesn't want to get her nails dirty, no, but she wants to marry the farm boy.
0: Yeah, she's misunderstood. She just got her defences up. She doesn't want to be hurt.
2: She's just there for Instagram likes.
0: She's the correct. Okay.
1: Wrong show.
0: Hopefully things go more smoothly for Farmer Jason. Yes. Farmer Jason is sitting on the bonnet of a Landie.
2: But it's got flowers all through it.
0: He's left the Landie.
2: It's overgrown.
1: Remember the pensive shots that they've got to do.
0: Right. So producer Chelsea, new listeners, producer Chelsea's on this show, they say to you, look at the horizon and they're the pensive shots and they use them in overlay.
1: Yeah, bit of overlay.
0: All right.
2: I used to love doing that when I was a kid. If there was like a sad song on, I'd just pretend like I was doing pensives.
0: Ah,
1: out the car window when it's raining in the car. I do that a lot still. Right. Like I'm in a movie.

0: just saw a montage of someone just leaving the dinner table. Now, that could have happened absolutely.
1: They could have just been going to the toilet.
0: Right.
1: Or shutting the bedroom door.
0: Then there was a girl shutting the bedroom door. Right. Mm. Because, yeah, it's time for bed.
1: It's time for bed.
0: But it does look like he's soundly rejected.
1: By everyone. By something's happening on his farm.
2: He's trying to comprehend it all.
3: Or is his luck about to change?
4: Do you like him more now that you've had your date?
5: Yes, I love him.
1: Whoa.

0: 4 years after the fact. We finally worked out why it all worked out.
1: Yeah, it did.
0: 4 years?
2: I think it's just going on 3.
1: Oh, God, it feels like forever.
2: 2023.
0: You've done a lot in 3 years, mate.
2: I have.
0: Ugh. All right. What's his name?
2: Jason.
0: Farmer Jason.
1: We already forgot. That's not good.
2: Don't forget
0: I
2: about
0: felt
2: him.
0: Like Farmer Jason walked into the room and went, I felt like
1: that's why we already forgot him.
0: That's what he did. Hey, we've got a Canberra bloke in this Devil Wears Prada too. He's a fantastic, successful actor. Something's gone wrong, like really wrong. As
1: I didn't
0: opposed,
1: know he was a Canberra boy.
0: Well, he's a Canberra boy, and he's on the biggest stage in the world, and he might not like it. We'll find out why.

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0: Pink, So What, as heard on Gabby's iPod Shuffle, 25 past 7, 19 later on, 6 degrees now, and we are less than an hour away from Rod and Gabby's $10,000 Alpha Bucks. Ruben from Peking Duck is going to join us, see if he can help us work out what happened at the border when the other half Peking Duck, Adam, was trying to get into the US, and they said, nah.
1: Nah, not today, bro.
0: You can sit on the plane for 20 hours.
1: Oh, go home. God.
0: It's the worst thing ever. Ashley Nolan, g'day.
2: Hello.
1: Canberra actor who is in The Devil Wears Prada 2, Patrick Bramall.
2: Yeah.
1: He's not getting a lot of love at the moment. What's going on?
2: No, so it's, you know, it's nothing to do with him as an actor, but it is his character, Peter. He is Anne Hathaway's love interest in the sequel, and he is copping a bit of hate. In particular, an author at Cosmopolitan has written an entire article about him, saying the headline is, Andy's one-dimensional boyfriend in Devil Wears Prada 2 is an insult to single women everywhere.
1: Okay,
0: but it's not Patrick's fault.
2: No, it's
0: the character.
2: It's the character.
1: No, he's just playing that.
0: The character is written to be a two-dimensional character. He's a very successful actor.
1: Yeah. Oh, yeah. Oh, what was that show? Because he's in a show that's been really popular with his wife, Harriet Dyer.
2: Yeah.
1: Colin from Accounts.
2: Yes. Yeah.
1: So funny. Okay. And such a good show.
2: His wife has come out and defended him as well. She said, I think she must have commented on the article. Oh, yeah, on an Instagram post about the article. She said, mean post, they cut scenes out and the edit is brutal. So she's turned on the editors.
1: There was a bedroom scene that they definitely cut out, which you can't say that's two-dimensional.
0: Well, it depends. If his if his role is to be two-dimensional, even in that scenario, you know, what does that look like?
1: Starfish, that's what it looks like.
0: we can rely upon Gabby to answer a question I didn't think there was an answer to. All right, we've got a scene if he's here. He's obviously playing opposite Anne Hathaway's character, the lead in this, and they're meeting for the first time, I think.
3: No, don't get me wrong. I mean, I do love new places. It just kind of breaks my heart when you find a historic building and then they do, you know.
4: Well, it's heartbreaking. And the other thing is, you know, I did this. Yeah, this was me. This is my building. It's fine.
3: No. Okay. Hi.
4: Hello.
3: I'm a jerk.
4: I'm Peter.
3: Andy.
1: I don't like her in that compared to him.
0: I know, but we're one-eyed because he's one of ours. Not just Australian, he's a Canberra boy.
1: Yeah, he went to Marist. Not when I was at school, otherwise we would have discoed together.
0: Oh, all right.
1: I checked.
0: Wouldn't have been two-dimensional then, I tell you that. All right, here we go. Baby Wears, professional actor. I can see him in the producer's studio. Let's cross to him now. Baby Wears, good morning. Got to press the two buttons now. It's changed. Oh, there we go.
5: Am I doing it?
0: There he is.
5: Hey.
0: G'day.
5: G'day.
0: If we give you this scene that we just watched.
5: Yep.
0: Give you, I don't know, an hour to prepare.
5: Okay.
0: Could you perform this scene opposite Gabby? Could you play the Anne Hathaway character?
1: She's a bit of a jerk, but sure.
0: I think you're up to it.
1: It fits.
0: would you put your acting, perhaps career, on the line and see how you go, see what you could bring to this role that is being panned globally right now?
5: Yeah, I'll do my best.
0: He's in.
1: Let's make it three-dimensional. I reckon Baby Wears has it in him.
0: What are you going to do to try and bring this character to life that people say is just he's a

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12: Yuma and good morning, I'm Kate Rice. Master Builders ACT says the federal budget is a missed opportunity to turbocharge new homes for Australians. It's after changes to capital gains tax and negative gearing were laid out.
13: Tinkering and fiddling with tax opportunities like negative gearing have been proven to limit supply and not boost it.
12: That's CEO Anna Niligama. Meanwhile, the PM still insists he hasn't broken an election promise with the housing tax reforms announced in the budget. Labor pledged to retain the current negative gearing and capital gains tax concessions ahead of last year's election. Anthony Albanese's told 7:30 they've simply changed their position.
14: There were statements that were made and we've changed our position. We weren't in favour of it. We've changed our position in order to provide that support.
12: Plans to make the commute to and from the coast safer for Canberrans and other drivers. Work on nearly $14 million in upgrades for the King's Highway gets underway this month and next, including two road resurfacing projects at Bungendore. The federal government says it's secured a suitable plane to bring home the four Aussies and a Kiwi who are on board the cruise ship riddled with Hunter virus. They're still on track to arrive in Perth by the end of the week, where they'll quarantine for 3 weeks. Peak Aboriginal bodies are accusing the Northern Territory government of politicising the death of Koowinjai little baby. They've slammed proposed changes to the territory's child protection laws, with the amendments now being referred for an inquiry. And you might notice a bit of action up above today with helicopters doing the rounds around Canberra and Yass to make sure our transmission towers and lines are in working order. It's part of Transgrid's annual bushfire prevention program, with special tech being used to identify faults and vegetation risks over the next 13 days.
15: Climbing cash, climbing $1,000 every week at your Canberra Labor.

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2: For Rod and Debbie.
3: Woo. Rod and Gabby.
4: Woo. G'day, g'day. Welcome to another day. Thanks for sharing the start with us. I think in life and in relationships, sometimes there's things that you're better off just not telling your other half.
5: Okay.
4: And so I think that's where Adam from Peking Duck, Canberra boy done good, one of the best music producers in the world, has found himself, but as a result, he's making headlines around the world after touring America and Canada and then not being allowed back into the US.
5: Yeah.
4: Because they did a bit of a deeper dive on his socials or the socials of those in his orbit.
5: AKA Abby Chatfield.
4: We don't know that because he hasn't said anything.
5: But you wouldn't, would you?
4: I don't know. Let's just go over to her socials now and just see the most recent thing that she's posted. Okay.
6: Now, this has been taken and people have said that I have called for the assassination of Trump. I do not want that to happen. I want to be just clear.
5: Clearing that up.
6: I do not believe that political assassinations are positive for anybody.
4: Okay, well, I mean, that
5: clears everything
4: well,
5: up.
4: Well, no, well, it's a positive thing, but when you have to clarify that, it means...
5: People thought you did think that.
4: Something else was said, you know, and maybe, you know, your border authorities saw that, and we don't know, we're only speculating, but just say...
5: And by the way, you can have your opinions on social. That shouldn't kick you out of a country.
4: No, nor should...
5: kick your boyfriend out.
4: Well, it depends. If you're going to a country that's a dictatorship, yes. A rogue state, yeah, I mean, yeah. You know, expect not to get in. Oh, America? Well, here we are. Mm. Anyway, so maybe just put your feet in his shoes for a minute. You're at the border. You've been detained all day. They come in and go, we've just checked out your missus' Facebook page.
5: You're not allowed in.
4: We've had a look at it. We've done a deep dive on our Insta. You come out. You need to call someone, and so you call your other half.
5: Yeah, I'm on my way home, babe.
4: What happened?
5: Oh, you know, just wouldn't let me in. Don't know.
4: Really? They didn't give you any reason?
5: Nah, weird.
4: Exactly.
5: And see you soon.
4: Right. And sometimes you're better off just not saying anything because people are just getting upset and can't change the result. Is that what's happened? We're going to find out from US border authorities before 8 o'clock, we understand, or even sooner when we catch up with the other half of Peking Duck, Ruben, next on Hit 104.7.

0: 104.7's Rod and Gabby for Brekkie. Thanks for sharing the start. Quarter past eight, $10,000. Rod and Gabby's $10,000 Alpha Bucks. A little bit of talk over the last 24, 48 hours about Canberra boy, done good, Adam from Peking Duck, being all the way on the other side of the world, touring America. He's having tremendous success with the Kelly Holiday Project. Mm. Goes to do a show in Canada and then goes to finish the American tour and they go, oh, I don't think
1: not
0: so,
1: not coming
0: mate.
1: Back in here.
0: And so he's obviously come in with someone who's a fan as he's gone into America. He's come out of Canada, not a Peking Duck fan.
1: Obviously not.
0: I don't know what's happening in border security over there. We're lucky that the other...

0: down. So, you know, if pre-COVID was chapter one, now we're in chapter two. It's definitely the biggest show of chapter two.
1: Well, mate, you're flat knacker. I'm grateful that you've even fit us into the schedule. I saw you on the TV this morning. There's an ad rolling around. This Sunday, National Road Safety Week begins, and the day before that, there's a documentary on Channel 9. You can see it whenever you want on 9 Now. You're hosting that, and it's from, we hear the ads, we've heard the community service announcements, crikey, for decades, RAD, which is Recording Artists, Actors and Athletes Against Dumb Driving. However, it's never been more important, and sadly there's a very personal connection for you, which I assume is what's led to you hosting this documentary.
0: My passion for driving and, you know, safety on the road is huge. I'm a motorcyclist as well, so I'm like, I just care about road safety a lot. Mm. And, you know, my friend's brother was in a fatal accident on a motorbike. But then also when I was a teenager, one of my school friends was in a fatal accident on the road, just driving down the coast. And, yeah, it was just tragic and really, really sad. And friends and family never get over that sort of stuff. It lives with you forever. So I think any chance that I have to jump on board and, you know, be an outspoken advocate for, you know, road safety, I'm 100% in.
2: It used to be against drink driving, and they've recently changed it to dumb driving. Is that so that it encapsulates all of the silly things we're doing on the roads? Because drink driving isn't the only it's obviously terrible, but it's not the only bad thing.
0: Yeah, like, for example, the two fatalities I just mentioned, neither were intoxicated. But, yeah, one was a really unfortunate situation doing, you know, an overtake on single-lane highways, and was just a bit more ambitious than perhaps. And then the other was just riding a motorbike in the States, mind you, but he was, not riding with a lot of people. And I think when you're on those big highways with lots of semi-trailers everywhere, it's very easy to be invisible. And I just, all forms of road safety, extremely important.
2: Yeah.
1: You're doing a great job, mate, and everything that you're doing, but this is really important and it's really close to home.
2: And all five of the survivors that tell their stories in this program, which is called Scar Tissue, by the way, are from the ACT. So it's going to be a really, really close to home project.
1: Good on you, mate. Geez, you're doing a lot of stuff. Enjoy that Horton Pavilion gig. We can't wait to hear more about that, and we're going to see you on the documentary. Congratulations again on everything.
0: Thank you so much.
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5: In Hume, the Monaro Highway is slowing down on the approach to Lanyon Drive and the roadwork zone. Commonwealth Avenue underspeed southbound over the bridge into Capitol Hill. Northbound still moving well. Phillip Behind Marsh Drive a little patchy between Tuggeranong Parkway and Yamba Drive. And Federal Highway, no dramas. Eagle Hawk to Collector northbound 26 minutes. 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

0: All the new services around the world are covering it as Kelly Holiday.
1: Yes, of course.
0: Obviously, as a local, we know his real name.
1: Adam, yes. Yeah, so he was in America doing a tour. He ducked over to Canada to do a show.
2: Yeah.
1: And he went to come back to finish the American shows and they were like, no, you can go home.
2: Yeah, that's right. And we have a statement from US Customs and Border Protection. So they have said he was denied entry due to national security concerns.
0: They make Gabby sick.
1: Oh, that's hilarious. He's going to rock it so hard that it's an issue.
0: You've gone too much guyliner. You're not coming in here. This is a national...
1: hair on the chest.
0: This is an issue of... you're too buff.
1: Yeah.
0: This is an issue of national security.
1: That dancing. Yeah. Ooh.
2: So we don't really have too much more detail. Oh. They've said, you know, they routinely determine the admissibility of foreign nationals using long-standing US immigration law. And there are more than 60 grounds of inadmissibility. And
0: 60?
2: They're not just
1: not
2: for
1: just
2: him.
0: Oh, I was going to say.
1: Yeah.
0: There's 60 posts his girlfriend's put up and we don't like them.
2: And that's divided into several major categories. And if statutes or visa terms are violated, travellers may be subject to detention or removal. And they say a visa is a privilege, not a right.
1: Oh,
2: and only those who respect our laws and follow the proper procedures will be welcome. So,
0: goodness gracious.
2: Yeah, national security concerns, they have not outlined exactly what,
1: the concerns what
2: they are.
1: Were.
0: Right.
2: Yeah.
1: You know, it reminds me of back in the day when Elvis got arrested for his dancing. I feel like it's just history repeating.
0: It's evolution, isn't it? I mean, once upon a time, Elvis's hips were outlawed.
1: Yeah.
0: And when you have a look at the dancing that Adam does.
1: Yes, it's similar.
0: You remember the controversy around the Blue Wiggle dancing with him. You forget the Tree of Life was in there too. What's his name?
1: The Tree of Wisdom.
0: The Tree of Wisdom, he was in there. And do you remember that controversy?
1: Yeah.
0: And so,
2: is this like when Katy Perry went on Sesame Street?
1: And had boobies out?
2: Yeah.
1: She had quite a lot of cleavage.
0: Yep. Evolution, everybody. One day Elvis. The next thing, boobs on Sesame Street. It's not cool.
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1: Dearly Belconnen, now open on Josephson Street. 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Gabby's Facebook memory.
2: Oh, it's back for the first time in too long. A lot of people are saying, when do we get another Gabby's Facebook?

0: except everyone had been drinking for 5 hours. Every time there was a corner or a little bit of a break, I wore 5 drinks and had many people sitting in my lap across the course of this bus trip.
1: Yeah, right. Guys, because I smelt like, if you saw me out on Saturday night, I smelt like a brewery. I was covered in drinks. That's not why I wasn't here Monday.
0: It's not why I wasn't here Monday. So we finally get to the city. We get out. Everyone's kind of milling around the street. We're all figuring out where we're going. We all knew we'll go to Mooseheads. I don't know why there was conversation, but, you know, drunk people. So everyone's having chats about and going to Macca's and getting burgers and going to the loo. And it took half an hour for everyone to go, all right, let's go.
1: Herding cats.
0: I didn't even make it. So we've been talking for years about taking him to Mooseheads when he turned 18. Mm. And it took so long to herd the cats. And I was like, guys, this sober girl's out of here.
1: Yeah, got back on the bus.
0: Take me home.
1: And just pulled away into the distance.
0: Oh.
1: There she goes. Have a good time, everyone else. You were disappointed.
0: Well, I wanted to go to Mooseheads.
1: Everyone else was disappointed.
0: No, they weren't. They were like, you. Get rid of the sober girl.
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4: In your alumna, we have a crash on the Glenlock interchange at William Hobble Drive. In Hume, the Monaro Highway is seeing heavy delays on the approach to Lanyon Drive and the roadwork zone. In Holder, Cotter Road bumper-to-bumper eastbound approaching Tuggeranong Parkway. 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

0: Googong yet?
1: I have, yes.
2: Well done. Yep. Well done. Well,
1: I heard Wes actually, and I was dropping my daughter to school, and I thought, what is that sound? It sounded like awful cats, and I thought something's wrong. A vet needs calling.
2: Yeah, he turns heads, that's for sure.
0: That's the main thing, right? That's the goal.
2: Delta Goodrum did comment and was kinder than that review, but but she heard the same thing, so she knows.
1: Yeah, yeah.
2: Well, hey, let's get you $10,000. All you need to do is get 10 out of 10. 30 seconds on the clock. We have to take the first answer. You can't use the same answer twice. If you don't know an answer, say pass. We'll come back at the end if there's time, and your time begins at the end of Gabby's first question. And the letter is the letter C for Christmas, in that it'll feel like Christmas today if you win $10,000. Are you ready?

0: We drink water.
1: Well, we're primarily made up of water, yeah.
0: But we don't live in water. Okay, I know what you're saying.
1: I would be the person who ruins the quiz if I participated in it, and that's why they don't let me do it anymore, Catherine. Bad luck today. We hope to see you back in Googong soon with Delta Goodrem anyway.
2: That would be great. Thank you so much.
1: Good on you. Have a great day.
2: You too.
1: There we go, Catherine. Coming close, 9 questions. Let's go again tomorrow morning, 6:15. We'll show up with Carrie and Tommy sometime this afternoon and give you one of the answers, which will incidentally reveal the letter.
0: Yeah.
1: The performance of Baby Wes's career is next on Hits 104.7.

0: Chris Warren, Fever Dream, 28 past 8. It's hit 104.7's Rod and Gabby for Brekkie. Top this afternoon, 19:10 now. Kids, your shot at the cash with the Wiz Kid Wheel. It's coming up. Stand by for your cue to call in a couple of minutes. Oh, here we go.
1: We're in Hollywood all of a sudden.
2: Wow, that's good music.
0: Before we know it, Baby Wes will be in Hollywood and we'll be a distant memory. We'll be a footnote in the story of Baby Wes.
1: We better be in the story.
0: As a city, perhaps we are a footnote for Mara's boy done good. Patrick Brammel graduated in 1993. He's made his way to Hollywood and he's had incredible success. He's on screens around the world in The Devil Wears Prada 2. As the on-screen love interest of Anne Hathaway's...
1: Andy.
0: Right, character.
1: Yeah.
0: People have said it's a two-dimensional character. Not performance, but character.
1: Yeah, they're not panning him as an actor. They're panning the character, saying it's a pretty crappy boyfriend for such a star character who is Anne Hathaway's Andy.
0: Baby Wes, you've seen the performance. Have you seen the performance?
2: No, I haven't even seen the first one.
1: Oh.
2: I'm really bad with movies. I'm trying to get better.
0: Okay, well, would
2: it's on the list.
1: So, her boyfriend in the first one was pretty terrible.
0: As an actor, with this challenge that you have, you're joining us for the first time, Baby Wes, about to perform a scene opposite Gabby, who will be reading the role of Anne Hathaway's character. Do you like to see the previous performance of an actor who's performed this role, or do you just want to go in just with your thing?
2: Not normally. I've done a few things where it's kind of playing a character that's already been played before. I kind of like to not see it until after, just so I can
1: create
2: do my
1: own.
0: Okay.
2: Yeah. Because otherwise, if you do it too similar, it's like people just compare it.
0: That's a great point. And you know what? We don't want it to be similar. Well, I don't know if we do. I thought it was a completely fine performance. But people don't like it. So, you...
1: Probably not meant to like it.
0: Right, which I imagine he's going, well, I've nailed it.
1: Yeah, nailed it, exactly.
0: But didn't his real-life missus get on the socials yesterday?
1: Harriet Dyer, who's an Aussie actress.

0: she got on and just said to one of the people who gave a bad review and just said a lot of his scenes got cut. And so this two-dimensional character, you're not seeing all of the dimensions because one third of it is on the cutting room floor.
1: All right. And one of those scenes famously was the love scene.
0: It was a love scene, yeah.
1: All right. So you two will be performing that here.
0: No, we will not.
1: That's not what you're doing?
0: That's absolutely not.
1: So this is a scene where you're meeting for the first time.
2: Yeah.
1: Baby Wes, your character, whose name is Pete,
2: owns
1: like a high-rise apartment block. You're a billionaire. You're very well-to-do.
2: Pretty successful.
1: Okay. And Gabby, you are Anne Hathaway.
2: Yeah.
0: Andy.
2: I've watched
0: Andy
2: it.
0: Andy has heard that. He's a character's name.
1: No, I haven't seen it. Okay,
2: I've transcribed it.
0: Okay.
2: So we've each got a script.
1: Okay. And I'm going to just give you a little bit of New York background ambience here, take you into the scene.
0: Some sirens would be good.
2: Oh, yeah, this is good.
1: Okay. So
2: I feel like I'm there.
1: Yeah, the window's open.
0: I feel like
1: open.
0: I'm in a rainforest.
1: You're in your... It's a city, mate.
2: Okay. He's doing his best.
1: City ambience. And... action.
0: So just who's the narrator?
2: No, there's no narrator.
0: No, but there's like a scene set up.
2: No, that's just...
0: Oh, you've got to say,
2: you think she's
0: visual.
2: Never read some signs
0: Andy
2: before.
0: Is inspecting Peter's property as a potential rental.
2: No, that's just a note for you to...
0: I know.
2: Just so you know where we
0: people
2: are.
0: People can't see the scene, so they need to know it.
1: Okay, I thought I just described
2: I'll
1: that.
2: Narrate it.
0: All right. Okay.
1: Okay, you know, if this was a reading, mate, you're out the door
0: I
1: already.
0: I know, I'm not an actor, so it's fine.
1: I think it's pretty apparent.
2: All right, I'll do the narration for you.
0: Okay, thank you.
3: Andy is inspecting Peter's property as a potential rental.
1: Well action.
0: Done. Well done. Oh, she's a bumbling idiot. Anyway, all right, here we
1: go. Is that part of the scene?
0: Yes. No. Don't get me wrong. I mean, I do love new places. It just kind of breaks my heart when you find a historic building and then they do, you know.
2: Yeah, well, it's heartbreaking. And the other thing is that, you know, I did this. This was me. This is my building. It was actually the last thing that my mum and I worked on before she got sick. She never did get to see it finished.
0: Huh.
2: No, I'm just messing. I'm a pilot. I don't really know anything about this sort of stuff. The property manager, he was just sort of hounding me for this and just gave him the cash. He just did it. But you're right, the titles are uninspiring, right?

0: Selfies.
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2: What's Maverick's actual name?
3: Huh?
2: Pete.
4: Oh.
3: Is it really?
4: That's why I did it.
2: Yes, it is.
4: Learn how to yes and. Come on.
3: This wasn't meant to be an improv class.
4: Kids, call up the Whiz Kid Wheel.
2: Nice work, baby Whiz. You know how to roll with something. Theatre sports. Theatre sports taught us anything today. Not over here with Gabby, I tell you. All right, 13:10:60. If you want to have a crack at the Whiz Kid Wheel, kids, after the disaster that was yesterday, we're going to go again. I just need to point out, I have said every day along the way that you're not required. We love you and we want you
3: I'm
2: here all the
3: fine.
2: Time.
3: It's just when you make me laugh, I cough, and I've told you to stop making me laugh.
2: My wife can't believe it. She goes, how is it happening? You know, the making you laugh. All right, let's play for some cash, kids. We're doing it next. It's going to be
0: a good morning. 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
1: Yuma and good morning, I'm Kate Rice. A 57-year-old woman has been taken to hospital following a collision involving a bike and a car in Page this morning. The ACT ESA says it happened earlier at Belconnen Way near Coulter Drive. Master Builders ACT isn't happy with changes to capital gains tax and negative gearing announced in the federal budget. CEO Anna Nilagama says it'll limit the supply of new homes, which will impact the government's plans to build more homes.
13: Master Builders Australia are commissioning new modelling that will show that this will have a detrimental impact on housing supply. And now the federal government and in turn the ACT government will be further behind their ambitious home building targets.
1: The opposition leader denies his latest policy targeting migrants is about winning back One Nation votes. Angus Taylor has announced that a coalition government would prevent new migrants from accessing welfare until they become citizens, telling Channel 7 it would save billions of dollars.
14: This is our way of putting Australians first, and that's what we firmly believe in. If people commit to our country, we will absolutely commit to them.
1: Work kicks off this month and next on $14 million in upgrades for the King's Highway. It includes two road resurfacing projects at Bungendore, among other upgrades, to make the commute to and from the coast safer for Canberrans and other drivers. Helicopters will be doing the rounds across Canberra and Yass today to make sure our transmission towers and lines are up to scratch before next summer. Special tech is being used to identify faults and vegetation risks over the next 13 days as part of Transgrid's annual bushfire prevention program. And it seems the world is drinking less wine. The International Organization of Wine says globally the number of glasses poured has dropped 2.7% in the last 12 months and 14% since 2018.
10: Climbing cash, climbing $1,000 every week at your Canberra Labour Club.
1: Raiders women's coach Darren Borthwick says there's plenty of lessons to be learned from last year as they gear up for the NRLW season to kick off in July.
15: The way we finished last year was very encouraging. And I mean, we didn't have the best start. So I guess carrying that into starting well and setting ourselves up for, you know, the back end of the year.
1: Still on league, and New South Wales take

0: Yes.
1: Yeah.
2: Who's your best friends?
0: Martin.
2: Oh, nice.
1: Martin, that's correct. $10. Oh. Well done, Adrian.
2: How do you know that's Martin. Correct?
1: I know Martin and Adrian. Mm. They're bros. Mm. Well done, Adrian. All right, so you got $10. Let's choose a category. I'm going to spin the wheel. You want a big spin or a little spin?
0: Little.
1: It's good because the wheel only, the things that stop the wheel, that slow the wheel down, right? Oh, no.
2: We've only got.
1: No, wheel's.
2: No, hold on.
1: The wheel is broken. Gabby's going to fix the wheel. Okay, she's going to tighten. What are you doing?
2: Loosening.
1: Gabby's loosening the wheel. How's this going to happen?
0: I want history.
1: History? And that's good enough for me. History it is. We're doing that. What an ambitious time to go, I'll fix the wheel.
2: I forgot it was broken.
1: But I don't know. Anyway, we'll go into that later on. Okay, history.
2: It just has to slide up the pole.
1: That's going to do nothing, mate. All right, let's give it. You're already $10 ahead, Adrian. Get four questions to go. Here we go.
2: All right. Okay. Question number two. The Anzac duo fought in World War One. Australia and who?
0: Ottoman Empire or Turkey.
1: Oh, I wish that was true. That would have been cool.
2: It was in Turkey, wasn't it?
1: Yes. Yes, it was. Of course it was. The beaches of Turkey is where we
2: But we fought alongside another country.
1: Who was the other country? Who are our mates?
2: Who are also the Anzacs?
0: New Zealand.
1: You got that right. Well done.
2: Well done. It's sliding further down.
1: The wheel's
2: about to hit the floor.
1: The wheel's over. The wheel's out. Adrian showed us how it's
2: so
1: done.
2: So dramatic.
1: Adrian just goes.
2: Oh, there we go.
1: The wheels fall.
2: I told you I was about to hit the ground.
1: No, Adrian knows how it's done. Now you just go history, and we just go.
2: All right, question number three.
1: The wheel is no longer part of this.
2: What type of animal is a kookaburra?
0: It's a.
1: Sit in a tree, fly around.
2: Just a really simple answer.
1: It's not a dog. It's a bird.
2: It's a bird, yeah.
1: Imagine a kookaburra dog.
2: No.
1: That'd be awesome.
2: Imagine that laughing at you. That'd be really scary.
1: Oh, instead of barking.
2: Question number four. True or false? A wallaby looks like a small koala.
0: False.
1: Correct.
2: This looks like a small kangaroo. Okay,
1: correct.
2: Final question.
1: This is it. Here we go. Can I do the question?
2: Yes, can you?
1: Okay. Speaking of koalas, who is Fredo Frog's best mate?
0: A koala?
1: He is a koala, and you see him at the service station. And
2: what's he got inside him? That'll tell you the answer.
1: He's got caramel inside him. What's his name? Doesn't matter. Koala is good enough. Caramello Koala, not the famous character that I thought he was. Adrian, have you heard of Caramello Koala?
0: Nope.
1: Next
2: really?
1: Time, it's. I mean, I don't. I can't.
2: He's the better of the pair.
1: Yeah, because he's got caramel inside.
2: Yeah.
1: Him. Are you allowed to have chocolate when you go to the servo? Not so much.
0: Not really.
1: No. Okay, that's sensible. That's good. Okay,
2: but you got $100, so
1: you got $100. You're not going to waste it on caramello koalas, mate. You're going to spend it on stuff that's fun. Well done today. Hey, $100. Did you know that?
0: No.
1: You got $100. What
2: well
1: are you going to do?
2: Done.
1: What are you going to do with it?
0: Thank you.
1: Good man. There he goes, Adrian from Garen. $100 richer.
2: What are we going to do without a wheel? We need to rejig this.
1: I don't even know what happened in the last 5 minutes, but I know that Adrian is $100 richer.
3: 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Gabby's Eye Foot Shuffle. Gabby's Eye Foot Shuffle. And now it's time for another song from Gabby's Eye Foot Shuffle. Gabby's iPod Shuffle.
1: Oh, yeah. Asha.
4: Yo.
1: You remind me. What's this doing on the iPod Shuffle?
2: You know what he's doing.
1: I know. You're

0: Young Gabby added him to the iPod shuffle, forgot about him, and then remembered when we dusted it off, recharged, and played it again.
1: Yeah. I saw him in concert.
0: Did you?
1: In Sydney. Yeah. Great show.
0: What do you remember most from the show?
1: Just having a really good time with my girlfriends.
0: Asha's memorable.
1: A lot of screaming.
0: And great songs on here. 104.7's Rod and Gabby for Brekkie. 19, the top this afternoon, 11 degrees now. And a Gabby's iPod Shuffle double coming up in a second. It's going to we'll keep it powered up.
1: Yeah.
0: And non-stop music for your work day. You love Goodberries. We all love Goodberries. We're Canberrans.
1: Yes. I don't get it often enough. I tend to forget that it's an option sometimes. But when it comes to mind, I'm just like, oh, I've got to get it.
0: Which one's yours?
1: What do you mean?
0: Well, you Belconnen, then there's that funny one there.
1: Franklin? Franklin's a good one, the new one.
0: The one off Flemington Road. Is that right?
1: Yeah.
0: Yeah.
1: That's a good one.
0: Yep, it is.
1: Is there one in Erindale as well? Am I making that up?
0: I don't know. I'm Franklin and Belco. I don't know what the other ones are. But they're around.
1: They are around. And my sisters went for lunch on Tuesday. They invited me to lunch, but I was still very unwell. And I was like, I just need to stay at home and rest. I need to get these lungs back up and running so I can chat for a living. So I was like, nah, I better not. And my sister goes, well, if you want us to bring you home a sweet treat, what would you like? And I was like, are you going to be anywhere near Goodberries?
0: Awesome.
1: Because I would love a concrete if you're anywhere near there.
0: Mm-hmm.
1: So they were in Belconnen doing their lunch and shopping, and they decided to go via

0: good brews on the way home and get me my concrete.
1: Mm.
0: So my sister sent me the menu, and there's like a special gluten-free menu that they have, because some of the toppings are gluten-free and some are not.
1: Awesome.
0: So she sends it through to me, and I got a little excited because when you're gluten-free, you don't often have many options. And so you just have to pick the best of a bad bunch,
1: mm-hmm.
0: often when you're ever at a restaurant.
1: Mm.
0: But she sends it through to me, and I'm just like, oh, there's some good stuff on here. So I'm just going to have it all. So I said I would have the just the vanilla concrete with flake and sour worms and raspberry sherbet.
1: Yes, that is all correct. That is all good.
0: Well, I got a response from her saying, this is a toddler's order. What do you mean? And I'm like, all right, we'll add some chocolate fudge.
1: Yeah, that is not the defence that I think you thought it was.
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2: now you know.

0: ACT President Dr. Kerry Ost says they do welcome other measures like hospital funding and the new Medicare-funded three-year-old development check.
1: And it's so important that if there are any developmental concerns that we're able to pick them up and start to link them into the support that they will need so that when they arrive at school, they're on more of an even footing.
0: Economists can't seem to agree on how the reforms to capital gains tax and negative gearing will affect home prices, with some predicting drops of up to 5%. The Commonwealth Bank believes the measures could modestly boost supply, while AMP warns housing shortages are likely to persist. New migrants would be blocked from accessing welfare until they become citizens if the coalition is elected into power. Opposition leader Angus Taylor will detail the policy in tonight's budget reply speech. He says its foundations are very clear.
2: If you commit to this country, we'll commit to you. These welfare programs, these 17 programs, should be restricted to Australian citizens.
0: How endometriosis and other pelvic pain conditions impact Canberrans will be a hot topic at public hearings today. It's part of an inquiry into the conditions, with health experts to speak on topics like barriers in getting a diagnosis and treatment in the ACT, as well as research and trials that could possibly take place here. Construction has wrapped up on the new Gungahlin Community Centre, with the finishing touches being added. The centre, that includes features like a multi-purpose hall, large kitchen and creative areas to bring people together, is set to open on July 6. And a Shrek rave gets underway at the Baso in Belconnen on Saturday night, with green glitter and glow sticks, as well as bangers from the popular films.
3: Climbing cash, climbing $1,000 every week at your Canberra Labour Club.
0: A star signing for the UC Capitals, with Olympian and WNBA draftee Amy Atwell committing to the club for the upcoming season. The former Perth Lynx player has many feathers in her cap, like scoring bronze while playing for the Opals at the Paris Olympics. It's the grand final rematch in the AFL tonight, with Brisbane and Geelong going head-to-head at the Gabba. And Nathan Cleary's future at Penrith remains uncertain this morning after coach and father Ivan yesterday announced he was leaving at the end of next

Rod and Gabby. Streaming now on Canberra's Hit 104.7. 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